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2: You know,
0: good morning.
2: Good morning. You know, I'm actually angry with you.
0: Why are you angry with me now?
2: Because you didn't compliment how sexy I'm looking this morning.
0: There's nothing to compliment you about this morning.
2: Gleaming, actually. I've got, if I was pregnant, people would say, oh my God, you've got that pregnancy glow.
0: Did you just wake up at 2 a.m. this morning with a pregnancy glow? On your way to come do some radio in the morning.
2: I actually get these recurring dreams that I am pregnant. Then I'll wake up the next morning and I'll be like, wait, okay, wait. Oh, yes, I'm a male. It's impossible. Okay, I'm fine. I can't get pregnant. It's short.
0: Tell us a little bit more about these dreams. You wake up and you feel like you're pregnant.
2: I have very strange lucid dreams.
0: And in your dreams, are you a man or you're a woman?
2: No, I'm a man.
0: It's you. It's Tom. And Tom as we know.
2: And I haven't done anything to get pregnant. It's my worst fear, having a child.
0: You haven't done anything.
2: Yeah.
0: You haven't done anything to get pregnant.
2: Uh-huh.
0: You've done nothing.
2: I've done nothing.
0: Do you know what, Tom? All I have to tell you this morning is congratulations.
2: Thank you.
0: On your expected bundle of joy.
2: 082-550-5151. Come tell us about your baby. I'm kidding. About what your weekend is shaping up to be and how everything's looking like.
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0: It's 21 Pilots with Chlorine here on 5FM. Listen, my friend, we want to know exactly what it is that is keeping you awake at 14 minutes past 4 a.m. on a Sunday morning. These are devilling hours, I like to call them.
1: Absolutely. Absolutely.
0: Our WhatsApp line stays open on 082-550-5151. And yeah, your messages have been coming through. But Tommy, you were off at the Greek a festival situation yesterday with 5FM.
1: I was. It was absolutely fantastic. The big Greek festival amplified by 5FM. We had such a good time. And I didn't realize how many Greek people there are in Johannesburg.
0: Oh my, yes.
1: So many Greek. They were like, and such a culture as well. It was so good. Food was excellent. There was this performer by the name of Anastasia who came out from Greece. She's 23 years old and performed for like 2 hours.
0: Oh my.
1: Absolutely fantastic. Makes you wonder what the hell you're doing with your life.
0: Right?
1: Traveling
0: to all sorts of countries to go and perform. That is fantastic.
1: Mm.
0: Sounds really delicious. I'm a little bit jealous. But what are you up to? And how was your Saturday? Tubble from Soweto says, your 5FM at 4 a.m. This is it. On my way to the taxi rank already, freezing out here. I know it's very, very cold
1: it's
0: in Johannesburg.
1: Very cold.
0: And I'm sure in most parts of the country. I saw online there's been these videos about people talking about, yes, South Africans, it is winter.
1: It is winter, exactly.
0: Yes, South Africans, it is cold. Yes, South Africans, it's going to be cold until September. Every single year, South Africans, it is cold in May. But I don't know why we get shocked. Every time, every year it feels colder and colder.
1: Colder and colder. But you know what the thing is, and I will live and die on this, is that we are not, as a country, ever prepared for the winters that we have to go through.
0: Never.
1: Because we will sit here with 4 degree, minus degree winter, and we live in houses with glass panels that are thinner than a nail and like no insulation. Our houses are not geared for winter.
0: No, not at all. And we're fighting for our lives to try and get the heat up somewhere. Well, we can promise we can bring some sort of heat.
1: Yes.
0: 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So if that heater is not keeping you warm, or that lolly blanket is not keeping you warm, then best believe the playlist is going to do the things to make the things to be done. Our WhatsApp line stays open throughout the show.
1: Absolutely. 082-550-5151. On the way, we're going to tell you all about what 5Drive has going on with Africa Month. Don't go anywhere.

0: Oh, yes, it's Tinashe right here on 5FM Nasty. It is 23 minutes past four. Now, listen, we have an absolutely incredible, incredible thing happening on 5 Drive at the moment. It is called 5 Drive Africa Month, and they are taking it live to the air in real time. They are going from Nigeria to Kenya to Uganda to Tanzania to Senegal to Ethiopia to Mauritius to Ghana and so many more as we do Africa Unplugged across the continent. Absolutely insane.
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0: It's Lost here on 5 Weekend Early Mornings. Oh, baby, baby, it is time for our least favorite part of the show. We have to be honest with you. We don't enjoy it because management handed us an AI bot that was developed by the SABC. And unfortunately, she hasn't been on the top of the list for an upgrade. We know, AI is constantly developing. It's a brand. It's like a field that's like constantly innovating.
1: Yes.
0: But Sister Bertina is not.
1: She's not. And unfortunately, the other chatbots of the world, the ChatGPTs and the Claudes of the world, would laugh at the standard that Sister Bertina is at. But this is what we have to work with. So let's switch her on. Brace yourself.
2: Sister Bertina, checking in.
0: All right.
3: Hello, Tom N.
4: Hi,
3: good
4: dear.
3: Morning. By the way, I am sick of waking up this early. Fucking leave me alone.
0: Literally, shut the hell up. Literally, shut up.
1: Tom, don't do that. She'll bite back. Yo, me, I'm scared of her. Sister Bots, anything you have to tell us about the world since we last spoke to you yesterday?
3: China held a humanoid robot half marathon this week, and somehow the robots were both faster than humans and more dramatic. One robot smashed the world record, another ran into a wall. Scientists are calling it the future of technology.
0: I was actually watching this, watching these robots run.
1: I'm sorry. I don't know, just that sentence is cracking me up. So I was watching these robots run. Okay, wow. Yeah, yeah.
0: They, I just hate the idea of a robot that looks like a human.
1: Yes,
0: why do they all have legs and hands?
1: Why? Because I was fine. We were all happy with them when they just had wheels, like
0: yes.
1: Wally.
0: Yes.
1: They had the wheels. You scoot around. I don't like that they have fingers and toes. No.
3: Which robot you are, the one that drives into the wall or the one that wins the marathon?
0: We're the ones
3: wrong.
1: Oh. Okay. Thanks. Wrong what?
0: I actually don't know what she was saying.
1: Girl, this is why she needs that software update quickly. If anyone is an AI tech engineer or something, please send help. We're tired of her.
0: Yeah, but make sure it's free.
1: Please make sure it's free.
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3: When I get tongue-tied, when I'm on the front line, when I feel lost,
4: when I feel lost,
3: you know what it feels like, you know what I feel right, you know what it costs.

I have a question for you. Did Benson Boone, Kelly Clarkson, Adele? I want you to ponder that just for a second. I'll reveal all next. Don't go anywhere.

0: Get in, girl, Meghan Trainor here on 5FM. I'm so obsessed with this song. It's got such feel-good energy.
1: It is so good. Right? We were literally just... It's not a song you dance to. It's a song you sit and smile to.
0: Exactly. With your girls or your friends or whatever. And it's... One of those feel-good songs when you're feeling a little bit low, but
1: yes.
0: But this is the time to feel good.
1: I love it. I absolutely love it. Now, listen, I said a couple minutes ago, did Benson Boone Kelly Clarkson Adele? Now, it does sound like I'm saying a bunch of singers' names.
0: Yeah, what a sentence. Is that a question?
1: It's a question.
0: Oh.
1: And now that I understand what I'm talking about, I fully understand it as a complete sentence with structure, the whole stompy everything.
0: Okay.
1: And I'm going to take you through my thinking and the internet's thinking when this became a big thing. Because Kelly Clarkson, as we all know, is an absolutely talented human being.
0: Incredible vocalist. She eats down
1: every time, and on her show she often covers many different artists,
0: yes,
1: and incredibly well done,
0: as if it's her own songs. Exactly. Which is quite incredible.
1: And a lot of the time she gets credit for doing it better than the original.
0: Yes.
1: Now Benson Boone the other day at one of his concerts decided to cover one of Adele's tracks, When We Were Young. And I was so scared to face my feet. Is nobody told? Now, obviously, this is absolutely brilliant. And that's
0: where you moved over. It's incredible. He sounds exactly like her.
1: Exactly.
0: But still with that sultry Benson Boone vibe of his. Is this not Adele? This sounds like Adele.
1: It's him. And
0: wow,
1: this is what our best friend Adele sounds like when she sings the song. I was so scared to face my
0: fears. Nobody told me. It's incredible. He got his her tone down, her little vibrato, her little raspiness in there. Wow.
1: Did he do it better?
0: He might have.
1: Did he?
0: Kelly Clarkson Adele.
1: You see what I'm saying?
0: He really said stompy. That's crazy. Did Benson Boone Kelly Clarkson Adele?
1: That's the question. And obviously he did. I'm sorry.
0: Now, I will always be an Adele stan.
1: Yeah.
0: She is mother. Okay, when it comes to vocals. But I fear... From that little bit I heard of the cover, Benson did his big one. He definitely
1: did a big
0: booned.
1: One.
0: Benson booned? Yes.
1: Why is he doing moonbeam ice cream, whatever, when he could
0: be
1: singing
0: doing
1: this?
0: Absolutely. He needs to get Adele songwriters in the room. Please, thank you.
1: Please.
0: Quickly.
1: But I want to ask you today, if you can come up with your own... Like, I want you to come up with your own sentence that's not a sentence.
0: Mm.
1: Okay? Like, I want to see if we... can answer your question that is not a question in an original form. Okay? It needs to be something that doesn't make sense unless you get it. 082-550-5151. We want to see if we can answer each other's sentences that aren't actually sentences. And Amta and I will try, send through the answer as well, and we'll give it a shot. Did Kelly Clarkson, Benson Boone, Adele would be an example. Was that date more Netflix or Nando's? Would be another one. See what I did there?
0: See what she did there.
1: Yeah.
0: Bring them on 082-550-5151.

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I-SABC Technology ikunika lokho. 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

0: At Nobody by Amy Jones here on 5FM. We are basically making up our own slang this morning.
1: We are.
0: And this is very, very serious. Tom came across this term, De Benson Boone Kelly Clarkson Adele.
1: Yeah, it's a really important term.

0: update you quickly and to bring you up to full speed. Kelly Clarkson. One of the best artists of our generation. Often outdoes covers when she does them. Benson Boone, the other day, performed When We Were Young by Adele. And Adele sings the song beautifully. I was so scared to face my fear. The question is, did he outshine Adele? I.e., did he Benson Boone Adele? Sorry. I just think it's such a clever little play on words.
1: It's so clever. It's so clever. Like, why not just turn our names into verbs while we're at it? And it exactly. makes perfect sense.
0: It makes perfect sense.
1: It makes perfect sense.
0: So we're asking you today if you can help us come up with some questions that aren't actually questions. And we got this from Tandor. Did you Eminem that exam, or did you Justin Bieber it?
1: Did you Eminem the exam, or did you Justin Bieber it? I feel like it would be a better thing to Eminem an exam than Justin Bieber it. Right?
0: I think so too, because when I'm thinking Justin Bieber, I'm thinking Sorry, his track Sorry. And when I'm thinking Eminem, you're like a destroyer.
1: Rap God.
0: Exactly.
1: Slim Shady.
0: Exactly.
1: Like, yes, you through that exam.
0: Exactly.
1: Because you ate it down.
0: You ate it down.
1: You ate it down. Whereas Justin Bieber, like, you were being too chill.
0: You were
1: on
0: being
1: that
0: way
1: exam.
0: Too chill.
1: You were
0: exactly.
1: being too teenage dropouts in
0: too
1: that
0: moody.
1: Exam. Too moody.
0: Too moody.
1: Too sexy. You don't want to be sexy in an exam.
0: No, because one thing Eminem is not, in my books, is sexy. But Justin Bieber.
1: Well, some people may beg to differ.
0: That's true. That's true. But this is the beauty of these sentences that aren't sentences, is you take the meaning where you want it to be.
1: Up to interpretation.
0: Exactly.
1: But 9 times out of 10, you'll have that same interpretation. Like this one here from John, who says, was that explanation more Wikipedia or WhatsApp forward?
0: Okay, WhatsApp is giving anecdotal. It's like nobody knows where it came from because everyone forwards it.
1: Exactly.
0: All over the place.
1: That fake information your Antiza sent you from that chain mail.
0: Yes.
1: That's gone through maybe 100 group chats and no one has fact checked it.
0: Exactly.
1: But your granny and your auntie swear down it's true.
0: Swear down it's true.
1: They swear down it's true.
0: No, they do. Literally. But Wikipedia is giving research.
1: Yes.
0: It's giving well thought. Mm. It's giving we all came together and collaborated on this information.
1: I would trust that explanation. A Wikipedia explanation over a WhatsApp forward
0: any day.
1: How about this one? Did Tom just totally tie the radio show today? Do you know what I'm saying? Did Tom just tie his outfit, like, you know what I'm saying? Like, tie equals slay, just in case you're...
0: No, I got it.
1: Slay. Did, you know...
0: No,
1: Ntah ate down.
0: So, okay, so did Tom Ntahify that radio show? Did he underperform?
1: No. That's incorrect.
0: Okay.
1: Slay. You'd be slaying if you're Ntahing. You need to Ntah a little bit more in your life, Tom. Do you know that?
0: No, because I'm an achiever.
1: No. You need it. If you were Ntahing, you would be an achiever. You see, that? Can you see how you are mixing it up?
0: No, I think you're wrong. Why don't we play Lord and we can think about it?
1: We don't need to think about it. No. You need to go study.

0: We're making up our own slang words here on 5FM. But, you know, being a little bit creative about how we do it.
1: Exactly.
0: Did you know that your name could basically be a verb if you wanted it to be a verb today?
1: Exactly.
0: And everyone will understand what it means.
1: 100%.
0: So when you mta, it means you work, you slay,
1: You
0: eat, and you leave no crumbs. That's how you mta. Correct? Tom agrees. Joseph thinks Tom has a verb as well.
1: Okay.
0: Here's a suggestion. He says, how about everyone, mta was tommed. And the translation is when someone or something was caught after being hunted, like in Tom and Jerry.
1: That's good.
0: You're Tom. You're the cat from Tom and Jerry, bro. You're Tom.
1: I'm Tom.
0: You're Tom.
1: Because I've got stealth and athleticism. And I always get what I want. Does Tom ever get Jerry?
0: Wait, is Tom... Tom never gets Jerry, I fear. You can't always get what you want
1: in life.
0: And maybe that's the lesson. That's the lesson when you're Tommed, you know, truly.
1: No, now you're taking... Now it's cute.
0: So he's going to start crying. It's okay, Tommy. Don't get Tommed out now. You need to start untying. You need to untie your life.
1: Okay.
0: You know, eat and leave no crumbs. Thank you.

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0: Dawson and Zion, Selfish here on 5. 5 FM. My friend, we need to tell you about these exciting times. O-Ship is officially back, and it's official. It's going to 5FM is going to be part of this incredible experience in 2026. And we're talking 72 hours, my friend, of non-stop entertainment as you cruise from Durban to the Portuguese island from Friday the 4th of December to Monday the 7th of December 2026. It's literally a festival in the middle of the Indian Ocean, basically, with non-stop food, ocean views, incredible sunsets, and South Africa's top DJs, performers, and comedians, and live acts. And the vibe is completely unreal. I get so much FOMO every time I see it on socials every year. So the fact that 5FM is going to be part of it is going to be incredible. And the energy is next level. And the people, this is where you are going to go with your crew and also meet your next crew.
1: I love it. And it absolutely gets so much better. We're a part of it, so you know we're going to be bringing that energy on and off the ship. If you've ever been and wanted to be, rather, this is your sign. And it is going to be incredible. It is already 65% sold out, so you got to move quickly. Secure your cabin with a 6,000 Rand deposit. And the balance is payable 75 days prior to departure. And you can even do it in installments, okay? It includes accommodation or entertainment, a minimum of 4 meals a day, okay? And it's just pure vibes. O-Ship 2026, amplified by 5FM.

trying to think of the right thing to say.

0: Passion Fruit by Drake here on 5FM. We're about to get into a little something we call the unscientific method here on 5 Weekend Early Mornings. And we're putting something to the test, right? Every single month, us ladies go through a lot of changes in our bodies that come with a bunch of crazy, scary, wild, uncomfortable symptoms. And I want to see if Tom could survive a regular, degular, schmegular radio link and go about his day doing his job while experiencing some of these symptoms that we're going to be simulating on him this morning. It's going to be a good one. I'm excited. I hope you are too.
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0: girl, we need to run this back.
1: Yes, that's very true, Kelani. Right here on 5FM.
2: It's time for us to get into the unscientific method. Now, as Tom and I like to say, we are no scientists.
1: No scientists at all. No, no, no.
2: We don't know anything about science.
1: No,
2: we're two very curious individuals,
1: yes,
2: right? And we've come across some really interesting facts, particularly during That's Outrageous in the last season. But we need to get into the serious business of figuring out whether these facts are indeed true in our very unscientific but important methods.
1: That's very true. And now, listen, I respect women, I love women, but thank God I'm not one, because what you have to go through on a daily basis is damn hell.
2: It is, almost. And last week I found this video about the difference between male hormones and female hormones and the things that we go through. So have a listen to this.
3: For a man to experience the same equivalent drop as a woman does when she goes from ovulation into the luteal phase, he would have to age by 125 years.
2: In a single weekend. Completely insane. So, listen, not to perpetuate stereotypes, but often when you see a woman and she's going through the most and she's like irritated and she's snappy and she's, you know, she looks like she's having a good time and then she wants to cry and then she wants to bark at you the next time, and then it's probably her jumping from her ovulation phase to her luteal phase, because there's so many things happening in our body at the moment, and they come with a bunch of crazy symptoms as well that Five Nation came through and shared with us yesterday. So whether it is cramps during her menstrual cycle, butt cramps was a big one, hot flashes for some women, I mean, the list goes on and on and on and on. And I was like, what if I just tried to have you, you know, have a little bit of a taste of what this experience is like, so that, you know, you can see if you could survive going about your day and your job while going through all of these crazy sensations in your body all at the same time.
1: And Mta has walked in with a big bag of tools.
2: I sure have, honey. A big bag of tricks that are going to help us simulate your menstrual cycle.
1: Oh my goodness. 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

0: Oh, I'm so scared for what you're about to put me through.
1: You should be terrified, my friend.
0: Oh. Oh, I don't like this.
1: We're heading into the unscientific method, okay? And this is very serious things that we're doing here. Very serious, unsciencey science.
2: Yeah.
1: We are proving this hypothesis, right? Apparently for a man to experience the kind of hormonal drops that us women go through every single month in our cycle, he would have to age by 125 years in a single weekend, because that's just how differently male hormones drop, you know, gradually over a couple of years.
2: Right.
1: Us, no. In a weekend, crazy things are happening inside our body. And that results in a bunch of weird and wonderful and sometimes really unbearable symptoms that we often have to go through, right?
2: Yeah.
1: And now here's the thing, is we'll be experiencing all these things, from cramps to headaches to hot sweats and cold feet and all these other crazy things, while having to go about our normal daily lives.
2: And you know what? I'm already halfway there, because I have to hear your voice, so I have a headache.
1: No. No. Not that easy, my friend. We're going to up the ante over here, right? You're a radio presenter.
2: Uh-huh.
1: Something our job really requires of us is to be really quick in our reaction time.
2: Okay.
1: So I'm going to give you a bunch of tasks that you need to do, radio presenter things.
2: Yeah.
1: But also, while, you know, going through some of these symptoms of that women go through that I'm going to simulate here. So I've handed you a very hot,
2: awfully hot
1: bean bag, right? I would like to present to you, Tom, your period cramps.
2: Okay.
1: Can you place that bag on the back of the small of your back, please? Okay. That's often what our period cramps feel like. It feels like your back is hot. It feels like it's burning inside.
2: Oh, yeah, that's not nice.
1: That's not fantastic. Okay.
2: Uh-huh.
1: Okay, so that's very nice. It's very cozy.
2: It's very
1: your
2: cozy.
1: Your first menstrual experience.
2: Yeah.
1: Now, another symptom we often feel is like a headache, and it almost feels like there's a constant ringing going on in the back of your mind, like just a constant, like a whiny little.
2: Oh,
1: I know. Can you feel the headache?
2: I can
1: bang, bang,
2: feel
1: bang,
2: it.
1: Bang, bang, bang. Okay, Tom, it's time for you to start the news. Can you start the news, Tom?
2: Yeah.
1: Period cramps and everything.
2: Yeah.
1: Can you? Start the news. Start the news. Jingle.
2: Oh, that's the wrong.
1: That's
2: one?
1: The wrong one. You're supposed to do sports.
2: There,
1: okay.
2: We go.
1: Do you know what's frustrating here, Tom?
2: Yeah.
1: Okay, now we're done with sports. You're probably feeling very overstimulated, which is how a lot of us feel, and you're hearing a million sound effects going on inside your head all at the same time.
2: Yeah.
1: How can you think? How can you think? How can you think?
2: Well, I'm not really doing that much at the moment.
1: Or with a headache. Tom, can you focus, Tom? I don't think
2: I'm
1: you're very focused.
2: I'm very focused.
1: It looks like you're sweating. I've got a hair dryer here. Are you sweating, Tom? Are you sweating? It's getting quite hot in here.
2: It is getting a bit hot in here.
1: Okay.
2: It's getting hot in here.
1: Don't be flustered.
2: I'm fine.
1: You're fine.
2: I'm fine.
1: You're doing amazing.
2: Yeah.
1: You're doing so good.
2: This back thing is horrid.
1: It's hot.
2: It's hot. It's hot.
1: Every single month. And then your colleague has the nerve to be like, oh, you've got a temper. You're on your period or something.
2: I have never said that in my life. I know.
1: Someone's in a mood today, Nta.
2: I value myself too much to ever say that to you. You would? Absolutely.
1: You would be murdered. It would be your last day on earth.
2: I would be murdered.
1: I'm joking. I love you dearly. You've never done horrible things like that to me.
2: Yet.
1: Not yet. It's a tough thing we go through as women. Shout out.
2: You know what? Shout out to women.
1: What is this hypothesis? Do you think you'd survive?
2: Never.
1: I think you could. Many of us have survived.
2: No, I couldn't survive. I'm not strong.
1: You're not that strong.
2: I'm not strong. No, I may be a period, but I would never be able to do pregnancy.
1: Pregnancy is terrifying.
2: I don't do nausea.
1: No, shout out to the mothers today here, this very Mother's Day.
2: Yo.
1: You guys are mbokodos for real.

0: Oh yes, it's Calvin Harris, Kehlani, Lil Yachty with Faking It here on 5FM. 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It is called Beat Battle. Do it nice and deep with me.
1: Beat Battle.
0: And you get to choose
1: Beat Battle.
0: Whose pitch is better? Will Imta make it and get her song played, or will I? And you can be the decision maker. 082-550-5151.

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0: of weekend early mornings.
1: Oh yes, and it is time for us to get into Beat Battle.
0: Hey. Now, the name of the game is very, very simple, my friend. We have two tracks. Mm. I have a track, Tom has a track.
1: Yes.
0: And we are going to really try and sell these tracks to one special listener who ultimately will be the judge and decide, based on our two pitches, which song is going to be played out for you, Five Nation, this morning. And playing with us this morning is Phillips. Good morning. How are you doing?
2: I'm well, guys. It's raining heavily in Cape Town.
1: Oh,
2: I love the rain, man.
1: Me too. I also love the rain.
0: Why do you guys like the rain? And I know that Cape Town in winter, it's raining cats and dogs there. Is it raining horizontally there, Phillips?
2: Yeah.
1: Okay, listen, Phillips. We're going to give you a pitch of a song, and all you need to do is tell us whose pitch you prefer. Now, who would you like to go first, myself or Mta?
2: Let me choose Tomboy.
1: Okay, I am absolutely ready. Okay, let's bring Sunday into Sunday. Okay, she released this track at just 27 years old, and it earned 3x platinum certification. It is reminiscent of your past in the best way. Choose me, Phillips, if you choose Love, if you choose Feels, and if you choose Sunday to make a Sunday happen.
0: Oh,
1: it's good, if I say so myself.
0: He's like, it's good. He's talking about his own pitch. He didn't do too badly, Tommy. Philip, so how are you feeling about that one? It's okay.
2: You can't figure out
0: to see it. Okay, here. Can I give you mine, Philip? You're gonna love this one.
1: Let's go, Mta.
0: Let's go. So 2010 gave South Africa a house anthem so good that it basically became our second national anthem, and it was just injected in our bloodstream. This song makes a normal drive feel like you're in a movie, and we're talking about love and spinning and just romance. A true South African classic.
1: Very good, very good. But the decision is yours, Phillips. Whose track are you going to choose today on Beat Battle?
0: Philip could not. You couldn't resist the South African classic, ne?
1: Well, listen.
2: Music, ne?
1: Philip, you missed out on this absolute banger by Adele.
2: Okay.
1: And it's When We Were Young, but it's not what won today, because the winning track is
0: the one and only Spin My World, DJ Kent.
1: It's very good. Cheers, Phillips. Thanks so much.
2: Job shooter.

0: 5FM. In just a couple minutes, I want to test out if Tom would be able to choose and figure out the love of his life sneeze out of a sea of sneezes. It's coming up after your news and sport update with Bali and Aaron.
1: Your leading stories at 6 o'clock. Western Cape on high alert as two cold fronts approach, and WHO boss supervises evacuation from virus ship.
2: In your sports, Mamelodi Sundowns and Orlando Pirates secured vital victories in the PSL last night, and the Lions were beaten by Leinster in the URC. I've got more details at half past 6.
1: Good morning. The Western Cape government has strengthened disaster readiness measures as two intense cold fronts are expected to affect parts of the province from today until Tuesday. The Provincial Environmental Affairs Department says disaster management centres across all districts are on high alert. This as municipalities prepare for possible flooding, which could disrupt the delivery of basic services. The Weather Services says the cold fronts are expected to bring heavy rain, strong winds and rough sea conditions. Meanwhile, researchers from the University of the Western Cape say a recent study has found that heavy rainfall is not the only factor contributing to flooding. Shifting weather patterns intensify the impact across multiple regions. The university's Professor Timothy Dube says the interaction between factors such as extreme weather conditions and river systems intensify the impact.
3: Our findings also highlight the importance of early warning systems and better planning. We need to improve how we anticipate these events and how we prepare communities to respond. As climate change continues to increase the frequency and intensity of extreme weather, research like this remains critical.
1: To the story now, residents of the mining town Steelport in Limpopo have called on government to introduce small-scale mining permits. They say this would allow residents to mine minerals legally on their land. These residents say unemployment remains a major challenge in the area, and access to legal permits would give them economic opportunities.
4: We don't receive the information of applying for mining permits where we are. We live in a rural area and don't have much technology. Poverty is a challenge here. If it is possible, we hope that they can provide assistance to those who want to start mining.
5: The government must give us those permits so that people can get employed. Right now, unemployment is creating crime in the community.
1: And lastly, the head of the WHO, otherwise known as the World Health Organization, Dr. Tedros Ghebreyesus, has arrived on the Spanish island of Tenerife. He's to supervise the evacuation of a virus-stricken cruise ship that's due to anchor close by within a few hours. Three people have so far died of a rare strain of hantavirus. Here's the BBC's Guy Hedgecore.
6: The MV Hondius is expected to arrive early on Sunday morning with nearly 150 passengers from 23 nations. A senior WHO official said that they would need to be monitored for 42 days. Many local residents have expressed unease, fearing the virus might spread onto the island. However, the WHO and Spanish authorities have sought to reassure them that the risk posed by the vessel is low.
1: In case you missed it, a recap of your top story this hour. The Western Cape government has strengthened disaster readiness measures as two intense cold fronts are expected to affect parts of the province from today until Tuesday. For 5 News, I am Palesa Lemeke.
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0: Buddy, hey, Don Toliver right here on 5FM. I sound a little bit grungy there.
1: Whatever that was, I'm scared.
0: Welcome to it. It is 5 weekend early mornings with Tom and Mta. We're hanging out with you all the way until 7. Weekend breakfast takes over thereafter. Listen, we realize this week that we've been on radio together for 5 years.
1: Okay, well, 4 years. Don't make me sound so old already.
0: We're in our 5th year.
1: That is a very scary thought. But you're absolutely right. We started on campus radio in 2022. We're both little wet behind the ears university students.
0: Yeah.
1: And look at us now. We get to hang out with some cool people called 5 Nation every single weekend. But yeah, I feel like every time we hang out every weekend, 3 hours long, stuck in a box together, we really get quite intimate. I feel like we get to know each other
0: really well. No, yeah. I mean, we spend upwards of 14 hours? No, that's a bit much.
1: So the three hours actually doing the show per day, 6 hours on the weekend, probably add an hour, so 7 hours.
0: Seven, eight hours.
1: That's just the weekend. And we do a hell of a lot of talking during the week as well.
0: We voice note each other during the week.
1: Yes.
0: For every minor thing.
1: Minor inconvenience, yeah. A 2-minute voice note from me.
0: 2-minute voice note.
1: So this relationship of ours is really intimate.
0: That's really intimate.
1: You know, I feel like I know what your farts smell like.
0: What do they smell like?
1: Like farty.
0: I once walked into the studio in our like 4th show with Mta, and you had farted while I went to the bathroom.
1: You're lying.
0: And you were like trying to fan it away. I promise you, I'm not even saying
1: that.
0: I remember, and I walked in, and your eyes were like, I was like, what are you doing? You're like, no, just fanning the general area.
1: I'm so polite. I didn't realize this is what I've come to know about you. You wheeze so quickly.
0: So quickly and so often.
1: Because when you take a bathroom break, I think, okay, I've got at least, you know, 2-3 minutes. So my you know, business will air out. Because ladies don't fart. But Tom will be back in, I kid you not, 10 seconds. I'm like, did you even wash your hands? Did you even pee? Did you even do anything?
0: Anything. No, I pee so fast. No, the thing is, I have a bladder the size of an 8-month pregnant woman.
1: Okay.
0: And I
1: can't hold anything in
0: there.
1: Can't
0: hold anything. It doesn't take a large amount of liquid.
1: Wow. Okay.
0: Anyway, that was a nice digression into our entire relationship.
1: We digress. The moral of the story, though, is that we know each other very well.
0: Yes.
1: And I want to test you a little bit here, Radio Husband.
0: Mm-hmm.
1: How well do you know me?
0: Pretty well.
1: Okay, that's what you say.
0: That's what I
1: want to know. I sneeze pretty often. I've got sinuses issues.
0: Yeah.
1: Every time the seasons change, I'm hot tissue. I want to know if you could actually point out my sneeze. In a sea full of sneezes. I can't even say it. In a sea full of sneezes.
0: I think I will be able to get this in 0.2 seconds. And listen, if you're a part of the show, 082-550-5151, let us know that you're playing along so I know that we're all trying to find him to sneeze. I know it sounds weird, but I promise you, the sound of sneezes are going to make you laugh. So stick around. It's 5FM.

0: Ray, where is my husband? Here on 5 Weekend Early Mornings. Where is my husband? My radio husband is right here. I'm looking at him. His name is Tom.
1: Yes, hey, baby girl.
0: Please never do that again. It's very uncomfortable. But we're about to celebrate, I suppose. Well, we probably recently, you forgot the date. Our 4-year anniversary of being on radio together.
1: When is that, Inta?
0: I have no idea. But you were supposed to know that.
1: In
0: 2022, Tom and I started doing radio together. This is our 5th year. Mm. And I would like to think that my radio husband would know me so well. Down to the sneeze. You see what
1: yes,
0: I did there?
1: I see
0: down
1: what you
0: to
1: did.
0: The sneeze.
1: So Mta's got a bunch of sneezes, and all I need to do is try and figure out if I can do it. Emmanuel, I see you're playing along. Josh, Philip, all on the WhatsApp line. And we're going to see how well we know Mta collectively together.
0: Mm-hmm. Okay, so are you ready for your first sneeze?
1: I am.
0: Here is sneeze number uno. Sneeze A.
1: Sneeze A.
0: Is this my sneeze?
1: A little bit louder?
0: I'm going to try one more time so you can really, really get into the sneeze.
1: Okay. Do I can I hear all of them before?
0: Yes.
1: Okay.
0: You're gonna listen to it. So that's sneeze A. Sneeze B.
1: Okay.
0: Sneeze C. Really cutie patootie
1: like,
0: one.
1: I like sneeze three. Give it to me one more
0: time. One more time, sneeze C.
1: I like that. That's
0: really cute.
1: Cute. Very cute.
0: Demure. Final sneeze. Sneeze D. It's a real sneeze.
1: One more time.
0: For D? One more time for sneeze D.
1: Okay.
0: Iconic. So, okay, let's run it back.
1: Run it back.
0: A. B. C. Or D.
1: Okay. Definitely not sneeze C.
0: Okay. We're ruling out sneeze T.
1: Yeah.
0: What, do you not think my sneezes are demure?
1: No.
0: Okay. Sorry, that was D.
1: That's, it's, okay, I am safely ruling out C and D, am I correct?
0: Okay, C and D, you are ruling out, I would say, my friend, that you are, you want to rule out two of them quickly, same time.
1: Yeah. I knew it.
0: You're right. Those are neither of my sneezes. You don't think this is my sneeze?
1: Heck. No. Is he laughing at it too much?
0: Quite an iconic sneeze, if you ask me. Okay, no.
1: Please. I have my answer.
0: What is your answer?
1: It is sneeze A.
0: Sneeze A is my sneeze?
1: Yep. Easy.
0: Really?
1: Easy.
0: Oh my gosh, you're right.
1: See?
0: How did you know?
1: I knew.
0: You just knew.
1: I knew.
0: Oh, you just knew.
1: I know my baby sneeze when she sneezes.
0: I know my baby so well. We've been doing this for 4 years. I know my baby from a bar of snow. Do you think my sneeze is cute?
1: So cute.
0: Oh, you're so romantic.
1: I want to see if you know my sneeze.
0: Come next Saturday. I'll be ready.
1: No, come up next. I'm
0: right
1: doing now.
0: Ah, your sneezes are scary. We're not.

0: Muzi right here on 5FM. Welcome to it, 5 Weekend Early Mornings. It is Tom and Imta hanging out on your radio all the way until 7 o'clock. Happy Mother's Day to those who celebrate. But right now, we're talking about Imta and I because we've been doing radio together for about 5 years. And we're testing out how well we know each other. I was very easily and very quickly able to identify Imta's sneeze out of a sea of sneezes. And I want to see if you're able to do the same thing with me. I've got 5 sneezes here. Are you ready?
1: I am ready to go.
0: Okay.
1: I just need to find the most obnoxious sneeze. And then I'm like, that's the one.
0: Sneeze A.
1: That sounds like my sneeze, actually. Play that again. Crazy. Okay, that's not you. Too demure.
0: Too demure. Way next. Too controlled.
1: Way too controlled.
0: Controlled. Next one.
1: Oh, I hate those sneezes that sound like coughs because I just know there's saliva everywhere. Could be yours.
0: Could be mine.
1: Next. Ew, that could also be you. Next.
0: Everything's ew when you think it's me.
1: I know, it's like the spit spraying everywhere.
0: Sneeze number 4.
1: That's not you.
0: Okay, you're correct there.
1: And the 5th one?
0: Don't
1: piss me off. Oh, that's definitely in the running. I have a very good feeling about that one. I said the most obnoxious sneeze is going to be Tom Healy's. Okay, play us the other two.
0: Yeah.
1: B and C.
0: Okay, so you're saying it's not A.
1: It's not A. That sounds like me.
0: Okay.
1: B and C. That could be you. Could also be.
0: I need you to rule one out, please.
1: I am going to rule out C. Am I correct?
0: You are correct.
1: Okay, fantastic.
0: Imta, I need to ask you now, my friend. Which sneeze is mine? B or E?
1: It's E. Am I right?
0: You are.
1: I don't know why you sneeze like an idiot. Can we please fix that? 4 years and I could never get used to that sneeze.
0: Do you want to hear it one more time?
1: No, thank you.
0: No, you need to.
1: Oh, okay.
0: I'll even do it a little bit louder. Pleasure.
1: Very scary stuff. Never do that again.

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1: Good morning. In your 6:30 headlines, the City of Cape Town's Disaster Risk Management Center says its teams will convene this morning to coordinate responses to weather-related issues. And the head of the World Health Organization, Dr. Tedros Ghebreyesus, has arrived at the Spanish island of Tenerife. I'll have more on these stories and other stories at 7.

0: Let's start off with some local football in the Betway Premiership. Now, the Mamelodi Sundowns head coach Miguel Cardoso has admitted that conceding four goals in their thrilling victory against Sewelele FC last night has taken off the shine from that fantastic victory. Now, the Brazilians beat Sewelele FC with a 7-4 scoreline last night, and this means that they remain at the top of the Betway Premiership standings. But, of course, Orlando Pirates still have a game in hand, even though they beat Makesi FC last night. Now, the Orlando Pirates midfielder Oswin Apollos mentioned that they were happy to secure the 3 points.
1: Yes, you know, our coach told us today what's important, you know, is 3 points, and the boys managed to get the 3 points. We scored three goals, you know, but we wanted to score more, you know, but it wasn't meant to be. But overall, you know, good team performance, and we're happy with the 3 points.
0: Now looking at the action that lies ahead in the Betway Premiership this afternoon at 5:30, Amakhosi, they'll take on Skukuna United at the Peter Mokaba Stadium. Now, in terms of the Premier League, yesterday we saw Liverpool play to a 1-1 draw against Chelsea. Manchester United, unfortunately, they also played to a 0-0 draw, but the big talking point is, of course, the fact that Man City continued their title race fight. They were able to beat Brentford with a solid 3-0 scoreline. Looking at the action that lies ahead this afternoon at 5 o'clock, Arsenal, the Gunners, they'll be taking on West Ham as they continue their fight to win the Premier League for the first time since 2004. Let's have a quick look at the rugby results that we saw in the United Rugby Championship. Now, first up at Loftus, it was the Bulls that completely dismantled Zebre, beating them with a 54-19 point scoreline. The Sharks, they were smiling from ear to ear at the Shark Tank, beating Benetton with a 46-7 point scoreline. And then, unfortunately for the Lions, they were playing away from home. They were beaten by Leinster with a 31-7 point scoreline. Having a quick look at the Indian Premier League. Now, yesterday we saw the Gujarat Titans beat the Rajasthan Royals by 77 wickets. Now, the Titans batted first and they scored a massive total of 229 runs for the loss of 4 wickets in their 20 overs. And then, unfortunately for the Royals, they struggled with the bat, being bowled out in just 19.3 overs. The action that lies ahead this afternoon at 4 o'clock, RCB will take on the Mumbai Indians. And then at 12 o'clock, the Chennai Super Kings will play against the Lucknow Super Giants. That's how we wrap up your sports updates for this hour for 5FM Sports. You know the vibes. It's your boy, Aaron.
2: And here's what the weather's looking like for today. Pretoria is expected to reach lows of 7 and highs of 24 degrees. Johannesburg with 4 and 21. Mbombela 8 and 29. Polokwane with 9 and 26. Mahikeng 8 and 22. Bloemfontein with 6 and 18. Kimberley 7 and 18. Cape Town 12 and 14. George 12 and 15. Gqeberha with 11 and 20. East London 13 and 26. Durban 16 and 33. Richards Bay 16 and 31. And Pietermaritzburg with 7 and 29 degrees. For 5FM News and Weather, I am Palesa Lemeke.
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6: Coming up after we play you some good music here on 5FM, we're going to head straight into Waste Your Time phone line. Now, it is Mother's Day and we're wishing all the mommies listening this morning a very happy Mother's Day. And we decided to, you know, call around and figure out what the country would like to say to their mothers. So don't go anywhere. It's coming up after Sun, our musician.

0: It's Leon Thomas here on 5FM. Listen, we want to be your mouthpiece today as we enter Mother's Day, because we are right here to make sure that we can tell all the messages to your mothers across the country. Now, I know today can be a difficult day, so come through and shout out whoever you want to. And on Waste Your Time phone line this morning, I decided to ask those questions to the poor people of Mzansi. What would you like to say to your mother on Mother's Day? And here is what they had to say.
1: Leslie, how are you?
2: Do you know Mother's Day?
1: Mother's Day?
2: Yeah. It's Mother's Day.
1: Oh.
2: Yeah? What would you say to your mommy?
1: Oh, so I love her. Yes?
2: Yes. And?
1: May God keep her.
2: Period.
1: Yes.
2: Okay. Thanks, hey.
1: Welcome.
2: You know Mother's Day?
3: Yes.
2: What would you say to your mummy?
3: Sorry, this is an established company. I don't know why you're calling. Do you require any plumbing or electrical services?
2: Sorry, I can't hear you. I'm just asking what you would say to your mummy, hey?
3: Okay. Yeah, no, that's nice, but I'm asking you this.
2: It's really nice,
3: Do you require plumbing or electrical service?
0: Oh, he left us. Let's go back into him.
3: Okay. Yeah, no, that's nice, but I'm asking you this.
2: It's really nice.
3: Do you require plumbing or electrical services?
2: Maybe, but I was just not really. Just more about what you'd say to your mommy.
3: Okay. I thank you for being a good mom, but I need to go. So do you not require any plumbing or electrical services?
2: I love you so much, hey.
3: Okay, thank you, guys.
2: Love you, bye. Just out of interest, you know Mother's Day?
4: Sorry, come again?
2: You know Mother's Day?
4: Mother's Day?
2: Yeah.
4: No, I don't know it.
2: Oh, it's the day where we celebrate moms.
4: I'm just confused, man.
2: Yeah, me too. What would you say to your mom, out of interest, to your mommy? Like, if you could.
4: Mom.
2: Yeah.
4: Oh, my mom passed away a long time ago.
2: Oh.
4: I have a thousand ways.
2: Yeah.
4: I can explain to you.
2: Yeah.
4: Mm.
2: I'm great. You know about Mother's Day, hey?
4: Obviously.
2: What would you say to your mommy?
4: I have no idea.
2: If you could, what would you say out of interest?
4: What's the reason for the call? I'm a little busy.
2: Oh, no, I was just asking what you'd say to your mommy. That's it.
4: That was very, very random call.
2: You'd just say nothing then, because you'd be thinking about what you'd be saying because you don't know what to say. Then you'd go, oh, what would I say? And you'd just be going in this endless circle. It'd be quite difficult.
4: Yeah.
2: Okay, I love you so much.
4: Okay.
2: Do you love me?
4: No, not really. Bye.
0: No, I don't really love you, to be honest.
5: Not really. You're good.
0: You're good.
5: But on a real note, we're so sorry to all those people that you called.
0: I know.
5: And a very, very, very warm, happy Mother's Day to all the mummies out there.
0: Yes, exactly.
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1: 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The goal is simple, to take Mzansi and waste their time. It's simple. We love it.
2: It's simple. It's easy. 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And maybe you have an idea of who it is that you want us to dial up next. Come let us know on 082-550-5151. We want to get you involved in the fun.
1: Absolutely. Now, if you have no idea, but you just want to waste someone's time, someone in your life, someone you don't know, and you want to get involved, 082-550-5151. Because you know what? We love to cause chaos.
2: We absolutely do. 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
1: Listen, we are about to head on out of here, but Weekend Breakfast is locked and loaded. Mike, we need an update on this rock. Mtana, I've been thinking about it the whole day. The rock that is traveling the country courtesy of Weekend Breakfast.
2: It's not just traveling the country, Tom. It's traveling the world.
0: Crossing the Atlantic seas and whatnot.
2: We have an intention to get this rock to the Azteca Stadium in Mexico.
1: Yes.
2: To sit quietly on the ground outside while Bafana Bafana play their first match against Mexico in their first game of the World Cup. So, yesterday someone said to us, why don't you just give the rock to the team? They'll take it with you. I was like, no.
1: No.
2: That's too easy, man. That's pointless. That works, but no. We got to make it weird. We got to know that Bafana aren't like... carrying their own mascot with them. The mascot is following them to the stadium.
0: Yes.
2: So it's on the way. It's in the Western Cape right now.
0: Yeah. Okay.
2: Being signed by some listeners of the show.
0: Oh.
2: Being well wished. And then we will get the rock back. And we managed to find Maria yesterday in Cugompo City, who will receive the rock. And she's Mexican by birth. And she will then send it to her family

0: in Mexico City with strict instructions.
1: I love it.
2: So, oh, I'm so excited.
0: We're not sure if it's going to get there or not in time. Honestly, there's a lot of variables. This isn't well planned. Like, I don't have a guaranteed outcome here. I'm seeing how it goes. And the brilliant people of South Africa are helping us along the way.
2: It's fantastic that you're taking us along with you on the journey. 11th of June, that's the deadline, isn't it?
0: Not far.
2: It's not far.
0: I've got a lot of work to do between now and then.
2: You have about a month. Oh,
1: I love it. All that and more on Weekend Breakfast. We'll be back tomorrow on Five Nights. Have a beautiful weekend and a beautiful Mother's Day. Bye-bye.

0: Now that is a serious throwback on a Sunday morning. 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Rihanna, Live Your Life on 5FM. 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
1: 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Cape Town on alert for disruptive weather, and WHO boss supervises evacuation from virus ship.
2: In your sports, Mamelodi Sundowns and Orlando Pirates secured vital victories in the Betway Premiership last night, and the Lions were beaten by Leinster in the URC. I've got more details at 7:30.
1: Good morning. The City of Cape Town's Disaster Risk Management Centre says its teams will convene this morning to coordinate responses to weather-related issues. The SA Weather Service has forecast disruptive rainfall and strong winds from this evening into tomorrow. Meanwhile, the Western Cape government has strengthened disaster readiness measures as two intense cold fronts are expected to affect parts of the province from today until Tuesday. Disaster Risk Management's Charlotte Powell.
3: The public is advised to please take note of the warnings and to take the necessary caution around their properties, but also when they are out and about.
1: And the Mineral and Petroleum Resources Department says it understands the lack of capital is a challenge for small-scale miners. The department's statement comes after residents of the mining town Steelpoort in Limpopo called on governments to introduce small-scale mining permits. They say unemployment remains a major challenge in the area, despite it being rich in mineral resources. Here's the department's Jacob Mbele.
4: There's a large volume of those who are applying into the system, and one of the things that we've identified is that obviously technical and capital assistance is an inhibitor. Mining is a capital intensive process. Through some small allocation that we have as a department, about 25 million, we do assist those aspiring to get into the space by providing them with equipment.
1: And further afield, the head of the World Health Organization, Dr. Tedros Ghebreyesus, has arrived on the Spanish island of Tenerife. He is to supervise the evacuation of a virus-stricken cruise ship that's due to anchor close by within a few hours. Three people have so far died of a rare strain of hantavirus. Here's the BBC's Guy Hedgecore.
5: The MV Hondius is expected to arrive early on Sunday morning with nearly 150 passengers from 23 nations. A senior WHO official said that they would need to be monitored for 42 days. Many local residents have expressed unease, fearing the virus might spread onto the island. However, the WHO and Spanish authorities have sought to reassure them that the risk posed by the vessel is low.
1: Meanwhile, South African airline Air Link says it is monitoring the health of a limited number of its crew members that it's advised to stay at home. This follows potential exposure to the hantavirus. The airline says it was notified on Sunday last week that one of its passengers who flew from St. Helena to Johannesburg had died due to the virus. The health department says at least 62 people have been identified as having had possible contacts with the infected persons. In case you missed it, a recap of your top story this hour. The City of Cape Town's Disaster Risk Management Centre says its teams will convene this morning to coordinate responses to weather-related issues. For 5 Weekend Breakfast News, I am Palesa Lemeke. Welcome to 5 Weekend Breakfast.
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0: This is Charlie on a Friday, on a Sunday. It's called Never Do on 5FM. 10 past 7, 5 Weekend Breakfast is here. This is Mike V. Good morning and welcome along to the show. We are so happy to have you along this morning. Happy Mother's Day to all those who are observing today, for those mothers who are here and who are not here. And welcome to the show. It's going to be a gigantic one. Palesa Lemeke, there's big news that broke overnight around aliens.
1: Around aliens?
2: Yeah. Aliens.
0: It's time. Aronza, do you think that we have been visited by extraterrestrials? Are you like someone who
2: no.
0: cares about this?
2: That's just nonsense, man.
0: Okay.
2: No.
0: So, you know how for many, many years you would have gone on the internet and we would have seen videos of really grainy footage of things in the sky?
1: Yes.
0: So, in the US right now, the US Congress is releasing declassified UFO information.
2: Again.
0: Yeah. Exactly. The story's happened again. It's happening as we speak. So it's like quite evident that there is some kind of recognition from the US leadership and therefore the world leadership that we do have some relationship with these UFOs or UAPs, as they're now referred to, unidentified aerial phenomena. So I went to go have a look at one of the audio recordings that was declassified from a NASA mission back in the 1960s. Oh. And I was fully expecting it to be like really exciting.
1: Yeah.
0: Alien says hello.
3: Mama.
0: Take me to your leader. That kind of thing. You know what
1: yes.
0: I mean? No. So this is what the record, this is the declassified audio. And you're going to have to listen very, very closely. I'll translate it for you in a second.
4: This is Houston. Say again, Seven.
5: So we have a bogey at 10 o'clock time.
4: Roger. Gemini 7, is that the booster or is that an actual sighting?
5: So we have several, looks like the three up here, actual sighting.
0: How boring is that?
1: What?
0: I was expecting drama and aliens speak. No, this is the declassified content. So the astronaut said at the time, this is a bogey on the side of the ship. So he said there was something on the side of the ship, and that was basically what they were chatting about. That's the whole declassified information. This is what this whole thing has been hinged on.
2: That's boring.
0: So I was expecting to bring you some great news this morning about new alien friends, thinking about which South African we're going to send to go greet them. You know who? If they land here, who are we gonna send to go greet the aliens? My money is on Willie Madisha. Remember Willie Madisha from Cope? This guy.
1: Oh yes.
6: Some of us don't know English properly.
7: Can
6: then,
7: Honorable Madisha
6: can only come and say
7: Honorable Madisha.
0: Me, I'd send Willie Madisha to go say what's up.
7: Hong.
2: What a guy.
0: But otherwise, it's pretty boring. There's no real alien speak going on.
1: Oh, that's
0: so
1: lame.
0: 30 minutes after 7 on a Sunday morning. Mother's Day it is. If you want to say hi to your mom and get a broadcast across the entire nation, 082-550-5151. Tell us about your mom and why she means a lot to you, whether she's here or not. And we'll get you on the radio very, very shortly. Right now,

0: Here's some insight for you into working in the radio industry. This is such a great example of how things have gotten better for us recently. Because a couple of years ago, whenever a Taylor Swift song would play, someone would say, "Is this Taylor's version?" There'd be someone complaining, "This isn't Taylor's version."
1: Yep.
0: But now, because Taylor Swift managed to get all her music back, every version is Taylor's version, so we can play whichever one we like. Yes! Good morning. This is 5 Weekend Breakfast with Mike V, just before 20 minutes past 7 on your Sunday. And today is Mother's Day. To all the moms across South Africa who invest and care and build our nation, we adore you and we thank you so much for your contributions to the lives of not just your kids, but kids in your life.
1: Yeah.
0: My mom is my favorite person in the history of human existence. Yeah. Early on this year, she got really unwell for a quick period.
2: Yeah,
0: and I was like a baby. I was like a baby boy.
1: All of us.
0: Yeah. It was very, very stressful. Yeah. Pali, we know that there are also lots of people across the country who are celebrating in memory of their mom today.
1: Yeah. Like me. Yeah.
0: It's a very, very brave thing to do.
1: It's a tough day.
0: Is it a tough day?
1: Yeah.
0: Yeah.
1: But like my friends' moms are great.
0: Totally.
1: So like yesterday I went to my friend Jason and his mom really fed me. Like, she gave me so much food, I'll be good till Tuesday, you know? And that's how she shows love, which I appreciate. So I know I'm loved, you know?
0: You're very, very loved.
1: Yes.
0: Yeah. We love you.
1: Yes.
0: We love you dearly.
1: Thanks, guys.
0: But most importantly, the reality is that there's no way to replace the role that a mother plays in your
1: 100%.
0: Life. Just the source of comfort you get from it, you know?
1: Yeah, 100%.
0: Well, we salute you for showing up on Mother's Day every year.
1: Oh,
0: it's the second year in a year I've worked with you on Mother's Day. And we admire you because we know how close you are to your mom, despite her not being around.
1: Yeah.
0: Yeah.
1: Thanks. I appreciate it.
0: We appreciate you, girl.
2: We love you, Pali.
0: You're an absolute star. With this in mind, if you want to send some love to your mom on Mother's Day, whether she's here or she's not here, please do so. The WhatsApp number is 082-550-5151. Let's make our Good Morning Minute centered around beautiful contributions to mothers across the nation. You know, you can honor your mom and say what a star she is or she was. Maybe if you have someone who plays the role of a mother in your life, maybe it's a grandmother.
1: Yeah.
0: I know that grandmothers are a very important South African identity, you know?
1: Yeah.
0: How many of our population has been raised by a grandmother? A great number. One of the highest in the world, I reckon. So whichever mother figure you choose to celebrate, please do so on 082-550-5151. It is Sunday morning. Coming up on the way in the next 5 minutes, let's play some Nasty C and Select Play. 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

0: 5 FM, 7:25 on a Sunday morning. 5 Weekend Breakfast it is. This is Mike Fee with you. Great to have you along. And let's do our Good Morning Minute. 60 seconds on the clock. We want to say hi to as many people across our nation as we can in those 60 seconds. The idea is very, very simple. We share with you the experience of different people across our nation first thing on a weekend morning. And today is no different. Let's do this. Let's celebrate Mother's Day in amongst us. So to all our moms out there, happy Mother's Day. Let's see what comes on our WhatsApp line from those who are celebrating Sunday across South Africa. 60 seconds. Let's go.
1: This Mother's Day, I just want to sing for my mother and tell her how much I love her. So here we go. Mama, I love you.
2: Yeah.
1: Mama, mama, mama, I do
2: Come
1: love
2: on.
1: You.
2: What a voice.
3: What a voice. Aaron, I've been having a fantastic morning, yeah? Enjoy the rest of your day.
4: FFFM, I'm Alex Kosana from Wanbeck, Constantia, Cape Town. I just want to say hi to my friend and say get well soon. Tomorrow.
0: There we go. All right, 60 seconds complete. If you want to say hi to your mom and wish her a happy Mother's Day so the whole of the nation hears what a star she's been for you, 082-550-5151. That's the WhatsApp line. Jump on it, say good morning, and let's get you on the radio right now. Will Lindley on 5FM. Welcome to the show.
5: Good

0: Will Lindley, if you meet Will Lindley, the first thing that might strike you is how incredibly tall he is. Mm-hmm. He's a very, very tall man. He don't expect it. He's surprisingly tall. This is 5FM, 5 Weekend Breakfast with Mike V. Welcome to your Sunday morning. Finally, the weekend has reached the best part. Sunday morning, a whole day of rest, relaxation, recovery, maybe a Mother's Day lunch later on today. How are you spending it? We'd love to hear about you and your life. 082-550-5151 on the WhatsApp line. Let me do that again. 082-550-5151 on the WhatsApp line. And on the way in the next 10 minutes on the show, let's play Superfans. I think we should do this. Because it's Mother's Day, let's try find a combo. A mother and their child. And we see how well the child knows their mother.
1: Ooh. Nice.
0: If you are in the vicinity of your mom and you are keen to play along this morning, WhatsApp Superfans right now to 082-550-5151. We'll explain the process to you in the next 10 minutes.
2: Good morning. In your 7:30 headlines, Deputy Justice Minister Andries Nel says the Constitutional Court ruling on the Palapala matter demonstrates the effectiveness of South Africa's constitution in reinforcing accountability. And the City of Cape Town's Disaster Risk Management Centre says its teams will convene this morning to coordinate responses to weather-related issues. I'll have more on these stories and other stories at 8. 5 FM Sports.
1: Let's start off with some local football. Now, the Mamelodi Sundowns head coach Miguel Cardoso has admitted that conceding 4 goals in their thrilling victory against Suwelele FC last night dimmed the light on a fantastic performance. Now, the Brazilians are at the top of the Betway Premiership standings after a fantastic 7-4 victory yesterday evening. But Orlando Pirates still have a game in hand, and the Brazilians are hoping that at some point in the next 2 matches, Orlando Pirates do slip up. Cardoso mentioned that he was expecting a little bit better from his team.
3: You know how many times I ask my players to score goals since 0 times. What I told them even was that, or we play the game the way we know, and probably we score goals, or we think about scoring goals, we'll not play the game we want, and probably will not score goals. Because today we won the first half, but we lost the second one. We lost 3-2 on the second half.
0: 7-4 is the
1: 7-4.
0: Score. 7-4. In a football match?
2: What?
1: Yes.
0: That's the first time I ever heard a scoreline like that. The last time was in the World Cup in 2014 when Brazil got knocked out.
1: Yep. So I believe this is the first time since 1998 that we actually saw 11 goals being scored in the PSL. So, of course, Sundowns are looking to close the gap in terms of goal difference. I saw most of the game last night, so they were pushing a lot of their players up front to ensure that they score goals. That's why Cardoso is complaining, because he's saying, yes, we can score goals, but it doesn't really help our goal difference if we are conceding goals
0: 7-4
1: as well. Yes,
0: that's the kind of score that we'd have at second break in a soccer match. You know, when you play 7-4, we won.
1: And that's like 5-a-side. It's not really like a 11-a-side game as well. But Orlando Pirates, they were smiling from ear to ear as well. They were able to beat Makesi FC 3-0. Now, after that game, the Orlando Pirates winger Oswin Apollos mentioned that they were simply happy to secure all 3 points.
4: Yes, you know, our coach told us today what's important, you know, is 3 points, and the boys managed to get the 3 points. We scored 3 goals, you know, but we wanted to score more, you know, but it wasn't meant to be. But overall, you know, good team performance, and we're happy with the 3 points.
1: Now, looking at the action that lies ahead in the Betway Premiership this afternoon at 5:30, Amakhosi Kaizer Chiefs, they'll be travelling as they take on Skukuna United at the Peter Mokaba Stadium. In terms of English football results that we saw yesterday, now Liverpool and Chelsea played to a 1-1 draw. We also saw a draw in the United game against Sunderland. That one was a 0-0 draw, but the big talking point was Man City keeping their title hopes alive. They were able to beat Brentford with a solid 3-0 scoreline. Now, after that match, Pep Guardiola shared his thoughts on Jeremy Doku, who has been a standout player this season.
5: Always had his ability when had the ball, you know, to drop the team, the dribbles in the other one, but always we miss maybe the last pass on the goals. This season making a step forward that the players must do to be try to be better and belongs absolutely to him, the confidence and try it. And because in good teams, always you need the people up front, not just Erling. So Luke Omar today and attacking midfielders, wingers, they need to make actions like that, you know, to win games.
1: Now, looking at the action that lies ahead in the Premier League this afternoon, there's one game that a lot of football supporters will be watching quite closely. 5:30 is the time. The Gunners, Arsenal, they'll be playing against West Ham. And of course, a victory in this game moves them one step closer to lifting that Premier League trophy at the end of the season. Having a quick look at the URC results that we saw yesterday. Now, first up at Loftus, it was the Bulls. They were smiling from ear to ear as they completely dismantled Zebre, 54 to 19 points. Then the Sharks got the better of Benetton at the Shark Tank, beating them with a 46 to 7 point scoreline. And then the Lions were beaten away from home against Leinster, securing just their sixth defeat of the season. They lost 31 to 7 points. Let's move on now to the biggest sporting question for this morning. It's all about that famous Spanish derby, the El Clasico, 9 o'clock tonight. Real Madrid taking on Barcelona. Who is going to secure all 3 points? Of course, remember, if Barcelona win this game, they win the La Liga season. So can Real Madrid stop Barcelona? What do you think, guys? Who's winning this one? And what's your score prediction?
2: One of my closest friends loves Real Madrid. Okay. So I'm going to go with Real Madrid, you know, okay, just to support her. Mm-hmm. And I'm going to say the score prediction is going to be really close. I'll say 2-1. Yeah.
1: 2-1. Yeah. Does she like Real Madrid or does she like Kylian Mbappe? A lot of ladies like his looks.
2: Two things can be true at the same time.
1: Oh, I see you, Bali. I see you. Young King, what do you say?
0: Bayern had Real Madrid recently, mm-hmm, winning home and away. Mm-hmm. So my feeling is that it's got to be Barcelona. It's their night tonight.
1: Barcelona all the way. I've always backed Barcelona since the days of Lionel Messi. I mean, to me, this is not even a conversation. But Five Nation, I want to hear from you. Who do you think is going to win the El Clasico this evening? Barcelona or Real Madrid? And what's your score prediction? I'd love to get your voice notes. The number for your voice notes is 082-550-5151.
2: And while you gather your thoughts on that one, here's what the weather's looking like for today. Pretoria is expected to reach lows of 7 and highs of 24 degrees. Johannesburg with 4 and 21. Mbombela 8 and 29. Polokwane with 9 and 26. Mahikeng 8 and 22. Bloemfontein with 6 and 18. Kimberley 7 and 18. Cape Town 12 and 14. George 12 and 15. Gqeberha with 11 and 20. East London 13 and 26. Durban 16 and 33. Richards Bay with 16 and 31. And Pietermaritzburg with 7 and 29 degrees. For 5 Weekend Breakfast News and Weather, I am Palesa Lemeke.

0: 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This is 5 Weekend Breakfast with Mike V. 7:39 on your Sunday morning. Happy Mother's Day. Let's play Superfans. It's a game we play where we ask you three questions in increasing difficulty about an area of expertise in your life. Today, we're going to tailor make it for Mother's Day. So if you are someone who has a mom and you are keen to play along with your mom, she might be awake as well right now to answer some questions about her life. You can prove you're the ultimate superfan of your mom. So for example, you know your mom's lore, or do you? Everyone knows that moms have got interesting backstories that come out in drips and drabs throughout their life. This is your chance to test how well you know the lore of your mother. Can you be a superfan of your mom? Prove it to the nation right now. 082-550-5151. WhatsApp the word superfans and you could play along on the way in the next 5 minutes.
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0: Zara Larsson, Girls Girl on 5FM. Good morning. This is 5 Weekend Breakfast with Mike V. And the moment has arrived for us to put somebody to the test to see if they can be the ultimate super fan of their mama.
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0: Every weekend, we put you to the test in some way or another about an area of expertise in your life. And since it's Mother's Day, we thought, why not get a mom on, ask some questions, and then test their child on their mother's lore. You know, everyone knows a lot about your mom until you realize maybe you don't. This person lived a long time before I arrived and they've got some backstory to share. So let's chat to Beryl this morning. She has been put forward by her daughter, Jade, who we'll speak to in a short while from now. Good morning, Beryl, and happy Mother's Day.
2: Good morning, Mike, and everyone listening. Thank you for wishing me, and thank you for the opportunity.
0: Beryl, it is so great to chat to you, and you sound like you've got an amazing family. Your daughter, Jade, has nominated you, which we appreciate. We'll talk to her in a short while, but the goal right now is to get some info about you and your life. So we've asked you a couple of questions before this. Let's run through some of those answers. You mentioned a pair of doctors that both you and Jade have gone to together for many years.
2: Yeah.
0: Dr. Stander and Dr. Maxwell. We are right on that front.
2: That's correct, yes.
0: Okay, bear in mind that Jade is in a position right now where she can't hear Beryl. So she has no idea what these answers are. We're going to put her to the test in a short while. That's a nice, gentle, easy one. You also have got an interesting story about scars on knees. Can you tell us about those?
2: Yes, I was playing soccer and a girl kicked my knee out and they broke all my cruciate ligaments, my medial collateral, my meniscus, everything snapped. Like a rugby injury kind of thing.
0: Okay.
2: So I've got a few scars on the knee. So when everybody looks at my knee, they always say, "What happened?" And so it's so dull and boring saying I hurt myself playing soccer. So I always say I'm attacked by a shark.
0: Okay, nice one. Yes, that's good work. I have the same markings on my knees from the same injury. I'm going to start using that. I'm gonna live from you. That's a great idea, Beryl. And then we know a story about when you were called to the headmistress's office in grade six. What was that about? Because Jay did some bad things. Tell us about that.
2: I've always been very forthcoming with my words. In Afrikaans, they say, say it me up, say back, call me.
0: Okay, yes.
2: I always had something to say. So I was a drum majorette and I wanted to be the leader in standard 5 or grade 7 as
0: okay,
2: it is now.
0: Yep.
2: And they said to me I had to try out whether I was the leader or not. And I said, well, I won't. If I am not the leader, I will not try out. So, so the headmistress pulled me into the office and said, "Who do you think you are? You are blackmailing the school." And I said, "Well, I think I'm Beryl Carpenter."
0: Well, it's a great answer.
2: 11-year-old with an attitude.
0: I like it. All right, Beryl, so we know some backstory about you. This is great.
2: Yes.
0: We're going to run these stories past Jade in a short while, and we'll see how well she knows you. Hang tight for us, okay?
2: Great, thank you.
0: Next, in 5 minutes, we'll take Beryl's stories and see if Jade knows how they work on this Mother's Day.
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0: 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This is 5 Weekend Breakfast with Mike V. Hey,
1: you say you're obsessed. Let's see if you can prove it. It's Superfan on 5 Weekend Breakfast.
0: Because it's Mother's Day, we've got a very special Superfans happening today. We're testing if one listener knows their mother incredibly well. All their mother's lore and backstory. Three questions, increasing difficulty about an area of your choosing. But today, it's all about somebody's mama. We spoke to Beryl a little while ago. Beryl is the mom. She gave us some backstory about her life, some interesting kind of anecdotes from her existence. And now we'll see if Jade, her daughter, knows these backstories well enough to be qualified as a super fan of her own mama. Good morning, Jade. How are you on a Sunday?
2: Good morning. I'm feeling very nervous.
0: Jade, listen, don't be nervous, but this is a chance for you to test out your ability to recall your mom's lore and backstory. Are you someone who's very close to their mom? Because she sounds amazing.
2: Yeah, my mom and I are very, very close. We also look very similar. And over the years, she's become more than my mom. She's one of my best friends.
0: Oh, I love that. Yes. All right. This is good Mother's Day stuff. Right, we're going to ask you three questions in increasing difficulty about your mom's backstory to prove you're the ultimate superfan of your mom. The nation knows the answers, you don't. Are you ready to play Superfans?
2: I think so.
0: All right, Jade, here we go. Question number one, nice and gentle to begin. You and your mom have gone to the same two doctors as adults since you kind of left school. What are these doctors' names?
2: Okay, I know we've both been to Dr. Huisin a bunch of times, and I know that we've been to Dr. Thunder together.
0: We'll give you the mark. Okay. You're missing Dr. Maxwell there.
2: Oh, okay, yeah, the neurologist, my bad.
0: You know what's really funny is that we know about your doctor more than you know about your doctor.
2: I can imagine, yeah, my mom likes to share.
0: Yeah, she is a good sharer. All right, question number two is where we start to get a bit tricky here. I want to find out from you, what is your mom's favorite story to tell when someone asks her about the scars she has on her knee? So they're from an ACL tear. What does she say happened to her?
2: Oh, gosh. She says she had to fight off a shark.
0: Yes! Yes, absolutely.
3: Nice, on the money.
0: All right. Clearly, you've heard that story a bunch of times. We love it.
4: Yeah.
0: I said, I'm going to steal your mom's story because I have a similar scar and I'm going to start stealing that. That's great.
2: 100%. That story got her a cocktail when she was in Israel. So.
4: Wow. Okay.
0: All right. Question number three. This is where we separate the super fans from the casual fans. So let's see right now if you, Jade, can be qualified as a 5 Weekend Breakfast super fan of your mama. Why was your mom called to the headmistress's office when she was in grade 6? And what did she say in response?
2: Okay, so it's a bit of a story. It's not a quick answer, but she was in drummies when she was in primary school. And there were two girls that were sort of paid by their father to be the leader and the club leader. And my mom felt she really deserved to be there because of her skill. And so she just stopped going to drummies. And so when she was called into the headmaster's office to check as to why, she said because there's a whole bunch of nepotism going on and it's not fair. And unless she's made the leader or sub-leader, she's not going back. And the principal kind of said, you're blackmailing the school.
4: What a fighter.
0: Absolutely spot on. You nailed it word for word almost. Jade, it's clear you are the biggest super fan of your mom, Beryl, on 5 Weekend Breakfast. Well done, Jade!
4: Well, Jade!
3: Well done!
4: Woo!
0: Jade, some good news. Your mom is with you right now. Do you want to wish your mom a very, very happy Mother's Day across the entire nation?
2: Yes, you. Happy Mother's Day, Mommy. I love you so, so much. You've always been a fantastic example of a woman and a wife and a mother. And if I can just be half the woman you are, I'll be happy.

0: Ah, thanks, Dad. You'll have to remove one of your fingers to be half the woman I am.
1: Oh, you two are the best. Can I come for Mother's Day lunch later on?
0: Yeah, thank you.
1: Invites been extended. We're doing it. Jades and Beryl, what a combo. Happy Mother's Day to you. Enjoy the celebrations. And well done to Jade for now officially qualifying as a super fan of her mom's law. Love hearing about these stories. Right, on the way in the next little while here on 5 Weekend Breakfast, somebody locked in this week but was punished for her efforts. We'll talk more about this next. Right now, Dominic Fike on 5.

0: 105 FM, 8 o'clock, Sunday morning, 5 Weekend Breakfast with Mike V. So have you heard the news? This is very, very exciting. 5 FM is officially included in all the fun and festivity as part of O-Ship 2026. 72 hours of non-stop entertainment as you cruise from Durban to the Portuguese island from Friday the 4th to Monday the 7th of December 2026. So it's the ultimate way to kick off the December experience. 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Let's go. Now, on the way very shortly on 5 FM, we bring you a story about how this week Palesa Lameke locked in and was teased for it. Unacceptable. Mm. We'll dive into the conversation next.
1: Your leading stories at 8 o'clock. Palapala judgment lauded for upholding oversight, and a cruise ship declared high risk amid hantavirus outbreak.
2: In your sports, Mamelodi Sundowns and Orlando Pirates secured vital victories in the Betway Premiership last night, and the Lions were beaten by Leinster in the URC. I've got more details at 8:30.
1: Good morning. Deputy Justice Minister Andre Snell says the Constitutional Court ruling on the Palapala matter demonstrates the effectiveness of South Africa's constitution in reinforcing accountability. On Friday, the court ruled that the National Assembly had acted unlawfully in 2022 when it voted to reject a report of an independent panel which recommended an impeachment inquiry into President Cyril Ramaphosa regarding a theft at his Palapala farm in Limpopo in 2020. Snell says the ruling shows that the Constitution is a strong and robust legal document.
3: There we have a precedent in respect of which the highest court of the land makes pronouncements about a parliamentary process. In how many countries would the president have gone off and attacked the judges, insinuated bias, told them that they're talking nonsense? No. What does our president do? The first thing he does is to say, I respect the judgments. I will abide by that. But that's not the norm in the world.
1: And the East London Industrial Development Zone has unveiled digital economy infrastructure projects worth more than 330 million rand. The projects were unveiled during the Eastern Cape Digital Economy Summit in Kokompo City yesterday. Here's Premier Oscar Mabuyane.
4: Yeah, you talk about an investment which we have been working on, which we initiated from our own fund as a province, which has now been funded by DDIC, more than 60 million. This will be set up as a matter of agents. We're looking at about 2,400 jobs to be created. That is 800 over three shifts. That is 800 by three. So that tells you that it's a good start.
1: And to the story now, the City of Cape Town's Disaster Risk Management Centre says its teams will convene this morning to coordinate responses to weather-related issues. The SA Weather Service has forecast disruptive rainfall and strong winds from this evening into tomorrow. Meanwhile, the Western Cape government has strengthened disaster readiness measures as two intense cold fronts are expected to affect parts of the province from today until Tuesday. Here's Disaster Risk Management's Charlotte Powell.
5: The public is advised to please take note of the warnings and to take the necessary caution around their properties, but also when they are out and about.
1: And lastly, the European Union's public health agency, the ECDC, says everyone on board a cruise ship that a deadly hantavirus outbreak has hit is being considered a high-risk contact as a precautionary measure. The Dutch-registered MV Hondius is expected to reach the waters of Spain's Tenerife Island within the next few hours. Here's the BBC's Sarah Rainsford.
6: The Hondius won't be allowed to come to shore here in Tenerife. The cruise ship will anchor out at sea instead so that people can then be ferried to land in small groups, then taken onto charter flights home from the airport. This is a complex operation involving more than 24 countries. It'll be managed by medics and officials in protective masks.
1: And in case you missed it, a recap of your top story this hour. Deputy Justice Minister Andries Nel says the Constitutional Court ruling on the Phalaphala matter demonstrates the effectiveness of South Africa's constitution in reinforcing accountability. For 5 Weekend Breakfast News, I am Palesale Mege.
7: This is what it sounds like when a continent decides it is time.
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0: Live FM, 5 Weekend Breakfast with Mike V. Welcome to your Sunday morning. Happy Mother's Day. Those of us in the Western Cape, good luck. It is going to be a day full of very, very intense weather starting this evening. Please be very careful. Make preparations. You may be experiencing heavy storms later on today. There's a very, very stern warning that's come out about it. So please take extra caution. I know when I lived in KZN, I had to evacuate my home during one flood, for example. Sure. Remember those big floods in 2021?
1: Yes.
0: I had to leave my home overnight.
2: That's scary.
0: And it was quite distressing. So my argument is make sure you take precautionary measures. I mean, it shouldn't be that kind of escalation. Mm. But do be prepared for heavy weather later on today. The warning has been issued, and we are thinking about you. Now, on the Sunday morning, let's head into some light areas. Let's talk about what happened last week. We had a whole bunch of public holidays, yeah, and then a full 5-day working week. So, last week Sunday, we called the next day, which would be last Monday,
3: the Great Lock-In.
2: Yeah.
0: Yes. We called it the Great Lock-In. The premise was very, very simple. We wanted you to lock in and to function really well, because yeah, it's been a couple of chilled out weeks. So, the time to sort of get to work has been this past week. Palesa, did you lock in, girl?
2: I did. I tried my best, you know.
1: Yes,
2: I went to the gym.
1: Come on.
2: Did my 4 days in the gym this week.
1: Wow.
2: After not going to the gym for a month.
0: That's okay.
1: That's
2: yeah,
1: okay.
2: That was tough.
0: It's not about
2: tough.
0: How many times you fall. It's about how many times you get back up.
2: Yes,
0: girl. Yes.
2: You better preach on a Sunday. So, you know, I went there. I didn't think much of it. I didn't even have anxiety. You know, when you haven't been there in a while, you yeah, think people are going to be looking at you and
0: yes,
2: it's about you. And it's not about you. Until I got there, tagged in, you know, had my little cute outfit, my bottle of water, my towel. It was cute. Every single person who works at the gym asked me where I've been. Everyone. Every single person.
0: So you walk in there, you're feeling good. Let's actually start the gym music.
2: Yeah,
0: and
2: go.
0: For the first time in some time, you head in there,
2: yes,
0: and you see some friendly faces, and you expect, welcome back,
2: yeah,
0: good to see you.
2: That's
0: and
2: it.
0: Instead, you're getting,
2: where have you been?
0: Oh, no!
2: Not yo, where have I been, girl, mind your business.
0: I agree.
2: Honestly. So, yo, they'd even interrupt me during my sets. So, they'd come up to me and be like, oh, where have you been? Where have you been? How about leave me alone? Let me finish, we'll talk later.
0: People
2: right?
0: have lives, things
2: yes,
0: happen sometimes.
2: So, cool, that happens. Now it's time to leave because I did my part. And one lady, the receptionist, says, am I going to see you tomorrow or next month again?
0: No!
1: Wow.
2: Okay.
0: So, you know, that...
2: We're doing too much.
0: Going to the gym when you haven't gone to the gym for a while feels like a massive psychological obstacle to some
2: yes,
0: people. Like, it objectively sucks.
2: Yes, it does.
0: Once you're into it, it's super fun.
2: Yeah.
0: But to start is always, I mean, everyone knows it's a little bit
2: tough,
0: embarrassing
2: it's
0: to
2: tough,
0: start.
2: Yeah.
0: The equipment is weird. You know you're not you know you're not at your best physically.
1: Your form yeah, is awkward.
0: Your form is real bad. Your muscles oh, are sore the next
2: yeah,
0: day.
2: You basically start from scratch.
0: So for someone to then like make it a little bit like less comfortable
2: yeah,
0: and guilt you out of it is not my favorite thing to hear.
2: Same. It's unnecessary. It's uncomfortable.
0: So like let's make a new policy in this country. I know we're very sensitive about these sorts of things.
2: Yeah.
0: Let's not ask people if they know they've picked up weight. Let's
2: yes,
0: not do that.
1: Yeah.
0: Let's not tell people that they're looking fat. Like,
2: sure,
0: you don't need to do that. Like, trust me,
2: we
0: I'm
2: know,
0: aware of the fact that I picked up weight. I know this.
2: We
0: yes,
2: get it.
0: This is not like, oh, what do you mean? I thought I was in great shape. No, no, no.
2: On the mirror, okay.
0: And then secondly, like, if someone's going back to the gym and like easing into it, like, let's
2: yes,
0: be cool about it. You know?
2: Yeah.
0: Okay. So, to those who decided to make Palesa feel a little bit rubbish about locking in, what do
2: yeah,
0: we say? We say, Aizana! Go to the gym this week.
2: Yeah.
0: Start at the most basic elementary level you can. Just start somewhere.
2: Just start.
0: And that's all right. We back yeah, you for that. Totally. It's okay for you to start somewhere. Right now,

0: 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Welcome to 5 Weekend Breakfast with Mike B. Great to have you along this morning. On the way in the next little while, let's try to find the most important person in South Africa today. We brought you a story yesterday of someone who has gone on a massive journey to celebrate their high school. Great story. Now, you have someone who's been nominated for achieving a long-term goal. Remember graduation? What a proud moment that was, huh?
1: Yep.
0: Someone who's experienced that this very, very week and has done something magical as a result of it. We'll tell you the story on the way in the next 5 minutes. Keep listening to 5 Weekend Breakfast. One continent.

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0: 5FM, 5 Weekend Breakfast with Mike V, 8:24 on your Sunday. Welcome along to the show. Let's try to find the most important person in all of South Africa today. This is a title we award every weekend on the show, not because someone has reinvented the wheel or changed the way life functions, but instead achieved a long-term goal in their life. And today, we bring you a wonderful story of Rory Sang Sechele, who is a South African rising performer and someone who in this past little while has graduated cum laude, which means top of the pops, baby.
1: Yeah.
0: The smartest mind in the room.
1: Ow.
0: So this is a great story because Rory Sang has arrived in a wonderful postgraduate diploma in performing arts, finishing top of the class, balancing a rising music career with academic excellence, setting her sights on a world of academia and performance. So we heard about the story and we want to bring it to the nation. Rory Sang Sechele, good morning. Welcome to 5 Weekend Breakfast. And are you feeling on top of the world this morning?
2: Good morning. I am on top of the world. Yes, sir.
0: We love hearing about that. So, Rory Sang, bring us up to speed about the last week for you, which has included a wonderful bit of news around graduation.
2: Yes. So, on the 23rd of April, I graduated cum laude at the Tshwane University of Technology for my postgraduate diploma.
0: Oh, you go. And when you walked across that stage and your name was read, did you feel like a superstar?
2: Listen, I felt like a golden star. I think that's even more than a superstar. I felt absolutely amazing.
0: Now, you also are a recording artist, so you have ambitions in the creative industry alongside your academic professions. What is it about creating art alongside the more kind of structured discipline that speaks to you?
2: I think for me, it just puts everything into context. It makes everything make sense with the industry, you know. And I think more than anything, speaking or doing research about what I'm doing also informs the way I handle myself as an artist. Yeah. So that's very important to me. If other people can study for whatever they're studying for in their medical field or engineering, why can't we do it as artists?
0: I love you. Yeah, I love it. Yes. You're 100% right. Rory Sang Sechele is someone who has just graduated cum laude for her postgraduate diploma. And now we want to find out from you, as many students across the country wake up this morning, maybe feeling a little bit overwhelmed by exam preparation and the weight of having to finance yourself. It's a very, very stressful time. What advice do you have for someone who is in this position from someone who has conquered it?
2: My advice would be that it will all make sense in the end. Just stay the course.
0: Stay the course.
2: Don't lose heart. Don't grow weary. It will all make sense and it will be the most fulfilling and, you know, happy feeling ever. So keep going. Keep pushing. And be unapologetic.
1: Yeah.
0: Absolutely. There it is. Rory Sang Sechele, it's great to chat to you this morning. You are someone who's taken on the challenge and delivered time and again. Now you have postgraduate qualifications, top of the class. And so today we celebrate you as being the most important person in all of South Africa today. Well done, Rory Sang.
1: Go, Rory Sang.
2: Thank you.
3: Go, Rory Sang.
0: It's great to chat to you, friend, the champion of Tshwane, and keep going. We hope to hear from you soon, all right?
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0: See, this is why we nominate people in our lives to celebrate them, to get them the recognition they deserve. 082-550-5151. Tell us why you or someone in your life should be the most important person in South Africa, and that title could soon be yours. Right now, Lock and Ville and Hannah Ray on 5 Weekend Breakfast. 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

0: Lochinvil, Hannah Ray, Show Me Love on 5FM. Good morning. This is 5 Weekend Breakfast with Mike V coming up on the way in the next 10 minutes on the show. We head into Aaron Masemona's locker room where today we shine a light on a young South African doing something amazing in a sport that we should know more about. So we'll dive into this very, very shortly. But for now...
1: Good morning. In your 8:30 headlines, the Mineral and Petroleum Resources Minister Gwere Mantashe has urged communities in Steelport in Limpopo to work with government and mining companies to fight illegal mining. And Deputy Justice Minister Andre Snell says the Constitutional Court ruling on the Phalaphala matter demonstrates the effectiveness of South Africa's constitution in reinforcing accountability. I'll have more on these stories and other stories at 9. 5 FM Sports.
2: Let's start off with some English football. Now, yesterday afternoon, Man City secured a vital victory against Brentford, securing a 3-0 scoreline. Now, this game was vital to the club's success. Of course, they are in the hunt to challenge Arsenal for the Premier League title. Now, looking at Man City's log position, with 3 more games remaining this season, they are currently second on the log standings, and they're just 2 points behind Arsenal, who are at the top of the standings. But after that game, the manager for Man City, Pep Guardiola, mentioned that Jeremy Doku is a vital member of the squad's success.
3: Always had his ability when had the ball, you know, to drop the team, the dribbles in the other one, but always we miss maybe the last pass on the goals. This season, making a step forward that the players must do to be try to be better and belongs absolutely to him, the confidence and try it, and because in good teams always you need the people up front, not just Erling, so Luke Omar today and attacking midfielders, wingers, they need to make actions like that, you know, to win games.
2: Now, looking at the other results that we saw yesterday in the Premier League, Liverpool and Chelsea played to a 1-1 draw. Manchester United also played to a draw. This time it was a 0-0 draw against Sunderland. In terms of the action that lies ahead this afternoon, the big talking point is at 5:30 as the Gunners, Arsenal, they'll be taking on West Ham. Ahead of this big one for the Gunners, their manager Mikel Arteta mentioned that the new leadership role that Bukai Osaka has taken for the club is doing him well.
4: Yeah, obviously his role has grown around the club, around the team, on the pitch, I think towards the opponent as well. And you sense that, I mean, he's got a presence now, he's got an aura, he's got something special. He's a different player, he's a player that can change a game in any moment. And creating that fear in the opponent, I think, is something important.
2: Let's move on to some local football matters now. Masandawana, Kabuyelo, Mamelodi Sundowns secured a fantastic 7-4 victory against Siwelele FC. But their manager, Mikel Cardoso, mentioned the fact that he wasn't happy with them conceding goals.
5: You know how many times I ask my players to score goals since... zero times. What I told them even was that, or we play the game the way we know, and probably we score goals, or we think about scoring goals, we'll not play the game we want and probably will not score goals. Because today we won the first half, but we lost the second one.
2: Now, looking at the action that lies ahead in the Betway Premiership this afternoon, there will be one game being played at 5:30. AmaKhosi Kaizer Chiefs will travel to the Peter Mokaba Stadium to take on Skukuna United. Having a quick look at the URC results that we saw for the South African teams yesterday. First up, the Bulls, they secured a fantastic 54-19 point victory against Zebre. The Sharks were smiling from ear to ear at the Shark Tank, beating Benetton 46-7 points. And then, unfortunately, the Lions secured their sixth defeat of the season. They were beaten by Leinster with a 31-7 point scoreline. Let's move on to the big sporting question for this morning. It's all about that Spanish derby that will take place tonight at 9 o'clock. It is the El Clasico, Real Madrid versus Barcelona. Barcelona. The question is, who do you think will win this big match? Possibly Barcelona or Real Madrid? And what's your score prediction? This is what you had to say.
6: Yo, Aaron Massimol, what's happening, mate? I don't see Real Madrid winning today. I'm a Real Madrid fan, and it's hard for me to say this, but these people, instead of being focused on today's match, they are focused on UFC and WrestleMania there, man, and I think the mentality is off.
0: They're more focused on WrestleMania in Spain.
2: They're focused on other things, like getting Kylian Mbappe out of the club. There's actually a petition that's being signed right now. Like, fans are saying that this guy must leave after they paid so much money for him. So I think, 2P's, you are right.
0: Also, 2P's, are you in a hurricane, my bro? Are you okay? Yo, that is being swept away by the wind.
2: Yeah, no, he's walking somewhere dangerous. I hope you're safe, my brother. But I also want to hear from you, Five Nation. Who will win the El Clasico this evening, Real Madrid or Barcelona? The number for your voice notes is 082-550-5151.
1: And while you gather your thoughts on that one, here's what the weather's looking like for today. Pretoria is expected to reach lows of 7 and highs of 24 degrees. Johannesburg with 4 and 21. Mbombela 8 and 29. Polokwane with 9 and 26. Mahikeng 8 and 22. Bloemfontein with 6 and 18, Kimberley 7 and 18, Cape Town 12 and 14, George with 12 and 15, Gqeberha with 11 and 20, East London 13 and 26, Durban 16 and 33, Richards Bay 16 and 31, and Pietermaritzburg with 7 and 29 degrees. For 5 Weekend Breakfast News and Weather, I am Palesa Lemeke.

0: Ghana, 5FM, 5 Weekend Breakfast with Mike V. It's Sunday. Happy Mother's Day to all those who are celebrating today. If you want to send your mama some love, you can do so. And we'll play it on the radio, 082-550-5151. It's going to be a big Sunday across Mzansi. The Western Cape has some horrible weather on the way, as does much of the nation, to be fair. We are expecting a big week full of news about hantavirus and some poor weather and wintry conditions and fuel increases. There's a lot coming up. So let's take a couple of minutes and give our brain a break. That's the idea on 5 Weekend Breakfast, a chance for you to do some city stuff with us and sometimes to get schooled on things, which is always surprising to me. Normally the show is just 3 hours of fart jokes, but sometimes we have golden moments of insight. And principle in creating these this base of knowledge is Aaron Masemola, sporting expert. Aronza has a locker room that we are welcomed into around about 8:45 every weekend morning, where we chat to some of the best people in their fields across sporting codes. Aronza, who are we talking to today?
1: Today we're chatting all things motorsports. There's a young 17-year-old driver. He currently races in Formula 4 in Europe. He's on his way to securing a seat in Formula 1, but he recently won the Ligier Series in Spain. So we are chatting to Mika Abrahams next, and this young man is very, very special.
0: All right, a future star on 5 Weekend Breakfast. Less than 5 minutes from now.
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0: If you relate to this song, I'm so sorry about the trauma of a relationship that went awry. It's great music, but it is quite real, actually.
1: It's so sad.
0: We're with you in this. We can heal together. You know, there's been pain in this room, too. We got your back. There's a loud laugh there. Disguising a deep level of uncertainty.
2: We are with you, Pali, during this difficult
0: time. Hey, all of us. All of us have experienced pain differently in our lives, you know?
2: We have.
0: 5 weekend breakfast. It is 8:45 on a Sunday morning. This is Mike Fee with you, and let's dive into the locker room. Aaron Masemola is our sporting expert and brings us up to speed about all sorts of interesting people overachieving in their sports. Aronza, today's a racing day.
2: Today we focused on all things motorsports. A young 17-year-old South African, Mika Abrahams, joins us on the line. This kid is absolutely fantastic. Yes, sir. You know the vibe.
0: There's Mika there. There he goes. Off the distance.
2: He currently races in Formula 4 in Europe. He's well on his way to securing a seat in Formula 1. But recently, he secured a massive victory in the Ligier Series, being the first South African of color to secure this victory. He joins us on the line right now. Now, Mika, I know that you've won quite a few races in Europe before, but tell me about the feeling of winning the Ligier Series.
3: I still can't really wrap my head around standing on the top step again, but it's everything we've been working towards, and it's very relieving to know that the hard work has paid off. But the work isn't done. We still have the rest of the season to go, so we'll just try and replicate these results.
0: Oh, good answer, Mika. You don't want to get ahead of yourself, but we're very, very proud of you. What's it like competing overseas? I mean, you're far from home, from your loved ones. You're a young guy, 17 years old. It can't be easy to manage the difference in conditions and lived experiences when racing overseas.
3: It is definitely unheard of challenges that people don't know. For sure, with the finances, I think that's a bit of a more well-known one, but still, to what extent people don't know. Financial problems are, or trying to race in Europe as a South African with the exchange rate is definitely the biggest challenges. And then, you know, being from South Africa and racing against Europeans is definitely some... I'd say negative interactions with other people that that have been lingering since I started racing in Europe, but get better as you start proving yourself and whatnot. And then obviously with traveling halfway across the world and having to adapt within a few days just before you drive is definitely a challenge, but it adds to the character and adds to the results. So there's a lot of hardship, but there's beauty within it.
1: Mika, take me through your mind when you're racing.
3: For sure, racing is more, in my opinion, more about the mind than it is anything physical, because through every corner, through every lap in a race, in a practice session, in a qualifying session, you have to be able to stay calm and composed whilst micromanaging every little thing when it comes to the car, the chassis, the tires, and the electronics, and your own driving, and all of that. It piles up on one another, and if you're not calm and composed within the car, then you're just going to crumble and collapse. And it takes a lot of talent and work on your mental. And I don't think many people that watch racing understand that point. It's not just driving a car around in circles. It's a lot more complex.
2: Mika Abrahams joins us on the line right now, a young 17-year-old who's currently racing in Formula 4 in Europe. Now, Mika, a lot of talk has been going around on social media as well as in the motorsport circles. Lewis Hamilton has spoken about it, bringing Formula 1 back to the African continent. Gaetan McKenzie has been quite vocal about it. For you as a young driver, I know that the dream is for you to race in Formula 1. But what would it mean for you to race in Formula 1 on the African continent?
3: I mean, for sure, it's the goal. I mean, to race on home soil in the pinnacle of motorsport and to stand on the top step and have the flag on my back, that's obviously the dream goal of mine. And for that to happen, you know, you need the support from others, and so they can be a part of that journey and be along and stand there in the glory with you. But for sure, a race needs to come back to Africa. I mean, we've shown on many occasions in various different sporting codes that we have the best fans in the world, and we host great events. So I don't see why F1 shouldn't come here. And I hope that everything is. I hope that everything that or everyone that's working towards in achieving that goal can see it through, and hopefully in the next few years we'll have a race here and I'll be able to race and hopefully stand on the top step.
0: Mika Abrahams, rising star, Formula 4 racer, recent winner and future South African legend, in the locker room with Aaron Masemola this morning. Thank you for your time. 10 minutes to 9, 5 Weekend Breakfast with Mike V. Is there a low-level mystery in your life that's bothered you for some time? Like, is there something small in your life that you isn't worth investigating heavily but has been bothering you? I have had something occur, and I need to know whether or not I need to be concerned. Can you help me in the next 5 minutes on this, please?
1: We'll try.
0: Give me a song, and I'll explain myself to you.

0: Good neighbors and suburbs on 5FM. Good morning. This is 5 Weekend Breakfast with Mike V. Is there a low-level mystery in your life that's been bothering you for some time? Because I have one. I'll raise it to you in a short while. But it's a suspenseful idea in your life that makes you feel a little bit uncertain, but it's not a big enough inconvenience for you to investigate. Mm. So is there something in your life that's been a low-level mystery for a while, Palesa Lemeke?
1: Yeah. Do you know what an LBD is?
0: What? Let's be
1: let's
0: be delicious.
1: No, it's a little black dress.
0: Okay.
1: And ooh, every girl has it, and it's important. It's something you need in your closet, right?
0: It's a staple.
1: It's a staple.
0: It's so like I had a black shirt for Mike V.
1: Yes.
0: Okay.
1: So I had one really good quality. It was short, you know, showing a little bit of chest. It was cute, right? My mom hated it. So she used to hide it a lot. And I'd find it. But now she hid it and she's no longer with us. Mm. And yeah, I don't know where that dress is.
0: So you're still hunting for the dress?
1: I tried. I've even given up. It's so hard finding a good little black dress.
0: Pali's mom, please send us a sign.
1: Please, ma'am.
0: On
1: please.
0: This Mother's Day, please.
1: Please.
0: Give her the sign.
1: Yeah. Please.
0: So I have a low-level mystery that's entered my life in the last couple of hours, and ooh, I'm not sure whether I should be panicking or not.
1: Do tell. Okay.
0: So I've had this neighbor who I've never met before. The neighbor lives next door to me. I moved into my new house, I think the 1st of April last year when I came to 5FM.
1: Yeah, just over a year ago.
0: Yeah, just over a year ago. So I moved cities, and the neighbor I've never seen before because apparently he lives in New Zealand. So he owns the house, but he's never been back.
1: Ooh.
0: Okay? That means that next to my car, his car is parked under the carport.
1: Yeah.
0: So it's kind of an inconvenience because his car's always there. It's got like flat tires after all these years. It was just left there basically. Seriously, it just left there. It was there to rot. So the battery would be dead.
1: Yeah.
0: The license expired in 2020. I always look at that. It's got flat tires. It's always like really, really filthy because of it being exposed to the elements. This car's just been there for the last year that I've lived there.
1: Yeah.
0: Last night I got home. As per the usual, the car was there.
1: Mm-hmm.
0: This morning I woke up for the radio show. Came downstairs at about 6:05. Car's gone. Whoa.
1: Just like
0: car's
1: that.
0: Gone. Just like that.
1: Flat tires at
2: whoa.
1: All.
0: That's the thing. Is that the flat tires had to have been combated.
1: Yes.
0: So I'm not sure whether or not I'm under some sort of obligation to report the car missing. Ooh. Because I have no information. Did this person come back in the night and take his car? Maybe it was sold. Maybe he organized someone to go to the house and to buy the car and to take it away. Maybe a friend or a family member came last night and sorted it out. But I got home at about 7 p.m. And so it's a very short window, 11 hours for someone to come in the freezing Joburg winter to come and take a car that's been stuck for the last, say, 5 years in the same spot.
2: Do you guys have like a security on duty maybe that might have spotted something?
0: Mm. They are oftentimes just resting.
3: Sleeping on the job.
0: They exist. They exist, but they're a very tired bunch.
1: Wow.
0: They just having a duty last night in the security hut. That's
2: what
0: they
2: shift.
1: No help there.
0: So I'm not sure. Do you think I'm under obligation to report this low-level mystery to the world around me? Or can I just let it slide? Or just say, not my circus kind of thing?
2: I think you have to ask.
0: I've got to ask a question.
2: Yeah. Maybe ask security. Maybe they saw something. Maybe they were sleeping. But maybe your neighbors saw something.
0: See,
2: you have to ask.
0: I would ask the group, but someone's going to fight me on it. No doubt about it. Mind your own business. I know that message is coming. Ooh. So I'd rather just like ask in person instead. Palesa, do I have to investigate this?
1: I say ask security. I'm with Aaron on this one. We need to know what happened.
2: We need to know what
0: happened. This is a proper low-level mystery. Like, what happened to the car?
1: Yes.
0: Did the person arrive last night? Am I about to make friends with my brand new neighbor? I don't know. 082-550-5151. Do you think Mike V needs to investigate this low-level mystery, or do I just pretend it never happened? Huh?

0: Maddie Mall, Kilimanjaro on Mother's Day, 9 o'clock Sunday morning. 5 Weekend Breakfast with Mike V. There is a call for an investigation in Mike V's life. I've had a neighbor who I've never seen before. In a year of living in my current house, he lives in New Zealand apparently. Left his car here back in the year 2020, right before COVID. The car has been there all along. Since I arrived, it's never left. It's got flat tires. It's real filthy. The license disc reads 2020. Last night, after I got him at 7 p.m., someone came and took the car. Because this morning, it wasn't there when I woke up to do the radio show. So between 7 p.m. and 6 a.m., somebody took that car away, which is a real mystery. Do I have to report this thing missing? Should I take action? The advice is yes, Mike V. Do some investigating, dig into this, and bring us the story, no problem. As you know, I love bringing you wild stories. One of those wild stories is on the way next. Ooh. A kid who... A kid who broke the world record for doing the splits a bunch of times. This is going to be awesome. I cannot wait to bring the story to you on the way in the next 10 minutes. Don't go anywhere.
1: Your leading stories at 9 o'clock. Mantashe urges fight against illegal mining and end of an era for City Press.
2: In your sports, Mamelodi Sundowns and Orlando Pirates secured vital victories in the Betway Premiership last night, and the Lions were beaten by Leinster in the URC. I've got more details at 9:30.
1: Good morning. The Mineral and Petroleum Resources Minister, Gwede Mantashe, has urged communities in Steelport in Limpopo to work with government and mining companies to fight illegal mining. He also says illegal mining threatens the safety of communities and the sustainability of the mining sector. Mantashe has encouraged residents to report illegal mining operations and support efforts to formalize small-scale mining.
3: Illegal mining is a criminal activity, and that's how it should be treated. It's actually a business of the police. I am the Minister of Mining, but when you steal the minerals, you are a thief. You are not different from cash heist. When you are in cash heist, you are not given to the Minister of Finance. You are given to the police. If you steal minerals, we give you to the police to arrest you. And that's all we do.
1: And Deputy Justice Minister Andries Nel says the Constitutional Court ruling on the Palapala matter demonstrates the effectiveness of South Africa's constitution in reinforcing accountability. On Friday, the court ruled that the National Assembly had acted unlawfully in 2022 when it voted to reject a report of an independent panel which recommended an impeachment inquiry into President Cyril Ramaphosa regarding a theft at his Palapala farm in Limpopo in 2020. Nel says that the ruling shows that the Constitution is a strong and robust legal document.
4: There we have a precedent in respect of which the highest court of the land makes pronouncements about a parliamentary process. In how many countries would the president have gone off and attacked the judges, insinuated bias, told them that they're talking nonsense? No. What does our president do? The first thing he does is to say, I respect the judgments. I will abide by that. But that's not the norm in the world.
1: And to the story now, the Sunday newspaper City Press has closed its 43-year-old print and digital newsroom. Today's edition is its last. This follows the newspaper's failure of its digital-only model to meet expectations. After discontinuing print in December of 2024, the publication failed to gain enough digital traction. Media commentators who've taken to social media have described the closure of the newspaper as the end of an era and a sad moment. Further afield, Iran has indicated that it will take part in the Football World Cup in the US, Canada and Mexico, but it has asked for a series of guarantees. The Iranian Football Federation has demanded that all players, coaches and officials traveling with the team be given visas. Here's the BBC's Poriel Jeffrey.
5: The whole thing sounds so surreal. Like, you would have never thought you come to this point that the country will give FIFA conditions for taking part in the World Cup. Everybody wants to take part in the World Cup. But most importantly is the players. And we have heard from the U.S. authorities, including President Trump and also Secretary of State Mark Rubio, saying that they don't want this to affect the athletes.
1: In case you missed it, a recap of your top story this hour. The Mineral and Petroleum Resources Minister, Gwede Mantashe, has urged communities in Steelport in Limpopo to work with government and mining companies to fight illegal mining. For 5 Weekend Breakfast News, I am Palesa Lemeke.

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2: Yo, yeah. 1, 2, 1, 2, loud. Hey. 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Side, side.

0: Easy Freak on 5FM. This is called Moves on You. 11 minutes after 9. Sunday morning, 5 weekend breakfast with Mike V. What's happening? Hi. So the goal for this weekend was, one, to get a stone to Mexico. We're in the process of doing that for the World Cup. But also to find a kid who I saw on social media this week who did something awesome. Okay, so I saw a video of a kid called Chaz Wilson who lives in South Africa, who is 13 years old and broke a world record. And the world record made me laugh when I heard about it. Okay, he broke the world record for the greatest number of times doing the splits in 1 minute. You know the splits when you like do that move where you divide your two legs and you let your body hit the floor basically and come back up?
1: Yeah.
0: Chaz is now officially the world record holder for doing the splits the most number of times. The audio is as good as the video and it's perfect. This is Chaz at his primary school getting ready for his performance. That's him doing the splits.
1: Ooh, that sounds painful.
0: Yeah, it does. Let's speed it up for a second as we go throughout the whole process, because the whole minute. Chaz is going for it. And afterwards, the crowd cheers. I was like, this is so cool. Chaz is a legend. Chaz decided to do the splits a bunch of times and has officially broken the world record. Over 40 times in a minute. 47 is the number. Now the global record. So the goal was to speak to Chaz on the show this weekend. I can report that Chaz is on the show on 5 Weekend Breakfast with Mike V, with Palesa Lemeke, with Aaron Masemola, and with you next. This is going to be awesome. In the meanwhile, though, I want to find out about your potential to break a world record. Is there something you think you could break a world record at? What are you really, really good at? Obviously, I don't think you're probably going to break a world record at sprints, for example.
1: Yeah.
0: Or, you know, the farthest distance run by one person in one sitting. No. I do think, though, you might have the potential to break something that's a bit of a silly world record. Maybe you could eat the most number of eggs in a 10-hour period. I don't know. What are you really good at? What do you think you break a world record for? Let us know right now on 082-550-5151. Let's try to find some really unique skills this morning on 5 Weekend Breakfast. But I chat with Chaz on the way after one of the most exciting moments in music history. Are you ready for it?
2: Yeah.
0: You ready for a heart racing moment here?
2: Yeah.
0: Listen closely.
3: Up to the time.
0: Yes! Classic.

0: Yeah, that was a good time. I told you, an exciting moment, and it delivered. AKA and Co. This is All Eyes on Me on 5FM. 5 Weekend Breakfast with Mike Fee. Welcome to your Sunday morning. Now we bring you the story of someone who has gone internationally viral this past week. From South Africa, 13 years old, managed to deliver the most unbelievable performance. He broke a world record for doing the splits this week. He did the splits for the greatest number of times in the history of the world.
1: 2, 1, go.
0: That's Chaz Wilson doing the splits. The crowd gets behind him. The school assembly goes ballistic. Speeding it up right now.
2: Ouch.
0: He then breaks the world record for doing the splits the greatest number of times. And we are very, very excited that we managed to track Chaz Wilson down. A world record holder for doing the splits more times than anyone else in the history of the world for a minute. And Chaz is on the line right now. Good morning, Chaz. How are you on a Sunday?
3: I'm doing good. And you?
0: Yeah, well. Chaz, it's been a crazy week for you. Talk to me about how your life has been affected by this incredible record you've broken.
3: It has been affected a lot because all my friends are like just impressed with me, yes.
0: Have you had people across the world reaching out to your family?
3: No, not really that much, but I am on YouTube and there are a lot of those things going on.
2: Nice.
0: So, Chaz, tell us, when did you realize you had the aptitude or the ability to break a world record around doing the splits?
3: So, we were at my grandmother's house with my cousin and we watched videos. So, me and my cousin Charlene were watching the video of the girl having the record and my cousin was like, I can do that. And so, I started to do it and I got it. So... Yes.
0: So basically from that day when you first saw the current record holder, you knew you could do better. You were like, I see you, I'm going to be better than you.
3: Yes.
0: Okay, and listen, you proved it. Yeah. So to get the people from Guinness all the way to South Africa, was it a big job?
3: We didn't get them here, but we did get other people to do those all those things. But it was a very big job, yes.
0: Okay. And were you celebrated at school this week?
3: No, nobody celebrated, but we did have a lot of people saying congratulations to me and all the teachers as well.
4: Aww. Chaz, how did your legs feel after breaking that world record? It must have been quite painful.
3: No, it was not painful. I can just like do a split and it's like I don't feel anything.
0: Yo, Chaz, you're a legend. Do you practice doing splits every day?
3: I didn't practice every day, but I practiced a lot and I sort of got the same every single time, but when the day came I did a lot more than usual.
0: Okay, listen, you pushed yourself. You pushed yourself to the limit. Were you nervous when it started, Chaz?
3: Yes, I was very nervous, but the people cheering me on got me to continue and doing better.
0: I've not done the splits in at least 20 years, Chaz. How do I do it? give me the secret.
3: Yes, you can always just like strack. It's like
4: stretch.
3: Stretch, but like you just like there's lots of videos on YouTube which you can follow to get better in the splits.
0: Okay. Hey, Chaz, we are very proud of you. You're a national hero. Well done.
3: Thank you.
0: Chaz Wilson, world record holder now for doing the splits a bunch of times. Over 45 times in 1 minute. Unbelievable showing. Now, I want to know from you, what world record could you break? 082-550-5151. Even if you're not technically correct, what do you think you might do better than anyone else in the whole world? Maybe we can do a test and see how well you perform under pressure like Chaz did. Chaz saw someone doing the splits, said, I can do better than that, and broke a world record. What could you break a record for? 082-550-5151. We'll share some answers in the next five.
5: 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Let's get back to the hits. 5 FM. 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

0: 5 weekend breakfast of Mike Fee, 25 minutes after 9. So this week, I became obsessed with watching this incredible video of a kid from South Africa, Chaz Wilson, now a national hero, 13 years old. Chaz went on stage and performed like a superstar and broke the world record for the most number of times someone's ever done the splits in 1 minute. We've heard the audio, we've spoken to Chaz, we tracked him down. It was an amazing conversation, and basically, he was at his grandmother's house and saw a video of someone doing the splits as a record breaker and said, I'll do better than that. And then he actually did it. He went and he delivered. He promised a success story and he managed to get it right. So this morning, I want to know on 082-550-5151, what could you break a world record for? Palesa Lemeke, what are you the best in the world at, girl?
1: I think crying on the spot, I could do it quicker than anybody.
0: Really?
1: Yeah.
0: I have to ask.
1: What?
0: Can you show us quickly?
1: Okay, wait. Is she, now you're making
0: She's
1: me
0: She's locking in.
1: Okay. Woo, this is weird.
0: Okay, there's tears. That's crazy. Palesa, wow.
1: Yeah, a little bit.
0: There's just a tear there.
2: Yeah. Just looking into the distance.
1: Yeah, you think about something sad and you cry.
0: That was like 8 seconds. I'm so sorry, Palesa. You go through a lot.
2: Wow.
0: Aranza, do you have one?
2: I think I might have one from like primary school. Like we used to stuff our mouths with like marbles.
1: Jeez, why?
0: So the greatest number of marbles
2: so
0: in someone's
2: probably
0: mouth.
2: Probably like a solid 20, 25 okay, maybe.
0: It's gonna be, there's a test coming for you. Rest assured. Hey, Shani, what that thing, dude? All right, for me, it would absolutely be a person who can wear shorts in spite of freezing weather conditions.
1: Oh, yeah.
0: I could wear shorts. You could put me anywhere in the world. I'll find a way to get shorts on. Yeah, no problem. It's done. Across the nation, though, we are starting to get some amazing suggestions.
3: If I could break a world record, and emphatically, of course, when I was in my prime, and I'll still be in my prime right now, is eating 3 loaves in under 5 minutes.
1: Loaves
3: three
1: of
3: loaves.
1: Bread.
3: And brown bread, not white bread. White bread does not satisfy me. Brown.
2: And brown is thick.
1: Dry also.
0: Do you know how dry there must be? 3 loaves of brown bread in 5 minutes. We're testing you.
4: Hi, 5FM. This is Chanel from Pretoria. I most definitely hold the title of overthinking everything. I always do. Even with the smallest little thing that you wouldn't even think about overthinking, I would overthink.
0: At Chanel's wedding day, her husband might just take a second to not look at her for the right length of time and she'll think, does he still like me?
1: Yeah,
0: no, sorry, Chanel. It's a painful reality, even on your wedding day. This is a very, very exciting suggestion to me.
5: But on my side, one thing that I would break a world record on, if I'm really practicing, it would be the 100 meters, you know, that Usain Bolt, that 9.5856, you know. I have the hope that I can break it. I have the faith that I can break that world record, you know.
1: Okay.
5: That's if I practice.
0: One of the most insane athletic achievements ever. And we have someone saying, yeah, I can do that, no problem.
1: If I lock in.
0: I love the self-confidence, the delusional self-belief. What is it for you? What world record could you break? 082-550-5151. Love to hear about your ideas and your thinkings. Even if it's ambitious like this, breaking world records of sprinting, beating Usain Bolt.

0: 9:31, 5 weekend breakfast with Mike on a Sunday morning. So a little while ago, we told you the story about a kid who broke a world record for doing the splits a crazy number of times in 1 minute. A guy from South Africa who is now a world champion. We spoke to young Chaz Wilson, and it is a very, very inspiring story. Now, we've asked you what world record you could break. Without any real research or preparation, off the top of your head, what world record could you break? And the answers so far are amazing.
1: Hi, 5FM. I will break the record for the loudest burps.
0: Hannah's record here is the loudest burps in South Africa.
2: Ew.
0: We are doing a test. We're going to audit your ability to perform on the things you've claimed. I think we should do a whole weekend. We just test people's claims of world record status and see how close we can get to. Maybe as a show, we break a world record. What do you reckon?
2: Okay, even the burps.
3: Let's do it.
0: We'll do it, girl. It's for science. It's for science.
3: For science.
0: 082-550-5151. What world record could you break? We are very invested in your story.
2: Good morning. In your news headlines just after 9:30, we start with news just in. Two people have been shot dead in the Zamimpilo informal settlement in Rivoli in Johannesburg. And the Mineral and Petroleum Resources Minister Gwede Mantashe has urged communities in Steelpoort in Limpopo to work with government and mining companies to fight illegal mining. I'll have more on these stories and other stories at 10. 5FM Sports. 5FM
4: Sports. Let's start off with some English football. Now, Manchester City secured their 22nd victory of the season yesterday evening. They were able to beat Brentford with a solid 3-0 scoreline. Of course, looking at the top of the Premier League table, now Man City are currently in second, and now they are just 2 points away from Arsenal, who are currently at the top. They're on 74 points, and Arsenal are on 76 points. After that game, the manager of Man City, Pep Guardiola, mentioned that Jeremy Doku is a vital member to the squad's success.
5: Always had his ability when had the ball, you know, to drop the team, the dribbles in the other one, but always we miss maybe the last pass on the goals. This season making a step forward that the players must do to be try to be better and belongs absolutely to him, the confidence and try it, and because in yeah, good teams always you need the people up front, not just Erling. So Luka Marti today and attacking midfielders, wingers, they need to make actions like that, you know, to win games.
4: Now looking at the action that lies ahead this afternoon in the Premier League, the big game is at 5:30 as the Gunners Arsenal travel to take on West Ham. Ahead of this big one, the manager of Arsenal, Mikel Arteta, mentioned that Bukayo Osaka has really embraced a new role at the club.
6: Yeah, obviously his role has grown around the club, around the team, on the pitch, I think, towards the opponent as well. And you sense that, I mean, he's got a presence now. He's got an aura. He's got something special. He's a different player. He's a player that can change a game in any moment. And yeah, creating that fear in the opponent, I think, is something important.
4: Moving on to some local football results that we saw last night. Orlando Pirates secured a fantastic 3-0 victory against Makesi FC at the Peter Mokaba Stadium. After that game, the Orlando Pirates winger Oswin Apollos mentioned that he's simply happy that his squad secured all 3 points.
7: Yes, you know, our coach told us today what's important, you know, is 3 points, and the boys managed to get the 3 points. We scored 3 goals, you know, but we wanted to score more, you know, but it wasn't meant to be. But overall, you know, good team performance, and we're happy with the 3 points.
4: Looking at the action that lies ahead in the Betway Premiership this afternoon, Amakhosi Kaizer Chiefs, they'll be in action at 5:30 at the Peter Mokaba Stadium. They'll be playing against Skukuna United. In terms of the rugby results that we saw last night in the URSC, unfortunately the Lions, they were beaten by Leinster with a massive 31-7 point scoreline. Earlier in the afternoon, the Bulls, they were smiling from ear to ear at Loftus, demolishing Zebre with a 54-19 point scoreline. And then the Sharks beat Benetton at the Shark Tank with a 47-7 point scoreline. That's how we wrap up your sports updates for this hour. For 5FM Sports, you know the vibes. It's your boy, Aaron.
2: And here's what the weather's looking like for today. Pretoria is expected to reach highs of 24 degrees, Johannesburg with 21, Mbombela and Pietermaritzburg with highs of 29, Polokwane in East London highs of 26, Mahikeng 22, Bloemfontein and Kimberley with 18, Cape Town 14, George with highs of 15, Gqeberha 20, Durban 33, and Richards Bay with highs of 31 degrees. For 5 Weekend Breakfast News and Weather, I am Palesa Lemeke.

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1: BTS, 5FM, 5 Weekend Breakfast with Mike V. On the way in the next 10 minutes, let's play the Caught Up Quiz. 10 questions in 60 seconds. Every single one pertains to the last little while. You've got to keep abreast of the news cycle, what's going on around you. You then use that information to look forward and say what might be happening this week. For example, today is the 10th of May. That means on Wednesday, it'll be the 13th of May. Yeah. There's a clue for the Caught Up Quiz. We also know that Tyler will be continuing to kind of feel a bit funny after being ignored by a certain pop star from West Indies, from Rihanna. That was weird. She got ignored by her.
2: Yeah.
1: So that might be a potential answer for you in the Caught Up Quiz. What else do we have? So David Attenborough turned 100 this past week, so he's celebrating a week of being a triple-figured person. Are you keen to play the Caught Up Quiz? WhatsApp Quiz along with your name right now to 082-550-5151, and you could come on the radio in the next 5 minutes and prove to the entire nation that your brain is the biggest and shiniest and most impressive and most cauliflower-looking brain in all of South Africa. By the way, cauliflower is what you want for a brain. It must look like that.
2: Is it?
1: So all the smartness lives in the folds. You don't want a smooth brain. You want a nice, beautiful cauliflower-like brain. So show off your brain to the nation next. 082-550-5151. WhatsApp Quiz along with your name.
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0: FTC Blackout, 5FM, 5 Weekend Breakfast with Mike Fee, 14 minutes to 10. It is your Sunday morning. Happy Mother's Day.
1: You think you're in the loop? Let's put it to the test. It's the Caught Up Quiz on 5 Weekend Breakfast.
0: The idea is very, very simple. We ask you 10 questions in 60 seconds. Each one pertains to the next 7 days of human existence. So we look forward, and if you are paying attention to the world around you, this should be a walk in the park. Having a crack at the Caught Up Quiz to be the 8th winner of all time, following Google's win right about a month ago. Google won a month ago now. Yeah. So we're looking forward to our next winner is the wonderful Denver from George. Denver, good morning. How are you?
2: Good morning.
0: Denver, what is George like this morning? Is it nice and pleasant, or are you expecting some heavy weather the next couple of days?
2: It's very heavy clouds. We are expecting rain maybe this afternoon and later.
0: Hey, take it easy, please, because we are expecting the Western Cape to be struck by some heavy rains and big winds. So you take it easy. All right. We're going to ask you, Denver, 10 questions in 60 seconds, all to do with the next 7 days of human existence. Are you ready for the Caught Up Quiz?
2: Yes.
0: All right, your time will start very, very shortly, Denver. Nick Hammond, 5 Breakfast host, will be in Cote d'Ivoire. What is the country's other name?
2: Ivory Coast.
0: Mothers everywhere are celebrated today. Spell mama.
2: M-A-M-M-A.
0: There you go! David Attenborough will spend his first week as a 100-year-old man. What year was he born in?
2: 1926.
0: Fadil Abrahams will spend the week behind bars after findings from which commission?
2: The Zondag Commission.
0: Tyler will continue to trend after being ignored by which West Indian superstar?
2: Rihanna.
0: The NSRI has warned of dangerous coastlines this week. Name any beach.
2: Pass.
0: Drake will release his album Iceman. Name any Drake song.
2: Drake.
0: Yeah, Drake. What does Drake sing?
3: Tomorrow.
2: Hotline
0: Bling. We'll give it to you. Oh, lekker. Hey, listen. Can you name a beach there in George? What's your favorite beach in George?
2: Papakosdorp Beach.
0: Okay, so we'll give him that one. Let's get it in there. Yeah, let's give it to him.
3: Okay, sure.
0: All right, Denver. You came on strong. Your score is 6 from 10.
3: Nice one,
0: well
3: Denver.
0: Done, Denver.
3: Yeah,
4: that's a pass mark, baby.
3: That was great.
4: Well done.
2: Thank you very much.
0: Hey, Denver, be safe this evening. Take it easy, and George, and we'll chat to you soon. All right.
2: Okay, bye-bye.
0: Have a good day further. That is Denver and George. If you are keen to do a couple better, get a full house, 10 from 10. We need another winner soon. Can that person be you? Play next week Saturday. WhatsApp quiz right now along with your name to 082-550-5151. And you can play the Caught Up Quiz next weekend. On the way very shortly, the Sunday Social Club beckons. Let's chat to Harrison Mkhize next.
1: It's Mike V on 5 Weekend Breakfast.

0: you guys that I did not pay a single cent. I'm so happy. I'm so happy because I'm an overspender and I'm always settling everybody's bill. But last night,
1: it was your turn.
0: It was my turn
1: to enjoy.
0: It was never going to be my turn to pay. The boys are asking, okay, so what are we getting next, guys? And what are we? I'm just like, oh, this is what I'm having. Now the bill comes and I'm like, it was never my turn to pay. Pulled it off successfully. I love my boys.
2: There's some guy out there right now who's thinking to himself, yo, I'm always asking, what are you drinking when I'm out? What's the secret? Some guy is permanently in trouble because of overspending. He needs a secret from you, Harry.
0: Oh, man. Yeah, anyway. So that happened last night. Coming up on the Sunday Social Club, I'm hanging out with beauty content creator Mikael Naidoo. She's been in the game for 10 years and she is consistently killing it. She's our social icon for the day. But Tyler has a brand new song. Did you guys hear the song?
2: Not yet.
3: No.
0: It is a track around her beef with Rihanna.
2: Okay, cool.
3: Huh?
0: You're gonna already. You're gonna have to listen. Yep. Coming up, exactly between 10 and 10:30, we're gonna be dropping that new joint by Tyler. She responded to Rihanna, and Rihanna apologized. We're gonna get into that. All of that and more right here on the Sunday Social Club. The members must get ready because the tea's hot. Harrison is a scammer, and the world is healing itself.
2: Harrison and Kiesa on the way next here on 5FM. Stay with us right now. Porcelain Moon.

0: Mimi Whip, Megan Trainor, 5 Weekend Breakfast with Mike V wraps up on a Sunday morning. It's been such a good weekend, folks. Thanks for spending time with us, huh?
1: It's over.
0: It's over, baby. That's us for the week.
1: Whoa.
0: Next week, Saturday, 7 to 10, we are back and we'll be raring to go with more nonsense. Have yourself a magnificent Mother's Day if you are celebrating, if today is a day of memory for you. Our thoughts are with you and we share this road together. We're very, very lucky to get to spend a weekend morning with you. And don't forget to tune in next weekend, 7 to 10. Folks, have a great day today.
2: Yeah, same to you, Young King.
0: And then Harrison Mkhize is standing by to bring you the Sunday Social Club on 5FM next.
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0: Good morning. We start with news just in. Two people have been shot dead in the Zamimpilo informal settlement in Rivoli in Johannesburg. They are believed to be South Africans. Stray bullets are suspected to have killed them during a fight involving illegal miners in the early hours of this morning. To this story now, the Mineral and Petroleum Resources Minister, Gwede Mantashe, has urged communities in Steelpoort in Limpopo to work with government and mining companies to fight illegal mining. He also says illegal mining threatens the safety of communities and the sustainability of the mining sector.
1: Illegal mining is a criminal activity, and that's how it should be treated. It's actually a business of the police. I'm the Minister of Mining, but when you steal the minerals, you are a thief. You're not different from cash heist. When you are in cash heist, you are not given to the Minister of Finance. You are given to the police. If you steal minerals, we give you to the police to arrest you, and that's all we do.
0: And the Sunday newspaper City Press has closed its 43-year-old print and digital newsroom. Today's edition is its last. This follows the newspaper's failure of its digital-only model to meet expectations. After discontinuing print in December of 2024, the publication failed to gain enough digital traction. Media commentators who have taken to social media have described the closure of the newspaper as the end of an era and a sad moment. And lastly, the Dutch-registered cruise ship MV Hondius has arrived on the Spanish island of Tenerife. This after a deadly hantavirus hit the vessel. MF Hondius is currently near the port of Grenada, but will not be allowed to dock. This is despite the World Health Organization saying no one on board is currently displaying symptoms of the virus. Here's the BBC's Agai Headcore.
2: It's a painstaking process, we've been told by the authorities. The health minister, Monica Garcia, said yesterday it was an unprecedented operation. Now, once the boat is ready, the disembarkation process will begin. Passengers will be ferried from the boat here to the island in groups of five on a small boat, according to their nationality. As soon as they're on land, they will be taken straight to an airport which is nearby.
0: And in case you missed it, a recap of your top story this hour. Two people have been shot dead in the Zamimpilo informal settlement in Rivoli in Johannesburg. That's a wrap from me on the news desk. Karabo Hobo will have your latest updates from 2 o'clock. For 5 Weekend Breakfast News, I am Palesa Lemeke.
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1: Y'all haters corny with that Illuminati mess. 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
1: Her name is Beyonce. This one is called Formation on the Sunday Social Club. Happy Sunday to you. Happy Mother's Day to all the mothers out there. Ah, man, what a day. Legends. Absolutely love our mothers. That's why we're kickstarting the show with Mother herself, Beyonce. Before that was Ira Starr. Love her down. It's called Where Do We Go? My name is Harrison Mkize. Members, welcome to the Sunday Social Club. You know how it goes. First half of the show belongs to the streets, darling. I've got the receipts. We are unpacking Rihanna and Tyler. There's a song that Tyler might or might have not released addressing the issue. And there's also an apology circulating that Rihanna allegedly has rendered to Tyler. We're going to get into that in a few. And then, of course, we've got Sunday's suspect. Absolutely love it. I am such a suspect because last night my behavior was absolutely sus. Stick around. I've got the receipts coming up next. But for now, here is some Tyler with Truth or Dare. Thank you for choosing us, members.

0: South Africa's most amplified radio station, 5FM. It's the Sunday Social Club. Good morning and happy Sunday. Truth or Dare coming through from Tyler. It's time for us to get into the receipts, child.
1: I've got the receipts on the Sunday Social Club on 5.
0: Absolutely do have the receipts. It was the Met Gala on Monday and a lot of celebrities rocked up, dressed to the nines. The stars were there, darling, and the Met Gala was Met Garling. Is that even a thing? Anyway, so one of the things that came out of the Met Gala was this video from Tyler explaining to us how Rihanna basically didn't even, like, they didn't greet each other. And she goes on to explain. So check the video out.
2: I look crazy right now, but I just woke up. My voice is raspy. But basically, y'all, everyone knows I love Rihanna. Oh my gosh. So I met her last year and she was cool. You know, I met her, but I think she was occupied because she was like, I went up to her, I was like, oh, hey. And she was like, hey, my baby daddy's calling me. And then she left and I was like, oh, maybe she was busy. So I don't know. I felt awkward. What the heck? I felt awkward. I don't know how to say hi. If I feel like someone's busy, it's like, So this time, I was waiting for my car and she was right there and I was, yes. So, this time, yeah, I don't want to go up because I felt like she was busy, you know what I mean? And the last time she was busy. So I want to, like, when we do speak, if we do end up speaking ever, I want it to be, like, calm so we both can just, you know, vibe and talk nicely.
0: And then again, our girl is caught in hot waters because the Americans are up in arms fighting, saying, well, Rihanna didn't owe Tyler an apology. And they're coming out saying, why is it that we as South Africans, every time when Tyler is in a mess, that we always come out guns blazing? And I'm like, yeah, we will always come out because no DNA, bruh, just RSA. But there's a video circulating around Rihanna, and this is what she might have or might have not said.
3: Been a lot going on in my life lately, so I honestly didn't notice Tyler trying to say hi to me. I wasn't intentionally ignoring her at all, and if it hurt her feelings in any way, I truly apologize and hope she doesn't take it personally. That night at the Met Gala, I was honestly exhausted. I know everybody been joking that I looked like I was wearing a giant steel scrubber or something, but that outfit was way heavier than people think. It probably weighed around 31 to 36 pounds. The whole thing put a crazy amount of pressure on my back, and after wearing it for hours, my shoulders and neck were killing me. I even needed help walking up and down the stairs. And before I even put the dress on, I had already been in glam for over 6 hours. Then add the jewelry, accessories, everything else on top of that. By the end of the night, I was genuinely drained. I was starting to get blurry vision and ringing in my ears. So if I didn't notice Tyler in that moment, I really am sorry about that.
0: Now, the streets are saying that that apology and that video is not from Rihanna. Rihanna has actually not apologized. It seems like somebody on the internet did the naughty thing of creating an apology and, of course, using AI. Now check this out. There's a song around this whole drama that I have put together, and you, my friend, are going to be a part of it. You need to let me know if the song slaps or not. Is it a huge part of the receipts or is it not? Song is allegedly. Might be, might not be. We live in the world of AI, dog. We don't know what is true and what is not. But the song is coming up next by Tyler, and you need to let me know. Is it a hit or is it a miss? Now, Trade Places by Jack Harlow on the Sunday Social Club.

0: It's Jack Harlow. This one is called Trade Places on the Sunday Social Club. Stick around. A brand new banger by Tyler coming up right after this.
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0: Music from Dawson and SIO. It's called Forbidden. Before that, Jack Harlow with Trade Places. On the Sunday Social Club with Harrison and Mkhize, you could be anywhere in the world, but you're here with me, so I have the receipts for you.
1: I've got the receipts on the Sunday Social Club on 5.
0: Now, here's the thing. These two artists that are allegedly battling it out, again, Tyler is in the middle of a very polarizing conversation. I feel like this needs to be settled with a song. So here's a track that I put together on behalf of Tyler to send the message correctly. I want you to let me know if it ate or if it didn't. Check this out.

0: we both can just, you know, vibe and talk nicely.
1: And if effectively, that's what Tyler is saying. Tyler was like, Rihanna, I didn't greet you this time around because last time when I greeted you, it was kind of funny. So now I don't, she didn't greet her and she's like, nah, we'll get a chance to talk about it. And I think the song here puts it beautifully. Did I eat? Did it eat or did it not? Up next, Sunday Suspects. This is a very safe space. I am going to shame you. I have such a good story to tell. I'm so proud of myself. Miles Smith. It's called Drive Safe.

0: It's Termaj coming through from Mikasa on the Sunday Social Club. Before that, Drive Safe. Coming through from Miles Smith, it's Harrison Mkize on the Sunday Social Club. Happy Mother's Day to all the mothers out there. Members, let us make sure that we treat our mothers like the queens that they absolutely are. It's time for us to get into the Sunday Suspect.
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0: Now, this is the part of the show where we stop pretending like we have it all together. I want to hear about the naughty choices that you made this week. The things that you definitely didn't cross off that to-do list of yours, the little rebellious acts that you put up, or maybe the little things that you did that left you with a tiny bit of regret. We absolutely have to clear out the slate for the week ahead. So let's hear it. Who is our Sunday suspect for the week? I am definitely a Sunday suspect. It gives me great honor. Like, I am so proud of myself. Last night, I went out. And I had fun, but I did not spend a single cent. This suspect, Harrison Mkize, is a premium scammer. I dab myself a scammer. Normally when the bill comes, like, I'm always at the front. I'm like, yeah, boys, let's go. You know, I'm always there. But last night, I said, no, I am just going to watch to see what happens. And I did not pay a single cent. I am so proud of myself. So officially, this Sunday suspect is guilty of being a scammer. And I'm not even ashamed of it. I'm so proud. Because I've been scammed so many times. Like, the world is healing itself because I was able to pull this off. 082-550-5151. What did you do this week that has you feeling guilty? Did you text an ex? Did you eat somebody's pie? Did you eat somebody's bread? What did you do? 082-550-5151. Sunday suspect, are you out there and what are you guilty of?
1: Sunday suspect on the Sunday Social Club on

0: love you now.
1: Members of the Sunday Social Club, I love Loiso. Love him down. Track his title, Scary. 0825505151. One of my favorite parts of the show is when we create this safe space. Like, of course we judge each other, but it's not that deep. Like, it was never supposed to be that deep. You know what I mean? What are you guilty of? Where my Sunday suspect at? I am guilty of scamming mates. Honestly, went out with a couple of mates last night, and I'm so proud of myself. As soon as the payment conversations were happening, I said, I'm not a part of that chat. Like, nah, bruh. Don't even think about me. And I got away with it successfully. First location, second location, third location, fourth location. Didn't pay a single cent. So proud of myself. Feel a bit guilty, though. But, I mean, it is what it is. What about you, friend? What are you guilty of?
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1: Good morning.
2: I bought my wife a chocolate for Mother's Day and I ate it up. I feel guilty about that. I must buy another one.
1: Friend, let me tell you something. You know what? Just get, please get her another chocolate, bruh. Like, mothers already do so much for us. And I'm sure she's going to appreciate the chocolate for Mother's Day for your wife. Come on, man. Come on now.
3: Hello, Harrison. My Hello. Name is Amanda.
1: Hello, Amanda.
3: Unfortunately, I'm the Sunday suspect.
1: What did you
3: it
1: do, girl?
3: It was so cold this past 2 days, and I ended up forgetting a very important day of the year.
1: What?
3: Mother's Day. Happy Mother's Day, Mommy.
1: Okay. At least, you know what, Amanda? At least Mom ended up getting her wish on air, in as much as you see, good for you to remember. And I'm actually so proud of you that you remembered. 0825505151, where my Sunday suspect at? What have you been up to? Did you go to the gym this week? Did you study for that test, or did you just like wing it? Everybody
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0: It's that brand new one by Kalani and Asha. It's called Shoulda Never. Before that, Dominic Fike with White Keys on South Africa's most amplified radio station, 5FM. It's the Sunday Social Club. Members, we're currently creating a safe space for all of us. This is a safe space. Like, not I'll judge you. I promise you, I will judge you. But like, but not harshly, Raz. What are you guilty of?
1: Harrison, I'm the Sunday suspect because I was supposed to be somewhere to give a speech, but I missed the event on purpose.
0: Dog, if you missed my event and you're supposed to be giving a speech, I promise you, bro, when I see you, it is on site, dog, on site.
2: Hello, Harrison.
0: Hello.
2: My Sunday suspect is my 3-year-old son, Waras. He has not said Happy Mother's Day to me or scribbled a Mother's Day card.
0: Dude.
2: No gift, nothing. My son is very, very stoked.
0: Mom, wake him up immediately. We need those Mother's Day wishes coming in. What a young Sunday suspect.
3: Harrison, my man, I have good news to share with you, my bro. 4 years ago, I registered for a bachelor's degree and did it through online correspondence.
0: Okay.
3: I'm happy to share with you that this past Thursday, I completed my studies and I'll be graduating soon.
0: Oh,
3: I'm so happy, bro.
0: Oh, this Sunday suspect is guilty of being degreed. Love that down, Gesana. 0825505151. Let's wrap it up as the hour wraps up. What are you guilty of, friend? As it was, Harry Styles.

0: As It Was by Harry Styles on the Sunday Social Club. The members are coming through with the receipts. And you know what? I'm not blaming any of you. All of us are suspects. I am a suspect because last night, some very sus behavior. And this is such a good story to tell. You know, like, I'm going to tell the story to my kids because I did something very sus behavior. Very sus, Harrison.
1: Morning, guys.
0: Morning.
1: Oh my gosh. So, like, we had a wedding at home.
0: Uh-huh.
1: So, you know, there's like extra booze left, extra drinks left, you know, and they would lock them up and like hide them so that you don't get them. Guess what this girl did?
0: What?
1: I found a whole 5 liters of wine, my
0: yes,
1: dear.
0: When a girl.
1: You see
0: yes.
1: that box? I shame because they were stacked up like together. I mean, I just took out the sack, sealed it, like didn't even seal it. I just put it back there, put the others on top of it. But there's an empty box there. I mean, I left with the sack. I do feel kind of guilty for it. Oh my gosh.
0: Listen, sister, I was not familiar with your game, but I love the crimes you are committing. Finding an entire 5 liter of winery and just like drinking it by yourself and leaving the box there. Star. I love your work. Love your work. I'm a fan.
2: Good morning, 5FM.
0: Morning, friend.
2: I bought my wife a chocolate for Mother's Day and I ate it up.
0: Why?
2: I feel guilty about that.
3: Yeah, good morning, Harrison.
0: Morning.
3: Yesterday, I went to watch the game.
0: And then?
3: The one for Orlando Pirates. At my cheek. My woman.
0: What did she do?
3: She is sick of flu, so couldn't watch the game there, though.
0: Oh!
3: So, I just went out, man. I just left her
0: No. Grounds for breakup, dog. You're leaving her in the house just because she has a flu. Hi. Hibit nana.
4: Hi guys. My Sunday suspect story is I'm very graced enough to work from home.
0: Yeah.
4: So work remotely. I don't need to go into an office under any circumstances.
0: Woo! Love that.
4: And then I find myself sometimes in the mornings. I'm supposed to start work actually at 8 o'clock. Sometimes I wake up at 9 or 10. When I'm supposed to be working online, let's say just after a meeting or just before a meeting,
0: yeah,
4: I find myself taking a nap in the afternoon. So all you really have to do is and take this to everybody who works at home and you're feeling really tired, you're not really beaten down, it's been a long week.
0: Yeah.
4: What I highly recommend is you play a YouTube video. You keep whatever system you have open that people can see you're online.
0: Uh-huh.
4: Play that video. It can be like a 2-hour video. That's what I do. I'll play a video for 2 hours and then I can just step away from my laptop and I can go gallivant in my case, take a nap. So that is my Sunday suspect story.
0: Oh, I am a fan of your work, member. You know what? If there is a way in which you can cheat the system, Brad, do it! Say it loud.

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0: on 5. Oh, friend, today it is Mother's Day. So on 0825505151, let's just keep it simple, keep it clean. Why don't you send me request songs? Or rather, request a song that you'd like to dedicate to your mom. Yeah? Because that's what Sundays are supposed to be like. Easy. Music being shared amongst members of the Sunday Social Club. I'll kick it off. Here's Tupac with Dear Mama. One of my absolute favorite songs. It reminds me of a friend of mine, Usiyabonga. We went to primary school together. And he was the one who taught me the song. And he was like, I really love my mom, dog. And this is the song that reminds me of her. His name was Siyabonga Zungu. All the way in Durban. Love him down. He's from Induzum. Shout out, Sia. I know you always listen to my shows, friend.
2: When I was pregnant in jail, I thought I was going to have a baby and the baby would never be with me. But
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It's the Sunday Social Club. 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Just drop me a WhatsApp voice note and let me know what song do you want for me to play for you round about now in the next 30 minutes. The playlist belongs to you simply because we're celebrating our mothers. Here's Casper Nyovest with Mama, I Made It.

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0: Morning.
1: Happy Mother's Day to everyone there at the station. Happy Mother's Day to my mom. I love her and I care about her a lot and I appreciate her for being in my life. We had an argument yesterday.
0: Aww.
1: We did make up, but I still feel very, very bad. So the song I would like to request is BTS, Make It Right. Yeah, happy Mother's Day to you, Mom.
0: Happy Mother's Day!
1: I love you and I care about you a lot and I appreciate you a lot.

Hi, 5 a.m. My name is Lisa, and happy Mother's Day. And I would like you to play Mic Drop by BTS.

It absolutely wouldn't be a Mother's Day request opportunity if we didn't play the amazing Celine Dion, Because You Loved Me. Takes me back to primary school, man. The mothers are absolutely loved. Gave you BTS Mic Drop before that. Wrapping it up, we've got Beyonce. This one is called Bigger. Straight after that, Charlie Puth with Mother and Mother's Daughter by Miley Cyrus on the Sunday Social.

0: Mother's Daughter coming through from Miley Cyrus. Mother before that by Charlie Puth. Bigger by Beyonce is promised. It is the requested triple play on the Sunday Social Club. Stick around. Coming up next, we have the ultimate doom scroller.
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0: South Africa's most amplified radio station, 5FM. My name is Harrison Mkize, but you can call me Harry Baby. Welcome to the Sunday Social Club. If you are joining us for the very first time at around this time, we have what we call the ultimate doom scroller. We are looking for that one person who is always on social media, chronically stateside the remix by Pink Pantherist and Zara Larsson. If you were with us last week, you might have listened and heard that Unoma won last week's Ultimate Doom Scroller, and she was the Doom Scroller. So she's back on air because she is here to defend her title. Nomsa, welcome back.
1: Hey, how are you guys?
0: We are good, thanks. We are good. This is your second, third week?
1: This is my third week, hey.
0: This is your third week. Let's see if you will walk away with this one. Because on the line, I've got Ukisha, who is also the ultimate doom scroller, and she wants to take the title from you. Ukisha, how are you?
1: Hello, I'm fine, thank you.
0: Thank you so much, Kisha, for joining us. Listen, ladies, this is how it works. I have five questions for you, and I'll give you both an opportunity to answer the question. Whoever gets 3 out of 5, or whoever gets 1 and the other person has 0, you get to walk away with the title of being the ultimate doom scroller. And then, of course, you come back next week to defend your title. I ask you a question, you call for your name, and whoever's name I hear first gets the opportunity to answer the question. Clear? There is a noise. Ladies, are we clear?
1: Yes,
0: yeah. Okay, fantastic. Yes. Let's get right into it. So, what does PMO most commonly stand for if a person is tweeting in a frustrated manner?
1: Nomsa?
0: Thanks
1: for pissing me off.
0: That's correct. 1 for Nomsa. Question number 2. In the age of digital privacy, which of these is considered a major social etiquette blunder? When somebody shows you a picture on their phone, right? So A, which of these is a blunder? A, is it not liking the photo immediately? B, is it scrolling to the left or the right to see the next photo? C, turning the brightness up without asking? Or D, taking a screenshot of what they are showing you?
1: Kisha?
0: B. Did you say B?
1: Yes.
0: That's correct. 1 point for Kisha. If somebody shows you a picture, you're not allowed to scroll to the left or the right. Look at that picture only. Question number 3. We're sitting on 1-1, ladies. Love the energy. A new reality TV show titled Life with Londi London premiered in May 2026. In her viral trailer, she made a clear distinction about her digital status. What did she claim she is not? A, a celebrity? B, an influencer? C, a gold digger? Or D, a singer?
1: Kisha? C.
0: Nomsa, do you want to give it a shot?
1: I think A, celebrity.
0: A. All right. Wrong. Both of y'all is wrong. We're sitting on 1-1. 2 more questions to go. On WhatsApp, what does it mean when the 2 grey ticks turn blue but you haven't received a reply? A, they are busy typing. B, you have been left on red. C, their phone died. D, the message didn't deliver.
1: Nomsa?
0: Nomsa?
1: You were left on red.
0: Correct. 2 points for Nomsa and 1 point for Kisha. This is the deciding question. If somebody posts a picture of 2 coffee cups or a mysterious hand but doesn't show the partner's face, what are they doing? A, a hard launch. B, soft launching the relationship. C, an advert for the coffee shop. Or D, a photograph project.
1: Kisha.
0: C. Wrong answer. Nomsa?
1: I think the soft launching. B.
0: correct? It's B. They're soft launching the relationship. Congratulations, Nomsa. You walk away with the title yet again. You are the ultimate doom scroller again this week. Let's do it again next week where you come back to defend your title. Keisha, you fought really hard, hey?
1: Thank you very much.
0: Well done, ladies. Well done. We'll be back next week to see if Nomsa is going to walk away with the title again next week. For now, here's some Aiden K. This one's called Fast Lane. Stick around. Social Icon is in the building and we're hanging out with Mikal Paul.

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You only live once, let the people see!

0: South Africa's most amplified radio station, 5FM. It's Lee Kid coming through from Flow. Before that was Tame Impala and Jenny. Dracula, the remix, gorgeous. Doja Cat before that. Also, Aiden K. My name is Harrison Mkiza. Welcome to the Sunday Social Club. If you are hearing that sound, it means that we are hanging out with our social icon for the day. Today, we're joined by Mikael Paul. It was Naidu before, now it's Paul because she's married. A powerhouse in the South African digital space who has seamlessly transitioned from being a TV personality to a successful blogger and a digital entrepreneur, beauty icon, and also a content creator known for her vibrant personality and her blessed life mantra. She has dedicated her life and her community to build a beautiful community, sharing her journey through beauty, fashion, and lifestyle, hosting events, working on campaigns, giving us a very good taste of behind the scenes into her life. She's also a newlywed and a business owner, remaining a leading voice of authenticity and empowerment in the creator economy. Members of the Sunday Social Club, please welcome Mikael Paul. I almost said Naidu.
1: You made me sound so great.
0: No, but you are. You're amazing. You are amazing. And you've been in the game for such a long time, since 2012.
1: Since 2012.
0: What has that been like?
1: It's been a dream come true, if I can say the least. Being able to wake up and do what I do every single day is honestly a blessing.
0: Yeah.
1: It's a hassle, nonetheless. Let's not get it wrong, but I love what I do. And I can see myself doing this till my last breath.
0: I love that. Now, what has been the biggest lesson that the industry has taught you in terms of longevity?
1: I think it's that you need to remain humble.
0: Yeah.
1: And be consistent. Mm. And I think putting yourself out there, like we kind of spoken, the fear of it all, I think just continuously just putting yourself out there,
0: yeah,
1: and showing up for yourself, showing up for your family, showing up for your community.
0: Yeah.
1: That has been something that has really grounded me, I think, over the last 13 years.
0: Ah, Mikael Paul. We'll hang out with her for the whole hour. Stick around. So many things to unpack. And of course, take a pen and a paper out. Class is in session. Saku, Dangerous Lover.

0: It's Winston Surfshirts. This one's called One Sugar. Before that, Siku with Dangerous Lover on the Sunday Social Club. We're hanging out with icon Star Power Only, has been in the game for over a decade, remaining one of the most authentic voices in the content creator space. It's Mikael Paul, who recently moved from Naidu to Paul. Now, you just recently announced that you're married, right? How has marriage influenced the type of content that you want to share with your audience?
1: Oh, I feel so much more sure about myself and what I want to do. I think it's really shifted my perspective from taking this as like kind of like a hobby and turned it into a career.
0: Yeah.
1: To actually like, this is my job. This is what I have to wake up and do every single day to support my family. And yeah, it's like I take myself seriously now because my husband takes me seriously too.
0: Yes. Yeah, I love that. You guys are like... You're so supportive. Mr. Paul is actually here, phone out, recording his wife. Gents, take notes. Now, Mikael, with brands, there's a conversation happening on social media, and I think all people who are digital entrepreneurs must be a part of the conversation, that sometimes brands are too prescriptive with the brief, and we somehow end up losing the creator's voice. How do you handle that conversation?
1: Oh, I love this question. I actually had a conversation with a matric student. She interviewed me for her project around influencer ethics in the industry. And I think for me, I started before this industry or this influencer world became what it is.
0: Yeah.
1: We were still trying to prove ourselves within a blog space in the day. And I think for me, it's just remaining authentic to what my voice was before this became what it is. And I think brands start to realize that the people that they work with ultimately shape, you know, if you're partnering with me, you're partnering with my voice, not the voice that you want me to be. So I think that's really important, working with any brand that I've worked with or with any campaign that I've worked on. It's authentically trying to make it my own and to bring who I am through to my community because they follow me, right?
0: Because they follow, it's like I'm giving you guys access to my community.
1: Yes.
0: So my voice has to be heard. And one of the biggest things that you say on social media is that you are living your blessing. Life. How do you remain so positive when the social media space can sometimes be so draining?
1: Oh, it's draining. But my faith and my belief system, I love the Lord. Jesus is my savior. And honestly, I have a very tight group of friends, and I think it's really important to see who you have in your circle to always push you in the direction and to also correct you in a direction maybe they feel that aligned with your goals and your values, they feel that you're not going in. I have people who speak into me spiritually. I have people who speak into me when it comes to business. And I think the person that I am, who I am today, is because of my beliefs and my faith. And I do believe that I have a calling in the space that I have.
0: It is. Your content is so clean, so fresh, and we can actually see your heart through the work that you do. Started off as a TV presenter, and I think you're obviously still in the TV space, but now you're predominantly a full-time digital entrepreneur. What informed that decision?
1: I mean, I loved TV. I think my first love was TV.
0: Yeah.
1: I wanted to do TV. I studied TV presenting. It was like a thing that I wanted to do leaving school. But I think I found a voice in, you know, using fashion and my likes for fashion and beauty. And I think also with the industry growing, I grew into that space as well.
0: Uh-huh.
1: And as much as I wanted to stay in TV, I think why I made the transition over is because... I thought I could be both.
0: I think you can be both.
1: And now we can, but back in the day, it was like you need to pick a side.
0: Pick a side. Speaking about picking sides, Top Billing is back, and the auditions are out. The call has been made. Maybe. Will you be responding?
1: Who knows? Catch me on socials.
0: Okay. Yeah. We're going to be looking at those socials because I am looking forward to that.
1: The pressure, Harry.
0: Nah, bruh. You absolutely have to. Absolutely have to. We're hanging out with content creator, digital entrepreneur, Mikael Paul. Rein Me In, Sam Fender, and Olivia Dean.

0: It's the Sunday Social Club on 5FM. This one's called Please Me, coming through from Cardi B and Bruno Mars. We're hanging out with our social icon, Mikal Paul. I'm tempted to say Naidu.
1: Hey.
0: I want to say Naidu.
1: Me also, I'm still there Naidu, but you know.
0: It's quite interesting because you've got a background in strategic communication. How does this impact the way that you partner with brands today?
1: Oh, when I started back in 2012, a couple of, we were the only ones around at the time, but what I feel like my career actually influenced me to studying so that I could push myself further and just be a little bit different and offer a little bit more.
0: Yeah.
1: Because back in 2015, when I went into this full time, it was still... It was saturated.
0: Yes.
1: Everyone at Instagram, everyone wanted to be something. It's a lot more saturated now after the TikTok era.
0: Yes. Yeah.
1: But I wanted to study. It's something that I've always wanted to do. I wasn't able to do that when I left school, unfortunately. But I put myself through my degree.
0: Yes.
1: And ultimately, I'm not going to even lie to you, within that first week I learned something and I immediately applied it to my career.
0: Yes.
1: Kind of pushed me into offering more and not just receiving a brief. I'm breaking it down. I'm analyzing it strategically so that I can give the brand the best and I can be the best and do it that way.
0: I like that because often when people look at content creators and influencers, they think, oh no, it's just a matter of having a camera in front of you and just just writing with it. Whereas you're now showing that, no guys, there's actually a science behind this. Mm-hmm. The brief needs to be broken down and you need to understand it. Now, heavy conversation around most content creators is the pressure that like family has on what a job looks like, what employment looks like. Now, you're an influencer full time. How do you handle when you're sitting at the dinner table and the doctor is there and the lawyer of the family is there and the teacher is there and it's like, you're like, oh, I'm a digital entrepreneur, and they're like, huh? Is that a job? How do you handle that conversation?
1: Oh, Harry, I've sat so many times at dinner tables and everyone's like, so how's work? But we'll ask everybody except me. Because no one actually thinks that I work.
0: Hate it.
1: But then I'm like, no, so I've just worked on this campaign and that campaign and yes, I'm doing this and that. But the conversation does get really hard, especially when you don't know how to talk about it from like a standpoint of like, this is what I do, this is my job.
0: Yes.
1: Because ultimately it is a job, but for me, it's what I love doing. It's what I love sharing. So I wake up, I think in content, I think, you know, that's just been my life. It is hard, I'm not going to lie. It continues to be a challenge, but I think... if you're confused about it, follow me and I'll kind of show you.
0: I love that.
1: A little bit into my life.
0: What are your social media handles like so that people can follow you right now? Members of the Sunday Social Club, pin out, masterclass is in session. Social media handle.
1: My social media handles on Instagram and TikTok is at Mikal_Naidu. We need to change that really soon.
0: We need to change the Naidu.
1: But it's currently still Mikal_Naidu, and that's Mikal. So it's like Michael,
0: but Mikal.
1: Without the E.
0: Yeah.
1: At A-E, it's just A-L.
0: It's just Mikal. Mikal. You are also an influencer consultant, content creator yourself, as well as a business owner. Now, these are three sort of different roles. How do you balance these three roles?
1: I think it's kind of like, it's really hard because... when you focus on being a business owner, sometimes you kind of lose out on what it is to be an influencer and that kind of shrivels down. And then you focus on being an influencer and then your business takes kind of a knock. So to keep the balance, I think, in between all of that is actually like setting time, I think, aside week by week, day by day. And then also for me, it's about going out there and networking and finding, you know, people that are in the different spaces that I can connect them on either one of those pillars of my life. But it's terribly difficult to balance. There is no work-life balance. Because it's a hustle. I mean, I don't have... I wish there was someone I could go to and be like, hi, can I please get a few days leave?
0: Oh, you are on duty 24/7, 365. We're hanging out with Mikal Paul. Me, I like the Naidu more.
1: Hey, speak to the husband.
0: It's Inside Out coming through from Matthew Mole on the Sunday Social Club. We'll get into a music in a few.

0: Her name is Sabrina Carpenter, one of the girly pops that's taking over the world. The performance she did at Coachella with Madonna, iconic. Speaking about iconic things, track is titled Espresso. We're hanging out with our social icon for the day. It's Mikal Paul, who has been in the social media space for over 12 years. One of the pioneers of the digital space and digital entrepreneurship in South Africa. Now, Mikal, quite interesting. When people think content creation, they think, first of all, it's a game, and also it's like a hobby. But you have managed to turn it into a business. Can you remember the first time where a brand actually paid you and you were like,
1: I'm so glad you asked this question. I almost got into an accident reading this email in traffic. I'm not even, I know exactly where I was in traffic, exactly the road I was on, and exactly the email. I was working, it was my first big paid campaign. It was actually 3 months that I was like into social media content creation full time.
0: Yes.
1: And Pandora reached out to me. And they offered me probably, not so much now when I look at it in retrospect, but when you're earning absolutely nothing from content creation, and then a brand offers you something like that, along with a shoot that you're shooting with pioneers who have been pushing, you know, content creation for so long, from the likes of Tracy Lee Roslin,
0: yes,
1: Aisha Baker,
0: yes,
1: you know, those bigger creators. I was beside myself. I actually emailed them back. I'm like, are you sure that you're just
0: the right person? And now how do you handle brands that come to you with a tiny budget but a huge brief?
1: Look, I've been in this game for so long.
0: Yeah.
1: I've learned kind of the art of negotiation.
0: Yes.
1: I am not biased towards like a big brand or a small brand. But for me, it's like, what's the value in the relationship building here? Is this a once-off collaboration, or is there a potential, you know, long-term collaboration? Can I build with the brand? Can the brand be a part of who I am as a brand? And I think that's kind of how I like negotiate,
0: yes,
1: and like,
0: yes,
1: figure,
0: yes,
1: out,
0: yes,
1: like,
0: yes,
1: okay, you have a small budget now, let's collaborate, let's work on this. But what is the potential for this to go into an ambassadorship?
0: Yes.
1: What's the potential for the brand to actually be part of who I am or what my community sees me as?
0: And is that the direction that we're taking content creation and influencing? Are we taking it now towards a space where we are discussing long-term ambassadorships, or are we still very campaign orientated?
1: I think it's been very campaign orientated. However, I feel like over the last, I mean, it was rough for us throughout COVID.
0: Yeah.
1: It was,
0: oh, man,
1: it was six, it was 8 to 13 months of no work, no salary, no income. I had to rely on my degree to kind of pull me out of that.
0: Yeah, yeah, yeah, yeah.
1: But I think over the last 2 years, I've been able to build my brand up to a point where I am a little bit picky about the collaborations that I work with. And even if a brand comes to me and they're like, hey, we have no budget, this is a trade exchange, I'm able to say, okay, I love the brand, I love what you're doing.
0: Yeah.
1: I can't offer something right now, but my suggestion would be A, B, and C.
0: Fair.
1: Or let's work on a reduced rate now, but with the potential of kind of growing it to a point where I think there's a mutual benefit
0: for
1: you,
0: both,
1: know?
0: Yes.
1: So it is kind of campaign to campaign, but I think that helps me grow and learn, because being on one brand for too long, you sometimes
0: get
1: like
0: bored, restrictive, yeah,
1: restrictive. But I want to grow, and I want to work with different brands. I want to learn more. I'm constantly learning even after 13 years.
0: Ah, Mikal Paul, masterclass on how to position yourself as the it girl. High Maintenance coming through from Paul Russell. Stick around.

0: High Maintenance by Paul Russell on the Sunday Social Club. On 5FM, we hang out with our social icon, Mikal Paul. Now, Mikal, big question. Because now we're doing content creation full time, what does the money look like? Not necessarily figures or whatever, but like, how do we handle our money as influencers, especially because we do campaign to campaign? Do we have a salary? How does it work?
1: I'm still figuring it out, to be honest. But because I think of how, like, I'm very aware of, like, if I get a campaign now, I'll probably get paid at the end of the month, but there's probably like a 30 to 45 day waiting period.
0: Yes.
1: So how I kind of look at it and how I have to budget about it is like, if I'm having a great campaign month, if I have 5 to 6 campaigns for this month that I've solidified, in 2 months' time, I'm going to be on a yacht somewhere. You're going to know that I had a good month 2 months ago.
0: Yeah.
1: But in the same way, if I'm having a bad month this month and I've only got one campaign that I'm working on, I'm going to feel it in the next 2 to 3 months.
0: Yes.
1: So there has to be some level of like, okay, if we're having a good month, I need to save and budget and see, like, if it is going to be a bad month, I'm going to dip into the savings, or I'm going to have to do this. Or, you know, also social media not being my only source of income, I've got to tap into those other places.
0: The other places as well. I love that. I love that. How would you describe the health of the South African content creation economy right now?
1: I would say it is quite healthy.
0: Yes.
1: I feel like brands are taking us really seriously. I think there's also a few conversations around monetization and all of that I think people are having, that is making the industry more aware of our value as content creators and influencers. But I think there is still potential for us to grow and for us to be, I think, protected in a way. I mean, receiving your payment, getting paid for something that you work on only after 45 days is hard.
0: It's hard,
1: it's
0: bruh.
1: Hard.
0: Like, what do you think I'm eating?
1: Yes.
0: Which content creator are you really loving right now in South Africa?
1: I'm going to send a shout out to my peeps that have been in the game since day one.
0: Oh, jeez.
1: Like Kev that you had on last week. Shout out to my boy Kev. He has been hustling. That man has been on so many flights this year.
0: Yes!
1: I can't even count. Huge inspiration. And he's in such a good niche to be in the tech space. My girl Chanley, she's transitioned from content TV presenter to content creator, and now, you know, doing both, which is what we had spoken about earlier. I think that's so admirable. It's something that I love watching. And shout out to the Baddies group. I don't know if they're going to be listening in, but we have a little community of girls that we've just recently found, and we're able to lean on each other when it comes to campaigns. It's not a click or anything like that. It's just a bunch of girls that, you know, we are colleagues at the end of the day.
0: At the end of the day, yes.
1: And we've been able to lean on each other and kind of take advice and, you know, receive it. And it's just been a really great space learning from these girls.
0: I love that. I love that. Shout out to all the OGs that are keeping it real. Now let's get into this song. It's I Don't Want to Be Your Friend, I Want to Be Your Lover by Euphonic and Mikasa.
1: Yes.
0: What's your relationship with this song?
1: I am a huge South African local stan.
0: Yes.
1: But when it comes to Mikasa, they have my heart. Listen, I will follow them around South Africa to listen to their music. I love Jay Something's music. I love Mikasa. And I remember this song specifically because when this album came out, I had the CD.
0: Okay.
1: And I just had my first car at the time. And this CD was on repeats. It was on repeat. So this just takes me back to those days.
0: Ah, man, here it is. I Don't Want to Be Your Friend, I Want to Be Your Lover, coming through from Euphonic and Mikasa. Stick around. Mikal is going to be telling us what she thinks is hot and what she thinks is not on social media at the moment.

0: 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Perfect way to spend your Sunday with us. Members of the Sunday Social Club, we're about to wrap it up with our social icon for the day, Mikhail Paul. Mikhail, let's chat on what's happening on social media at the moment. What trends do you feel like they are tired? We must just leave them alone now.
1: I'm not like a huge trend follower, if I'm being honest with you. But I would say... actually don't know, Terry. You're asking someone who's like a doom scroller here.
0: Yes!
1: I'm like just whatever. I'm saving so many things. I don't really think that there's what people should leave alone. I feel like trends die off and then they come back.
0: And then they
1: with
0: come
1: a
0: back.
1: Vengeance.
0: What's back? Like, what's hot right now on social media that we must all jump on?
1: I'd say, I mean, I love a good like lip sync moment. I do feel like that, like the two platforms have kind of swapped over. Like, people on TikTok want more long format, and then like people on Instagram want more like short, punchy, like format stuff. So I think people storytelling longer form content is more in right now.
0: Right. In the next 5 years, what do you think is going to be hot on social media?
1: I think my feed might just be filled with interior design, babies and dogs. I think that's where it's going to be. If I see my trajectory of my life and what's going to be hot on my algorithm, I think that's what it is. But I think people are really stepping into, I think, like what they want to do business-wise.
0: Yes.
1: And I think this, I would say, post-COVID era is like people wanting to make the most out of every moment and people living their best lives in whatever shape or form that looks like.
0: I love that. I think that is so true. Thank you so much for joining us.
1: Thank you for having me.
0: I forgot to ask you, are you going to be activating a campaign soon, anytime soon, maybe this week, next week, that you need us to just make a noise about?
1: Please, anyone listening that's in the F1 space, I'm going on my honeymoon in a month's time.
0: Yes.
1: And I am ready to content it out.
0: Right.
1: In Spain.
0: Mikhail is going to be going to Spain for, that's your honeymoon, F1.
1: That's my honeymoon. It's a bucket list item that my husband and I are going to do. We're huge F1 fans.
0: Yes.
1: Huge motorsport fans. We're going to live our best lives in Spain in summer. And I'm really excited about that. So there's a lot of content on social media currently that I'm working on with like F1 related, kind of also just like educating, I think, my community, because we're so lifestyle beauty orientated.
0: Yeah.
1: Educating them on like what Formula One is and how I'm planning this trip. It's my first overseas trip, by the way. I've never been overseas before.
0: Thank you, Mr. Paul.
1: What do you mean, thank you? He's going away because of me. No, I'm just joking. But we're really excited about it and just to experience another country. So

0: 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The whole world is listening.
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0: Members of the Sunday Social Club, She Just Wanna Party, Yonderway, Roy Fix, and Baby S-O-N. It's Harrison Mkize on the Sunday Social Club. A special shout out to Mikael Paul for hanging out with us today. What a legend. What a beautiful human being. What an amazing content creator. Like, check out her content. Clean Baba, clean Baba, clean, clean, clean. Clean heart, clean content, clean girls winning all the time. You already know what it is. We've got some music coming up your way. Dave and Thames with Rain Dance. Also, Home Wrecker by Somba. But round about now,
1: the Social Streets on the Sunday Social Club.
0: It's time for the Social Streets. Bro, you know what? Let's talk a bit. So where I live in a complex. And we have like, one of the rules is that we are not allowed to have pets. So it's a no pet complex, but my neighbor has a cat. Stay with me. This piece of information is going to be important. So, okay, I was hosting a dinner party sometime during the week with my mates, and these are adults, so we're having like the wines, the beveraginos, things are nice. And then lay and behold, my neighbor then starts complaining to the security guards that we are being too rowdy. And then security guard comes to me and they're like, yo, bro, please can you keep the noise levels down? Da, da, da, da, da. Now, I got like so irritated because I'm like, bro, why aren't you coming to me to talk to me? Why do you have to go to the security guards? Needless to say, I kept quiet. Then my mates left and I cleaned up and everything was nice and quiet. But the war had just begun, because I hand wrote a note and I said, hey, I know about your cat and I'm gonna report you too. Took the paper, slid it under the brother's door. Now the beef has started, because now he's looking at me like he's wondering if I'm the one who sent the letter. I am not going to be talking to him in person, and I'm not gonna, I don't know, like, but when I looked, the cat is still there, right? And that's like the most dramatic and the most spiciest thing happening in my community. Now, this has me thinking, friend. Members of the Sunday Social Club, please bring me into your communities. On 0825505151, send me a voice note. What is the most dramatic and the most spiciest thing happening in your community or where you live? Like, give me the scoop, give me the tea, give me the gossip of what is happening in your community right now. You can be anonymous, you can say your name. I just want the tea, bruh. I just want the tea.
1: We're back.

0: Home Wrecker on South Africa's most amplified radio station, 5 FM by Somba. It is the social streets. I want to get social with you members. I want to know, like, what is the spiciest thing happening in your community or in your complex? With me, I'm fighting with the cat guy, bruh. He reported me for making a noise with my mates when we were just having a nice dinner party. And I wrote a letter to him. I said, bruh, I know about your cat and I am going to report you. I don't think he knows that I'm the one who wrote that letter. That's the most dramatic thing happening where I live. But I know that with you, there are more dramatic things. Like, what's going on in your community? Like, where you live? I'm quite interested. Like, what's going on in Pietermaritzburg? Like, what's going on in Franschhoek? What's going on there by Kokompo? 082-550-5151, Pretoria. What is going on in your community? Tell me.
1: Harry, baby, I live in Turfentine, which is one of the anonymous areas known for Daisy Demalka, who actually was infamous for killing a couple of her husbands and her son, grandly so. She
0: what?
1: Lived in Turfentine, not far from where we live, and yes, she's a known serial killer.
0: My gosh, is it safe? Is it safe for a young lady like me?
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let's get the party started. See you at the bar, you was hardly talking. That's when I knew that your heart was scarring. Friends to lovers need a part to star in. Like, wait, babe, let me

0: 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It's called Higher, coming through from Loyiso, or the social streets. We're talking about hot things that are happening in your community. Me, I'm here for the gossip. Who is doing what with who in your community?
1: Hi, Harrison, Kizo on 5. My name is Dante. And what spicy cool thing is happening in my city currently? Well, it's the Scorpion Kings tickets being sold out.
2: Hey Harrison, so I live in Bergville, and besides Bergville being known for your Javas and your big Zulus, we also produce like 90% of the dairy products in this country. And Bergville is a really good place for farming because way back then, they once discovered the biggest potato in South Africa. They discovered
0: that's
2: here in my hometown.
0: That's not
2: and
0: true.
2: I mean, we have the best views. We have the truck.
3: What's good? What it do? And what's good in my hood? Today, I'm heading out to Benoni for a jazz event called The Trio. And yeah, I'm hoping to have a good time there with some live instrumentation. And please, keep on rocking.
0: Members of the Sunday Social Club, clearly you live in very peaceful communities. I don't blame you because, you know, you want to live in peaceful communities where you're observing big potatoes and farming and attending jazz festivals. Huh. Sky Full of Stars coming through from Coldplay. Self-Care Sunday is coming up next.

0: Folded by Kehlani on the Sunday Social Club. Still have music from Justin Bieber, Amanda, and Girl Set. But round about now, it's time for us to get into...
1: Welcome to the show. Self-Care Sunday on the Sunday Social Club on 5.
0: Self-Care Sundays. This is where we basically take care of our mental health, bruh, because mental health is actually quite important. Today, we're talking about the importance of taking a break, especially if you feel like... Yo, man, things are happening and they are happening a lot and everything is just happening at once. Sometimes all you have to do is just like pause and take a break. We're going to be getting into that in a few. But for now, here's some music from Rob Clark. Also going to be catching up with Smash Africa Weekends right after Self-Care Sundays.

0: I don't know if this is wrong because someone else is telling me that it's wrong, but I feel this, so let me just, like, try my best not to let this happen again. We weren't necessarily put in the best position to make the best decisions. You can't be hard on yourself for it. These were the cards that you were given. So you have to understand that these, like, that's not who you are. You know?
1: 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Purpose by Justin Bieber, leading us perfectly into our self-care Sundays. Doug, listen, if anything's like, if you're feeling overwhelmed for whatever reason, it's absolutely okay for you to take a break. Here's what Jim has to say about taking a break. Okay, Jim, now.
2: Here are some strategies to help you embrace and even feel good about taking a break. Understanding that taking breaks is not a luxury. It really is a necessity for high performance. Breaks, they can prevent burnout. They can reduce mental fatigue. They can improve your concentration. They can enhance your ability to solve problems, to be more creative. Knowing these benefits can help shift your perspective on the value of rest and recovery. Treat breaks and time off as a non-negotiable. These are appointments with yourself. Schedule them in your calendar just like you would a doctor's appointment or an investor meeting, as any other important event. This helps in mentally preparing for downtime and recognizing it as a priority for yourself. Another thing is to set boundaries. Communicate your plans with others when you're taking time off, those that might be affected. Setting clear boundaries about when you are and aren't available can reduce stress and even prevent or reduce the feelings of guilt.
1: And that's that on that. Jim is a content creator that focuses on self-care and mental health, just taking care of ourselves. Gents, especially with the gents, sometimes we struggle with taking a break when we need it. So, as members of the Sunday Social Club, our self-care ritual for this week is actually taking a break. Like, just take a break. If you need a break, take a break. Up next, we chat to Smash Africa on Smash Africa Weekends after he's done laughing.

0: 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This one is called Redump on South Africa's most amplified radio station, 5FM. It's the Sunday Social Club. It is time for Smash Africa the Weekends. Hello.
1: Hey, Smash Africa the Weekends. Which show is that one now? It's my brother.
0: It's the one with Smash
1: Africa. Can you please
0: Smash Africa Weekends on
1: can
0: 5?
1: Can you please just knock off?
0: Okay, Smash said I must leave. Okay,
1: thank you.
0: Thank you.
1: Unjani Mkhabawam.
0: I'm good, man. How are you?
1: Good to see you, man.
0: What's up?
1: Wearing shorts.
2: Thank you.
1: Vizi tanga in this cold weather.
0: Fresh tanga. Fresh, yeah. Please.
1: You know
0: fresh.
1: An individual who's got a blanket with eyes when you see them wearing shorts and on a cold day.
0: What are you saying?
1: Ulala noban.
0: Mina.
1: Yeah.
0: Not
1: you
0: should chase up there.
1: He almost said who he Okay.
0: Smash one, ulala noban. Anyway, what's come up on the show?
1: I sleep with my pillows. Coming up on the show, we got a jam-packed show. Happy Mother's Day to all the mothers.
0: Aww.
1: Smash Africa Weekends really, really appreciates our mothers. And we're going to make sure we make it a thing. There'll be a lot of fanfare around
0: mothers.
1: Everything to do with our amazing mothers. That is one thing. And of course, we'll get into speaking to some famous mothers as well.
0: Oh, okay.
1: Later on in the show. So Smash Africa Weekends, we should
0: it's
1: just call
0: it. It's
1: about
0: the mothers.
1: Smash Africa Weekends Mother's Day special show.
0: We are celebrating with the mothers.
1: And of course, when you celebrate with the mothers, you need the children of the mothers to also do something.
0: Are the children also coming?
1: We want you to also participate in the fun. So kids are in there, mothers are in. It's a family show.
0: It's a family show.
1: You know what I mean?
0: Smash Africa Weekends.
1: For the family.
0: Friendly.
1: I don't know about friendly. But it's for the
0: family edition. Smash Africa Weekends.
1: No, wait. Before we go. It's talking about your South.
0: Oh yes, yes. Sorry, we're speaking
1: so
0: about
1: important.
0: Taking a break.
1: Yes,
0: for
1: so
0: South Care Sundays. Why is it so important?
1: And I just want to throw this at you, right? For someone who is an owl, meaning I come alive at night, right? Night was actually created for rest. That's when we should actually be intentional
0: about resting.
1: The reset button. Whether it's reset from work, it's reset from stress, and taking time out. And we're not asking you to abscond at work because you are hanging tomorrow morning. We're just saying, take care of yourself
0: you know? And rest. Yeah.
1: And that vessel of yours, if you take care of it, it will take care of you. So,
0: because one body,
1: please,
0: forever.
1: Reset button.
0: Thank you, Smash.
1: Thank you.
0: It's giving daddy Smash.
1: I am a father of the nation sometimes.
0: No, you're aren't you our big brother?
1: Yes. No, I am small brother.

So Azure on the top 40. No, not the top 40 on yes. 5. It's the Sunday Social Club. This one is called Special. Friend, let's do this again next weekend. Same time, same place. Absolutely love you. Please do not drink and drive. And remember to use protection. And by protection, I mean if you're in a moving vehicle, make sure that you have a seatbelt on.

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0: Any top stories at this hour? 11 arrested for fuel theft in Meyerton, and Hantavirus cruise ship evacuation is underway.
1: And in your sports headlines, Pep backs West Ham after victory against Brentford, and Sharks win big against Benetton post-playoff elimination. That and more coming to you at 2:30.

0: A very good afternoon. 11 suspects have been arrested at a fuel plant in Meyerton in the Vaal following an operation by the Hawks and organized crime units. Authorities say the group was intercepted before diesel could be moved from the site. Hawks national spokesperson Christopher Singo says two security guards are among those arrested and are alleged to have worked with the suspects.
1: So the two security officials, they were working to guard that particular place. But from the information that we got, they are in cahoots with these nine other suspects who came to that premises. And out of that, there are foreign nationals that are involved and others which are the citizens of this country. So it's a combination of different groups of people.
0: Two senior police officers and a civilian will appear in the Kempton Park Magistrates Court, in Johannesburg tomorrow after they were linked to the unlawful possession of precious metals. They were arrested in Houghton this morning following investigations into corruption related to illicit precious metals. National Police spokesperson Atlenda Mate.
2: The suspects are expected to appear before the Kempton Park Magistrate Court on Monday, facing charges that may include the unlawful dealing in precious metals, defeating the ends of justice, and corruption. These arrests form part of ongoing efforts by law enforcement to dismantle criminal networks involved in the illicit trade of precious minerals and corruption.
0: In other news, residents of Florida and Johannesburg have embarked on a protest following a five-day power outage in the area. They say they've been without electricity since Wednesday, with no indication of when it will be restored. Community member Gwendolyn Valentine has accused City Power of failing to provide updates.
3: So from Wednesday, we've got no power and they don't even provide any updates. We must constantly ask them for updates and there's no update up until now. I went past the site where they're supposed to be working and there was nobody on site this morning.
0: Moving further afield, the passengers of a cruise ship at the center of a deadly hantavirus outbreak have begun leaving the vessel off the Spanish island of Tenerife. The passengers will be flown out on charter flights. The outbreak has seen three people die, with several others infected. Spain's health minister, Mónica García.
4: This operation requires the cooperation of 23 countries. I want to remark this. 23 countries are involved in this operation. I want to thank all the institutions, the WHO, of course. All the passengers remain asymptomatic. The boat has arrived at 6:30 a.m. The entire operation is proceeding normally.
0: A recap of your top story at this hour. 11 suspects have been arrested at a fuel plant in Meyerton in the Vaal following an operation by the Hawks and organized crime units. For 5 News, I am Karabo Hobo. Welcome to Smash Africa Weekends.
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0: Hannah Ray on 5, teaming up with Josh Wolf. Lose Myself is the title of this one. Uncle Waffles with Wadi Busa, teaming up with a whole lot of artists that if I had to go through those names, I will be literally announcing a basketball team. But shout out to the co-collaborators for making the music fire. Big shout out to Harrison Kize, baby, as he calls himself. It's Harry, baby. No, your mic is not on yet, my love. My sister, this is Smash Africa Weekends. Please. Welcome. Happy Mother's Day to all the amazing mothers out there who listen to 5FM. We really, really appreciate you. Whether you are a mother by adoption, a mother by the womb, a mother to a nation, as long as you have been nurturing to somebody out there, we regard you as a mother and we love you and appreciate you. Happy Mother's Day. Yes, you may speak. Karabo hobo.
1: Wow.
0: And now she doesn't want to speak. KB, how are you doing today, boy?
2: Yo. It was a good night last night, Shem.
0: Of course.
1: Last night we had a time.
2: I'm feeling the after effects of last night, Shem.
0: Uh-huh.
2: I'm feeling the after effects.
0: You're getting old, boy.
1: Clearly.
2: But I'm doing good. We can survive today. Mm-hmm. You know what I'm saying? It's going to be a good show today.
0: Yeah.
2: I'm happy to be here with you guys once again.
0: Mm-hmm.
2: It's going to be a nice ride.
0: Love that for us, man. Karabo hobo.
2: Madikaba.
1: Happy Mother's Day to me, actually, because I made my mom a mom. So happy Mother's Day to her and myself. Because she's a mother because of me.
0: What world do we live in?
2: What part of the game is this? What's going on here?
1: This is the world we live in.
2: What do you mean?
1: She's a mother because of me.
2: Yeah, she's a mother because of you, but that does not make you a mom. How?
1: Happy Mother's Day to me as well.
0: I think Karabo Hobo wanted to be controversial.
1: No.
0: Like her first story. Yes. Her first story about those guys who were caught stealing fuel. Maritaba is back, ladies and gentlemen.
2: She has returned. She wanted the spotlight on her.
1: Oh, wow.
0: 082-550-5151. Today is Mother's Day, and we are honoring all the women who have played a role in raising us. Yo, do you have something to confess? If you do, yes, our confession is coming your way on 082-550-5151. Here's Gunn and Wizkid. Ooh, baby. Happy Sunday.

0: music from Easy Freak on 5 FM, baby. Welcome to Smash Africa Weekends for the Babies. My name is Smash Africa. Karabo Hobo is in the house. KB Mudishan is in the house.
1: Hey.
0: And we are happy to have you hang out with us this afternoon. It's time for us to get into our Sunday confession on the 5 FM WhatsApp line, 082-550-5151. Let us hear what you have to say.
2: I haven't spoken to my mom in 4 years. What started as a big fight turned into silence, and then time just kept going. Now I'm not even angry anymore, but I do have this constant what if. You know, what if she's changed and what if she hasn't? I want to reach out, but I don't know what to say, and I'm scared it will go badly. But I'm also scared that if I don't reach out, I'll regret it forever. So I'm kind of stuck in this weird place where I'm missing her, but also I'm not sure if I should initiate breaking the silence. So please help me out. What should I do?
0: Yes, mother, who wanted to get a shout out for Mother's Day. What's your advice for our friend here?
3: Yo, this is so tough because I actually have people around me who've been in similar situations. Mm-hmm. And it's usually very difficult to navigate because, you know, you do want to approach probably like try talking to your mom. But like things got heated and it ended up messy. What I would advise is to, you know, try and talk to your mom, as difficult as it may be. I think it's worth a shot because you don't want to live a life full of regrets and maybe something happened and you didn't get the opportunity to make things right. So I think definitely attempt to fix your relationship with your mom.
0: KB, do you have any advice?
4: Yeah. Firstly, number one, I would say eventually you're going to have to face the music, and eventually you're going to have to confront the issue, and you're going to have to make an attempt to reach out to your mom, because you don't want to let this be a lingering thought at the back of your mind for the rest of your life, and then it gets to a point where maybe you might never ever be able to reconcile with your mom anymore, and then you have regrets about it. So I think number one, you're just going to have to face the music. And also number two, when you do reach out to your mom, make sure you know what you want and what you need from your mother. Make sure that you're able to lay down the boundaries, and that your mother and that your mother understands the boundaries that you're laying down for now. And also make sure that you don't just rush into it, but you take your time building up the relationship again should things work out. Take your time building the relationship. Baby steps, baby steps, baby steps. You'll get to where you need to be eventually, but you don't have to rush a very close mother-daughter relationship immediately, because there are still lingering issues from the past that you guys need to talk about, and you are going to have that uncomfortable conversation about it.
0: Yeah, dude, thank you so much for taking time to share with us. And, you know, this is a conversation, obviously, that's not easy. You are considering going, fostering a relationship with your mother, and you are scared. I think the first thing, you need to address the elephant in the room, which is the fight. What was the fight all about? And after all these years, have you guys, number one, forgiven each other? Number two, taken accountability pertaining to the fight? Because if you don't address that, it will keep on coming back and doing like a repeat cycle, if you will. So in the first way to break the silence, invite her to a brunch or a lunch and see how it goes, you know what I mean, and take it one day at a time. I think one subject at a time is the best thing that you can do. And all the best. We'd love to hear from you in terms of the steps taken in reconciling, and the truth will set you free.

The main character today is our mom. Yes, mom, you are the main character. Thank you so much for being there for us. To all the mothers, happy Mother's Day. Cherry with main character on 5. Thank you so much for choosing Smash Africa as your companion. Welcome home, darling. Where have you been? We've missed you.

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0: Panthers and Zara Larsson. Stateside is the title of this record. Thank you so much for choosing 5FM as your companion. Let me tell you this, man. Before we go to sports, we are going to smash the note to a record by Meghan Trainor titled Mom. Do you guys know that song?
1: No.
2: No.
0: I also don't know that song. So what are we going to do now? How are we going
2: to
0: smash
2: the
0: note?
2: Song.
0: I love it because we don't have to do it. Someone else must do it. 082-550-5151. If you know the record, let's smash the note together. It sounds a little something like this. Take a listen to this.

0: You heard?
1: All right, cool. Good afternoon, good afternoon. Time for your latest and greatest in your world of sports. And we're going to get started off with your world of football. Manchester City beating Brentford 3-0 last night in the Premier League to keep the pressure on Arsenal in the remnants of what is their Premier League title race. Now, after a slow first half, goals from Jeremy Doku, Omar Marmoush and Erling Haaland gave the Citizens three important points and also had Pep asking West Ham for a big favour as they face Arsenal later today. That was Pep Guardiola saying, come on you Irons, hoping for West Ham to get a victory against Arsenal later on today. Meanwhile, other Premier League results from yesterday. So Manchester United unfortunately fall to a 0-0 draw against Sunderland at the Stadium of Light. Meanwhile, Fulham and Bournemouth both went down to 10 men as Bournemouth managed to get a 1-0 victory at Craven Cottage. Brighton and Hove Albion getting a 3-0 win over already relegated Wolverhampton Wanderers. It has not been a good couple of weeks for them. And then to start the day off, Liverpool and Chelsea, that game ending in a 1-1 draw at Anfield as well. We now move on to the Betway Premiership, where Orlando Pirates got themselves a vital 3-0 victory over Magesi FC as they continue their quest for a first league title since 2012. That win brought them within 3 points of league leaders Mamelodi Sundowns with a game in hand. Speaking of which, other Betway Premiership results saw Mamelodi Sundowns get themselves a big 7-4 win against Iwelele at the Lucas Masterpieces Muribe Stadium. TS Galaxy ending in a 1-1 draw against Chippa United at Mbombela Stadium. It was also a draw for Albert College against Amazulu Olympia Park. That one ending 0-0. Maruma Gallants and Richards Bay playing to a 1-0 stalemate at Petrus Mulimela Stadium. And then at the King Goodwill's Velitini Stadium, we had Golden Arrows draw 0-0 against Polokwane City, who went down to 10 men. A lot of draws occurring yesterday. Meanwhile, jumping into your world of rugby, and SA only had a 50% win rate, with the Bulls and Sharks picking up blowout victories and the Lions getting spanked by Leinster. Now, after the 38-38 draw the Stormers had on Friday night, the Bulls took to the field yesterday afternoon and gave Zebra a 54-19 spanking, with the Bulls running in 8 tries from 8 different players, flexing their scoring prowess. Meanwhile, other results from yesterday saw the Sharks get a big 46-7 victory over Benetton, despite the Sharks already being eliminated from playoff contention, and Leinster spanking the Lions 31-7 in that one as well. Jumping into your world of cricket, live IPL action currently taking place right now between the Chennai Super Kings and the Lucknow Super Giants. The Chennai Super Kings won the toss and they elected to bowl first. And in the first innings, the Lucknow Super Giants were 203 for 8 after 20 overs. Joshua Inglis getting himself 85 runs from just 33 balls. Currently playing right now is the second innings with the Chennai Super Kings batting. They are currently 45 for 1 after 3.4 overs have been played in that one as well. And in results from yesterday's IPL action, we saw the Gujarat Titans get a 77-run victory over the Rajasthan Royals. With that being said, that is it for your sports update for this hour. For your five sports, it is of course KB with Ishani.

0: be tight like bra straps, hey.
1: Cardi B on 5, Imaginary Players. Love, love, love, love the bars she be spitting on that record, baby. Come on, Cardi B.
2: What's up, that accent?
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1: What's happening with your microphone, bruh? Why is it always giving us problems?
4: It's having a bad day.
1: It's having a terrible day. Smash Africa Weekends is what you're listening to. Thank you so much for choosing 5FM. Welcome home, baby. Of course, you heard KB's voice. He's here. Karabo's voice. She's here. As well as my voice. It's not the reason why I'm bringing up voices, because we're about to smash the note. And you might have heard it earlier on, or you might have not. But if you did not, we will be smashing the note to a Meghan Trainor record. And it sounds a little something like this.

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1: 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It's been a
2: while, my dear. Back to the hits. Back.
3: We are to fly him.
4: Back.

0: Love this record. Love this dude. Harry Styles. Aperture. Aperture is the title of this one. 5FM is where you at. And happy Mother's Day.
1: I sound like a proper radio jockey.
0: You're annoying.
2: Yeah, CB. Oh, bro. How's it, bits? Oh, you ready for Mother's Day, bitch?
0: I'm inside Mother's Day, bro.
2: You're ready in Saul, bro.
0: Yeah, see.
2: You're ready in Saul.
0: I also hate the fact that I forget that I need to keep up with the accents, right? And I must remember, like, I must stay in character. Now I'm back to being Smash Africa for the babies. Anyway.
3: As you should.
2: Yo, for the babies, bro.
0: In case you just tuned in, right? Yo, man, there is this irritating feedback thing that's coming through on air. All right, there we go.
3: Yeah.
0: I think it's sorted out.
3: Gone.
0: Sorry for that technical difficulty. It really gets to my nipples.
2: OCD.
0: So, in case you just tuned in, earlier on I mentioned that we will be smashing the note. We are joined on the line by Adara. Adara, how are you today?
4: I'm fine, and you?
0: I am fabulous. Thank you so much. You are all the way in eThekwini. That's Durban, right?
4: Okay.
0: Yes. Okay. Adara's like, okay, yeah. Durban it is. Okay, man. You like Meghan Trainor?
4: Yes, I love her.
0: All right, cool. Let me know if you can. Can you hear this? Let me know if you can hear this. Take a listen.
4: Okay.
0: Can you hear that?
4: No.
0: You can't hear it?
4: No.
0: All right, cool. So, but you know the song, right?
4: Yes.
0: And you're ready to sing it?
4: Yes.
0: All right. 3, 2, 1, go.
4: You might have a mom, she might be the bomb, but ain't nobody got a mom like mine. Her love till the end, she's my best friend.
0: Hey.
4: Ain't nobody got a mom like mine.
0: Uh-huh. Yes, girl, come on. Ooh. Yo, man, keep on going, Adara. I love it.
4: Oh, how she loves
0: Oh, this is so awesome. What do you want to be when you grow up?
4: A lawyer.
0: You
4: a
0: want
4: criminal lawyer.
0: A criminal
3: nice.
0: Lawyer.
3: Yeah, Dara.
0: And how old are you now?
4: I beg your pardon?
0: How old are you now?
4: I'm going to be 10 in July.
0: You're going to be in July.
3: Such a big girl.
0: We must send you a little prezi for all the singing. Would you like to say something to your to all the mothers out there? And most importantly, let's start with your mom. What would you like to say to your mom?
4: I love you the best, mom.
0: Mm-hmm.
4: And I hope you have a really good Mother's Day.
0: Aww. That's so beautiful, Adara. Thank you so much, darling.
4: Bye.
0: She's so cute, man.
3: So cute.
0: Aww. I just want to have another baby.
3: Maybe I want to be an actual mom.
0: I knew you were going to make it about you.
2: It's not about you. It's about the moms.

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0: Bella K on 5. And this one is called, oh, I love it. I love it. I love it. You know what I love? Smash Africa Weekends. Thank you for listening. 082-550-5151. What is the coolest thing your mom has taught you? I'll go first. She taught me how to speak.
1: Was it her who taught you how to speak?
0: I am so convinced.
1: Okay.
0: And there's a reason why it's called a mother tongue. You know, without the mother, like, so yeah, get this. And this is, I am convinced, this is all my mom's doing. I am Xhosa. I don't speak it, but everybody else at home speaks it. My mom is Tswana, but I speak Setswana better than I speak isXhosa.
1: It's your mother tongue.
0: So it's, you see what I mean?
1: Yeah.
0: So I think that's cool. And now I get to speak English. But there was a teacher who taught me that, and she was a woman as well. So shout out to her.
1: Yeah, shout out to her.
0: KB, what's the coolest thing your mom has taught you? And don't say to read.
2: To pass maths.
0: Oh, for real?
2: To pass maths.
0: Tell me more.
2: Hey, man, that's the she's the reason why I passed maths and matric.
0: Yeah, but give me more. I need more.
2: Ah, man, she used to be a maths teacher.
0: Right.
2: So she still remembers from her days of teaching, you know, some of the maths theorems and all that stuff.
0: Uh-huh.
2: So whenever I needed help or understanding something, I'd just go to her.
0: I thought you were going to say she taught you how to take crypt notes to the exam.
2: She would disown me on the spot.
0: You have to translate that, fam.
2: It means, are you cheating? You busy cheating on your test in my house? Leave. Get out.
0: I like how KB's mom's voice sounds like that.
1: He literally is sounding like his mom.
0: And you, Karabo, before we go to news?
1: Oh, so many things. But one thing that stands out is her teaching me how to be a lady. Yes. So always making sure that I look good, I smell good, my hair's done. Like just being a lady, how I carry myself, even at home. And even family members are starting to see that.
0: You're a lady.
1: Yes. They're just like, oh my gosh, you're like your mom, even when I'm helping around and cleaning and cooking. And yeah.
0: Share with us, what's the coolest thing your mom has taught you? And we are using the word cool as just a word that we use to speak. It doesn't have to be like, yo, man, that's kiff. Do you know what I mean? Like, but I think if your mom taught you how to play a musical instrument,
1: that is
0: uber cool. Mm-hmm. Hit us up on the 5FM WhatsApp line, 082-550-5151. That's 082-550-5151. Yo, where the cool moms at?
3: So the two security officials, they were working to guard that particular place. But from the information, that we got, they are...
1: In your top stories at this hour, 11 arrested for fuel theft in Meyerton, and the WHO chief says hantavirus is not another COVID.
4: In your sports headlines, the Premier League goal rush has kicked off and the Super Kings are chasing 86 against the Super Giants. 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
1: A very good afternoon. 11 suspects have been arrested at a fuel plant in Meyerton in the Vaal following an operation by the Hawks and organized crime units. Authorities say the group was intercepted before diesel could be moved from the site. Hawks national spokesperson Christopher Singo says two security guards are among those arrested and are alleged to have worked with the suspects.
3: So the two security officials, they were working to guard that particular place. But from the information that we got, they are in cahoots with these 9 other suspects who came to that premises. And out of that, there are foreign nationals that are involved and others which are the citizens of this country. So it's a combination of different groups of people.

0: Northern Cape Premier Zamani Saul has welcomed national government's classification of severe weather conditions in some parts of the province as a national disaster. The John Taolo Gaetsewi, ZF Mtau and Francis Baard district municipalities have seen extensive damage to infrastructure due to heavy rainfall, which led to flooding. The Premier's spokesperson, Naledi Gausekwe.
1: This classification will strengthen the coordinated intergovernmental response across all affected districts and enable standardized reporting and monitoring. Where required, the declaration will allow for the use of extraordinary measures permitted under the Act to expedite response, relief and recovery interventions.
0: In other news, the City of Cape Town's Disaster Risk Management Centre says it hasn't received reports of major weather-related problems so far. This as the first of two cold fronts has made landfall, with the second one expected overnight into tomorrow morning. The centre's spokesperson, Sonika Latagan.
2: There's been some flooding of roadways to date due to heavy downpours. We urge motorists to please reduce their speed and increase their following distances and also to drive with their headlights on so they are more visible to oncoming traffic. All services remain on standby to respond to any incidents that may occur.
0: Moving further afield, the World Health Organization's Director General, Tedros Ghebreyesus, has sought to reassure the people of Spain and the passengers of the hantavirus-stricken cruise ship that this is not another COVID-19. This comes as Spain has started evacuating passengers from the MV Hondius, anchored near Tenerife in the Canary Islands. Ghebreyesus told the media that the operation is going well.
3: We heard that the boat is going to anchor out to sea. It's not going to dock in the port. The port is just a few miles away from where I am. And passengers will be brought onto land in a smaller boat only when their repatriation flight is ready to take them back to their own countries. Passengers won't have to go through the airport terminal when they get onto their flights. And both the ministers were adamant that there will be no risk for the local population, because as we've heard, there has been a lot of unease among ordinary people here in Tenerife over the last few days regarding the arrival of this boat.
0: A recap of your top story at this hour. 11 suspects have been arrested at a fuel plant in Meyerton in the Vaal following an operation by the Hawks and organized crime units. For 5 News, I am Karabo Hobo.
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6: How can I not leak it? 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

0: Nasty C on 5. Come on. Back to back with Flo. Leak it. Smash Africa Weekends is what you're listening to. Thank you so much for choosing us as your companion. What's the coolest thing your mom has taught you? Did she teach you how to drive?
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0: Yeah, a lot of people would say that. Like, yo, my mom taught me how to drive, fam.
3: Same.
0: Do you know what I mean?
3: Yeah.
0: Take a listen to this WhatsApp voice note.
4: What's up, 5FM?
0: What's up?
4: You guys talking about mothers and the cool things that they taught you. This is JP from Boxburg. Just shout out to my mom, RIP.
0: Yes.
4: The coolest thing she taught me, guys, is just to be you. To go through life living boldly and unapologetically being yourself.
0: Yeah.
4: And it's served me until now. So, yeah, love you, mom. Rest in peace.
0: Oh, man.
5: RIP.
0: Shout out JP, she's smiling, bro. She's smiling. I can feel it.
6: Hi, it's Vinosia.
0: Hello.
6: The coolest thing my mom has taught me is always cook for your kids. So I have two minions of my own that I always cook for, even though they don't like my cooking, but I always cook. So happy Mother's Day to everyone out there, to every mother, even if you're a man, happy Mother's Day to you as well. Ciao.
0: Thank you. Also, we will not take any mother slander today.
5: She's the mother, but not Tracy Shem.
0: Yeah, but also it's some crazy stuff for a mother to admit and say, yo, my cooking is not the one.
3: It takes a lot.
0: Shout out to you, fam. Really appreciate that vulnerability and sharing. Because I almost went off, but I will not.
7: Hi, it's Yanina. And the coolest thing my mom has taught me is how to engage with my creativity.
0: She
7: taught me how to draw and paint, how to dance, how to bake. And this has encouraged me to pursue my own creative passion, which is acting. So thank you, mom. I appreciate
0: it. Who's chopping these onions in this studio?
5: Smash, are you about to cry?
8: Hi, it's Mbuzi, and the coolest thing my mom has taught me is how to care and love everyone equally.
0: That's hard work.
3: Oh, I love that.
0: Equally.
5: Mbuzi, the goat.
0: Mbuzi, I mean, we don't know how you do it, fam, but we love it.
5: He's the goat.
9: Hey, 5 team, and happy Mother's Day to all the listeners out there.
0: What's up, fam?
9: The coolest thing my mom ever taught me, through deeds, not words, was to be a badass boss. For most of my life, she was always the boss and rose above so many challenges, from grief and betrayal and all sorts of things, to just always come out on top. One day when I was a teenager, I came to her to complain about something that had happened, and her response rocked me a little bit at first, because I thought it was quite flippant and not sensitive. But she said to me that these feelings that I'm carrying around are a bag of shit, and it's heavy and it stinks and it's just making things harder for me, and I just need to put that down and carry on walking. And in retrospect, it was probably the best thing she could have done in that situation. I'll be forever grateful to her for that little bit of advice that I carry around with me every day.
0: Sure.
5: Damn. She's a survivor.
0: That's so layered, bro. Thank you so much for sharing, man. Love the vulnerability. Love the honesty. And most importantly, I know the moms are loving the shout-outs. Cash in. Cash out. Straight up.

0: DNDO on 5, let you back to back with music from Pharrell Williams, Cash In, Cash Out, teaming up with 21 Savage, as well as Tyler the Creator. Yo, man, it is 19 minutes after 3 o'clock. I hope you're having yourself a splendid Sunday afternoon. And welcome home if you just tuned in. And if you've been kicking it with us the entire afternoon, oh, man, you amazing. Thank you so much, fam. Come on. All right, Karabo Hobo, you've got the latest when it comes to things that smash. I mean, train smash.
1: Things that smash. Wow.
2: Things that happen in entertainment and all of that.
0: Yeah.
2: So for this week's Train Smash, it's a bit different because it is Mother's Day today. But I have a question for you guys. So if you've noticed at most award ceremonies, Academy Awards, you know, people will come there, take their award, say their speech and say they thank you.
0: Yes.
2: In your personal opinion, who do you think they thank the most?
0: God.
2: Okay, KB.
1: Family, their parents.
2: Family, their parents specifically.
1: Their parents, yeah.
2: Okay,
1: yeah.
2: I have news for you, but you will find out.
1: Yeah, bye.
2: After this.
0: So, we'll find out who's wrong and who's right. Out. But you know what? I'm not obsessed about being right. No, am I obsessed or scared of being wrong?
3: 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All month long, 5 Drive is linking up with

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0: Rescue is the title of this one. Thank you so much for choosing 5FM as your companion. Really appreciate your ears. Karabo Hobo is about to get into our train smash. She asked us, who do we think as a team people shout out or thank
1: the most at award ceremonies?
0: And I said God. And KB, what did you say, Kana?
2: Family.
0: All right. But before you reveal what the answer is, right, we want to give you a chance to share your award-winning level voice note giving a shout-out to your mom. So you just received this award and you got lots of love, and you want to show that love, or at least share the amount of love you have for your mother with the world. But we'll pretend you are getting the award for the best listener.
1: Yes.
0: Do you know what I mean? So hit us up on the 5FM WhatsApp line, 082-550-5151. We want to give you a chance to share your award-winning level vote of thanks to your mom. 082-550-5151. While you peculate on that, please reveal what the chat is.
1: So according to research, it is apparent that mom is thanked the most, right?
0: Mm-hmm.
1: Awards like the Grammys, Oscars, and even award ceremonies like here in South Africa, most of the time it's always, I'd like to thank my mom. And it's so crazy because my mom was even saying this the other day, that why is it always the moms that I thank? I mean, not in a bad way, but like, what about the dads, or I don't know, other family members?
0: Who asked that question?
1: Oh, my mom. She's like, she finds
0: it so
1: weird.
0: Your mom is so spicy.
1: She's like, it's so weird. Where's the moms? Where are the dads? Where's everyone
0: else?
1: Your
0: mom is so spicy. She knows the answer to that question, but she's asking it.
1: But moms are thanked the most.
0: I found this clip on the internet. Take a listen to this.
3: Thank my mother.
4: I'd like to thank my mother.
3: Thank my mom.
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19: The greatest woman on the planet is here tonight. That's my mother, Ruth.
0: Oh.
1: Moms are the best.
0: Come on. So what is your award-winning level vote of thanks to your mom sounding like? And because we love setting you up, you will be doing that speech over this. So channel that energy. If you've always wanted to show love and appreciation to Dimamzo, to Olady, hit us up right now, 082-550-5151. It's cute, ne?

0: Beautiful music from Samba on 5. Potential is the title of this record. 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What's happening in the world of sports? 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
1: Sports. 3:30 indeed it is, Brass Smash. It is time for your latest and greatest in your world of sports, and we get started off with football. From the Premier League, the goal rush is currently underway. Three games currently taking place live right now, starting off at Turf Moor, and Burnley currently with the 1-0 lead over Aston Villa, with 30 minutes of the game having been played. We then move on to Selhurst Park, where we've got Crystal Palace taking on Everton. And Everton currently leading 1-0 after 30 minutes. And then finally at the City Ground between Nottingham Forest and Newcastle, scores are still deadlocked at 0-0 after 30 minutes have been played. Don't forget, at 5:30 at the London Stadium, we've got a London derby on our hands. It is West Ham United taking on Arsenal. Remember, Arsenal are continuing their quest for a first Premier League title in 22 years. And a win against West Ham will for sure put one hand on the trophy with only three games left to play this season. We then move on to Betway Premiership action. And at 5:30 at the Peter Mokaba Stadium, we have got Kukune United, who will be taking on the Kaizer Chiefs. That game will be kicking off at 5:30. We then jump into your world of rugby. And with there being one game week left in the regular season of the United Rugby Championships, here are how the standings are looking like so far. In first place, we have got the Glasgow Warriors sitting on 60 points, and just a point behind in second, we have got the Stormers. Leinster of Ireland currently sitting in third with 58 points, the 2025 URC champions, with the Bulls sitting in fourth place, and the Lions just a place behind in fifth place. Munsters and Cardiff and Ulsters round up the top eight, and those are the teams that look like they will be heading into the postseason of the URC this season, with the Sharks having already been eliminated from playoff contention. We then jump into your world of cricket. Live action currently taking place between the Chennai Super Kings and the Lucknow Super Giants. The Chennai Super Kings won the toss and they elected to bowl first, and in the first innings, the Lucknow Super Giants were 203 for 8 after 20 overs, with Joshua Inglis getting himself 85 runs from just 33 balls. Currently batting right now are the Chennai Super Kings. They are currently 157 for 3 after 14 overs have been played in that one, and they need a total of 46 runs remaining from 35 balls in order for them to get the victory in that one. With that being said, that is it for your sports update for this hour. For your 5 sports, it is of course KB Mudishan.

0: What a banging tune. Say You Love Me. This is such a banger. What? First time hearing this record.
1: Where have you been?
0: I have been under a rock.
2: Smash was
0: and
2: literally breathing in studio.
0: I am telling you now, that rock was quite warm, especially on those rainy nights.
1: Uh-huh.
0: Yeah, but Shekana, Brandon Lulu.
1: Brandon Lulu.
0: What a combination. I want to know who's on production. Because, whoo, banging.
2: You were literally grooving in this
0: movie. I know, Imnand. All right, cool. Let's get into it. It is 22 minutes before 4 o'clock. And we said we want to open up and give you the platform to give your best award-winning vote of thanks to your moms on the radio. And Yanina joins us on the line. Hi, Yanina. How are you doing on this glorious Mother's Day?
3: Hello, I'm doing fabulously. And you?
0: I am smashing. Thank you for asking. I'm not alone.
3: Fantastic.
0: Karabo is in the house.
1: Hi, Yanina.
3: Hello.
0: KB's also in the house.
2: Hi, Yanina.
0: I knew you were going to try and put on a voice.
2: What are you talking about? You tripping. Don't listen to him, Yanina. He's tripping.
0: Dude, so, yeah, man. It turns out mom is the most thanked individual when most people receive awards, whether it's at the Academy Awards, at the Grammys, mm-hmm. at the South African Music Awards, the Metro FM Music Awards, etc., etc. Now, we figured maybe perhaps we should do this. Allow you to shout out your mom on the radio. And this, I know you can pull it off, even though I don't know you, but I have a feeling you're going to do it, okay? So, ready when you are, girl. 3, 2, 1, get it.
3: I would like to give a big thank you to my mom for everything she does for me, especially when it comes to pursuing my dream. You are my number one viewer on anything that I post. Thank you for taking me to all my auditions and rehearsals. I'm glad I can give you a good laugh when I'm doing vocal warm-ups in the car. Thank you for being my tripod, figuratively for the sport. For the support you give me in all that I do, and literally for holding the camera up for me for all my self-tapes and YouTube. Before I got an actual tripod. Thank you for giving me the space to do what I love, to pursue my passions and achieve my dream. I love you and I'm lucky to have you. Happy Mother's Day.
0: Oh,
1: so beautiful.
0: Dude, did you just write this now or what? Or is it straight from the dome?
3: Yes, from the heart.
0: It's from the heart. Yanina, thank you so much for making this awesome. You, in fact, finished your speech before the song ended, which is quite impressive, dude. You deserve a horn. Come on.
3: Thank you.
0: Have a lovely Sunday and have a great week ahead. Thank you so much. Okay.
3: Thank you so much. I appreciate it.
0: Lovely.
3: Enjoy the rest of the show.
0: Thank you.
1: Thank you.
0: How dope was that?
2: Yes.
1: So sweet.
2: Oh.
0: Epic, fam. Here's music from Bastille. Shut Off the Lights is the title of this one.

0: Music from Punctual, Out of the Blue is the title of this one. It's a banger and we love it. MGMT, When Lost, Electric Feel, as well as music from Shimza, teaming up with Elderbrook, Falling was the title of that one, and some Bastille. When last did you hear a quadruple play on Smash Africa weekends? Because it's Mother's Day. Aye, brah, we need to keep the music pumping. Still to come, we'll find out what's happening in and around our world in terms of news headlines, sports headlines, and our third news bulletin from Karabo Hobo. What else? We'll be chatting to the legend, Lillian Dube, ooh, on the phone, as well as another legend, Tumi Morake. And last but not least, we'll be talking to Dez's mom, who her name is Adele. Do you guys know Desmond?
1: Yeah, we know Dez.
0: Yeah, everybody knows Dez. Yes. I did a gig with Dez
1: two, three
0: years ago.
2: Oh, nice.
0: And that's when I met Adele. It's going to be nice to reconnect. So still got fire content coming your way. Very Mother's Day inspired, driven, because we love our moms. And to you, if you just tuned in, welcome home, baby.
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0: 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Martin Garrix teaming up with Loiso with Real Love on 5FM. But he's been gone, isn't it?
1: He's a gone
0: boy. Yeah, he's been gone. Also played you some music from Anika Kiana, Not The Same. Thank you so much for choosing 5FM as your companion. I'm your host, Smash Africa for the babies. It is 4 o'clock. Let's find out what's happening around our world.
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2: In your sports headlines, scores are level across the board in the Premier League goal rush at halftime, and the Super Kings are currently chasing 19 off of 10 balls against the Super Giants in the IPL. 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
1: A very good afternoon. Minister in the Presidency for Women, Youth and Persons with Disabilities, Sindisiwe Chikonga, has raised concern over the worsening mental health situation among men and boys in the country, calling it a silent national emergency. She says many men suffer in silence due to stigma, while limited access to mental health services have worsened the problem. The ministry's spokesperson, Acacia Silala.
3: Too many men are carrying emotional pain, depression, anxiety, trauma, substance abuse, and societal isolations, which affects many men across age groups, communities, and economic backgrounds. The minister pointed out that economic hardship, unemployment,

0: employment, social pressures, family background, violence, substance abuse, and unresolved trauma continue to impose enormous psychological strain on men.
1: The Young Communist League in Mpumalanga has called for decisive action against corrupt politicians. YCL Provincial Secretary Patriotic Morema says municipalities such as Bushbuckridge are used by certain politicians to enrich themselves instead of adequately delivering basic services to the communities. Morema was speaking at the Chris Hani Provincial Commemoration in Akornhoek.
2: Bushbuckridge local municipality has become a melting pot for corrupt politicians. We are calling for the immediate public release of the forensic report into the alleged maladministration and corruption surrounding the bursary fund within the office of the Bushbuckridge local municipality youth manager.
1: In other news, 11 suspects have been arrested at a fuel plant in Meyerton in the Vaal following an operation by the Hawks and organized crime units. Authorities say the group was intercepted before diesel could be moved from the site. Hawks national spokesperson Christopher Singo says two security guards are among those arrested and are alleged to have worked with the suspects.
3: So the two security officials, they were working to guard that particular place, but from the information that we got, they are in cahoots with these nine other suspects who came to that premises. And out of that, there are foreign nationals that are involved and others which are the citizens of this country. So it's a combination of different groups of people.
1: And finally, City Power has appealed to residents of Shalazile informal settlement in Denver, Johannesburg, to assist police with information that could lead to the arrest of suspects behind the murder of a security guard. Security officer Tulasizwe Kasa was shot and killed by unknown suspects while on duty guarding the Shalazile microgrid plant a week ago. City Power spokesperson Isaac Mangena.
4: The senseless and unnecessary loss of life comes at a time when City Power is basically going through some of the attacks from the communities where we operate, where we see increasingly our security officers, our technicians, our contractors as well, attacked, hijacked, having their positions taken by the very same community that we basically try to assist.
1: A recap of your top story at this hour. Minister in the Presidency for Women, Youth and Persons with Disabilities, Sindisiwe Chikonga, has raised concern over the worsening mental health situation among men and boys in the country, calling it a silent national emergency. For 5 News, I am Karabo Hobo.
5: This is what it sounds like when a continent decides it is time.
6: 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African giants, we move different.
5: Amplified.

0: Doja. Doja. Agoro Hills, Doja Cat on 5. Molly and Tyler, Body Go. I am still sad that I didn't get the opportunity to meet Doja Cat.
1: I'm surprised you don't go to see Doja.
2: It'll come true one day, Smash.
1: Do you think she'll come back, though?
0: I don't know,
1: bro. I doubt it.
0: I just need to just stack up the bands.
1: Just go, yeah.
2: So you think...
1: Go see her in America.
0: Yeah, I just need to.
2: So you think she might pull off one of those stunts that international artists like to pull? I love you, South Africa. I can't wait to come back. Only for them to never return.
1: Yeah, maybe she'll return like when she's a bit older.
0: You know what? I just need to stack up the paper.
1: That's it.
0: And
2: go overseas.
0: And
2: travel.
0: A private jet won't be an issue. And just find my way to go and meet Doja.
1: Yeah.
0: You know what I mean?
2: Mm-hmm.
0: Anyway, ladies and gentlemen, this is Smash Africa Weekends on 5FM. Welcome home, darling!
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0: 082-550-5151. That's us on the 5FM WhatsApp line. And yo, team, we about to find out who is in our Once Upon a Time a Smash hit. Ooh. 3 records to pick from. Only one can close off the show, and you have the power. The power's in your hands. It's on the WhatsApp line as well as X. 082-550-5151 at 5FM on X. Let's take a listen to the 3 options we are dealing with this afternoon. Gwen Stefani.
2: Yeah, this
0: our
2: is a throwback.
0: Our first mom. We only have mothers on this. Show my Josie. Oh, will it be Shoma Chozi?
2: Aye.
0: Oh, Tiwa Savage. Koruba. So we got Holla Back Girl by Gwen Stefani, Chale by Shoma Chozi, as well as Koruba by Tiwa. Which one are you going with, Karabo?
1: I'm going with Tiwa Savage.
0: Mm-hmm.
1: Love her.
0: KB, which one are you going with?
2: I'm going to go with Holla Back Girl, Gwen Stefani.
0: I am going with my home girl, my sister, Shoma Josie. Mm-hmm. Chale. The power's in your hands. 082-550-5151. Who are you going with this afternoon?

0: check it out, check it out.
1: Now this record is a nice record to smash the note to, no?
2: Oh yeah.
1: Check it out.
0: Yeah, I'm feeling it now.
1: You know what I mean? Will I Am the Legend, check it out on 5. Thank you so much for hanging out with us this afternoon. Yo. This is Smash Africa Weekends, in case you just tuned in. And on this beautiful Mother's Day, we are shining the spotlight on women who are absolutely running the game. We call them mothers of the game. Who's your mother of the game? Karabo Hobo.
3: Who?
1: Any name, man.
3: Any name that comes to mind. Oof, this is a tough one. Let me think about it.
1: She black.
2: She blanking.
1: You know, our mother of the game this afternoon is going to be the amazing, the ever so inspiring, the talented comedian, actress, producer, author, presenter. And she still manages to be a super mom when doing it all. I'm talking about the one and only Tumi Morake. Otherwise, Nikren Lapo.
4: Flying fish is surprising, eh?
5: How surprising?
4: It's like two cowboys at a taxi rank. Yeah? And they are singing a country song.
5: Flying fish is surprising, eh?
4: Surprisingly good.
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0: White Keys is the title of this one. Music from Dominique Fike on 5FM. Thank you so much for choosing Smash Africa Weekend as your companion. Joining us on the line is the one and only comedian, actress, producer, author, presenter, and somehow she still has the power to be a super mom. Ladies and gentlemen, welcome to Mimurake! Hey!
1: Don Domoko.
0: Ngwana ga o mama le kae?
2: Re teng tle mana rena le kae?
0: Ke teng. Happy Mother's Day.
2: Thank you.
0: Wait till sometime.
2: I love how you go from wild to tame.
0: Thank you so much. How has your Mother's Day been? And thank you for making time to chat to us. How's your Mother's Day been?
2: It's been quiet. I slept in, as one does, you know, at my age after a late Saturday.
0: Yeah.
2: And just exchanging messages with other moms, you know, and hearing from people who consider me mom.
0: Yes.
2: And people call me mom. So it's been a great day.
0: Dude, I consider you a mother of the game in comedy, in presenting, in inspiration, you know, people of the Free State. But when they hear Tumi Morake, you are the dude who made it. And not only that, you are also educated. And that's why we have you on the line. But let's talk about the one thing you love the most about being a lady. What do you love about being a mom?
2: It's seeing the best of yourself in other people. Like, you go, ooh, that's the best part of me. But then there's also the hilarity of seeing the worst of you and going, why did you pick that particular trait of mine? Why?
0: Yes, you know? Yes.
2: So I think that's the best thing. But also just knowing no one can make them feel as good as you can.
0: Oh yeah.
2: There's just something about that. Like when I talk to my kids on the phone, because you know they're in the States, right? And so for me, when I think about how when I first moved to Joburg, calling my mom would make a difference.
0: Yes.
2: Even if we had an argument over the phone, but you know, I'm a black child, you don't even call them arguments. Even if I get shouted at the phone,
0: that's the truth. That's what we love.
2: It's not an argument. But I would still, there would be something comforting about her voice. So I give them that as much as I can.
0: I love that, man. And now, long distance mommy vibes must also be tough on your heart, because
2: it is very heavy on the heart. It's very heavy on the heart. But, you know, a wise woman once told me, our children choose us, we don't choose them.
0: Amen.
2: So, yeah, so that helps me let go of the guilt. And that also makes me feel like when they grow up, my daughter will want to be that independent woman. And hopefully my sons will be attracted to independent women, because they feel like, hey man, if I'm chasing my dreams, even you change your dreams. You know what I mean?
0: Yeah.
2: But what I love is, again, like the thing of, you know, teenagers.
0: Yep.
2: So now there's mood swings and anger and all of that. And my favorite thing is I'll start making my firstborn will start laughing. Because I'll be saying stuff to him, because I can see he's like peak. I have to talk him off a ledge. And then you can hear the laugh in his voice. And he goes, don't make me happy. Don't make me happy. I'm mad.
0: Yes, Karabo Hobo, with a question. Take a listen to a question.
3: So earlier on, we're chatting about cool things moms have taught their kids, right? What is the coolest thing you have taught your kids?
0: Yes. Writing jokes? No.
3: Must be cool.
2: Actually, I've taught my middle child how to work to punchlines, because he's really good. He's really good. But it's like, now build up, don't just hit the punchline, because people need context. Because he used to get into trouble with his dad a lot, because his dad would miss that this is a joke, and I'd be like, no, it's a joke. He didn't set it up, it's a joke. I think for him is that. For my daughter, I think it's the confidence of a cockroach. Just the same thing my mom taught me. You walk into any room like you own it. Like, you will survive. You will be the last thing living should anything happen in that room.
0: Why would I have confidence of a cockroach? I'm stealing that one.
2: And I've taught my son superiority.
0: Mm.
2: You know, because when he was pretty young, he's got through things that kind of built his character. So the first thing was he was told he had a learning disability. But by the end of the year, he passed above the entire grade.
0: Wow.
2: And because I said, just because they said that doesn't mean that's what you are. And then he had an issue with low muscle tone.
0: Mm-hmm.
2: And so he decided he's terrible at sports. Now he's played soccer in the States. He's played at school. He's played club soccer. And I was like, you see, this whole thing of people telling you, you need to take superiority over everything that is brought to you as a challenge. Because also as an African child who arrived in, you know, in Atlanta, he used to get teased a lot, you know, about he must come back to the monkeys and all of that. And does he own a spear? And so at the end of the year, because I was like, my baby, the best revenge is success.
0: Boom.
2: And also you need to be able to laugh at what people are saying and throw it in their face.
0: Mm-hmm.
2: So I remember the first year this happened, he cleaned up at the awards, right?
0: Wow.
2: So they give them all these medals and they give you certificates. So now his hands are full of certificates. He's got these, like, I think he had four gold medals hanging around his neck, and he had become school president.
0: What?
2: So, yeah. So after he collected his stuff, he went to the boy who had bullied him and called and said he must go back to Africa to the monkeys. And he went to him and he said, okay, so I'm taking all of this gold and all of this back with me to Africa.
3: Oh, yes.
2: Oh, I was so proud.
0: Dude, I don't know. You know what? I just want to say shout out to your lineage for doing the Lord's work in allowing me to reach out to you to share this beautiful Mother's Day thing. Because I was like, I was too scared to even ask mothers to come in studio. But this conversation on the phone has been so, fulfilling, number one.
4: Eye-opening.
0: And heartfelt and so real, dude. Like, we even forgot Ribua with an established entertainer.
4: Yes.
0: But we are hearing a mother coming through. No, you know what I mean?
4: Yeah.
0: So, to me, I appreciate you and thank you for taking time out. And thank you for, you know, sprinkling some inspiration and some love in
2: thank
0: our beautiful
2: so
0: republic
2: much.
0: And the beautiful continent of Africa.
2: Thank you. And to every new mom out there, trust your heart, trust your gut. Everybody has an opinion. Trust you.
0: Thank you so much. Tumiko rata gale rato la lo.
2: La lo.
0: La lo. Bye-bye, bye-bye, bye-bye.
2: Hela ya.
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4: Sports. All right, my mic is on now. It's time for your final latest and greatest in your world of sports. And we get started off with your world of football from the Premier League. The Premier League goal rush is still underway. And we start off with what's happening at Turf Moor. Burnley up against Aston Villa. 71 minutes of the game have been played. And the scores are level at 2-2. Meanwhile, at Selhurst Park between Crystal Palace and Everton, the Toffees are still leading Crystal Palace. They're leading this one 2-1 after 73 minutes of the game have been played. And then finally, at the City Ground between Nottingham Forest and Newcastle United, scores are still deadlocked at 0-0 after 72 minutes of the game have been played. Then, right after the show has ended at 5:30 from the London Stadium, we have got a London derby on our hands. It is, of course, West Ham United up against Arsenal in that one. Remember, Arsenal wanting to continue their quest for a first Premier League title in 22 years. And after City's blunder earlier on in the week, Arsenal are going to want to capitalize on that advantage and that gift that they have been given by the citizens. I can see a big smile on Smash's face.
0: Just read, Baba.
4: He is hoping and praying that the Gunners can get the job done. Meanwhile, let's jump into the Betway Premiership at 5:30 from the Peter Mokaba Stadium all the way up north in Polokwane. We have got Skukune United, who will be taking on Amakhosi, the Glamour Boys, in Kaizer Chiefs. You do not want to miss out on that. We now jump into your world of rugby from the URC, and with there being one more game week left, here is how the URC standings are looking so far. At the top of the table, we've got the Glasgow Warriors, who are sitting on 60 points. Only a point behind in second place, we have got South Africa's very own Stormers, the men from Cape Town. Leinster occupy third spot with a total of 58 points. And in fourth place on 54, we have got the Blue Bulls. The Lions round off the top five with Munsters, Cardiff and Ulsters occupying those last three spots. places in the top 8 respectively. Remember, the Sharks have already been eliminated from playoff contention, so they do not have a chance of making the postseason this time around. And once again, it'll only be 3 out of 4 South African teams who will be playing in the playoffs. We then jump in to your world of cricket, where the match between the Lucknow Super Giants and the Chennai Super Kings has come to an end, with the Chennai Super Kings getting themselves a 5-wicket victory. The Super Kings won the toss and they elected to bowl first, and in the first innings, the Lucknow Super Giants were 203 for 8 after 20 overs, with Joshua Inglis getting himself 85 runs from just 33 balls. Then in the second innings, the Chennai Super Kings were 208 for 5 after just 19.2 overs in that one. Urvil Patel getting himself 65 runs from just 23 balls in that one, helping his team to that 5-wicket victory in that one and the all-important win. Currently live right now, we have got the Mumbai Indians, who are in action against the Royal Challengers Bengaluru. The Challengers won the toss and they have elected to bowl first, and we are currently in the first innings with the Mumbai Indians batting. They are currently 53 for 3 after 6 overs have already been played in that one. With that being said, that is it for your sports update for Smash Africa Weekends. Early Zonda will have your next updates tomorrow morning on 5 Breakfast. For your 5 Sports, it is of course KB the Don. Mudisha Ane. Put your hands up. The party never stops. Yeah. 5 FM. Want more 5 FM? 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

0: all we need is love, yo. Love for self, love for others, kindness, and most importantly, respect. Music from Pascal and Pierce, Running Wild is the title of this one. Welcome to Smash Africa Weekend. And joining us on the line is another legend of the game. On this beautiful Mother's Day, we are shining a spotlight on women who are absolutely running the game. And on the line, this lady has literally graced our screens for pretty much most of our lives. She's been on our screens well over decades with wisdom, humor, warmth, and relatability. Her name is Melilian Dube! Ligame, how are you doing? Give us that challenge.
1: I want how much you want?
0: 50,000
1: in your account. Inyan.
0: You know, 50,000 is gonna sort me out. It's, you know, Inyan.
1: I love your voice, man. I love your voice, and thank you for all the accolades.
0: Ah, I really appreciate.
1: Love you so much.
0: Really, yes. really appreciate you. I got the privilege and the pleasure to interact with you in person when we did something for an alcohol brand about our heritage. I give a clue you show ill because of the SABC. I still like my job. But one of the most profound things that have stuck with me in terms of what you said, Wanaka, hlompho itlile pele. Once you respect yourself and respect your elders, you'll go far in life. On this glorious Mother's Day, happy Mother's Day, Mama. How has it been for you?
1: Wanaka. I've been crying. You know why I was crying?
0: Why?
1: I got the most beautiful message from my granddaughter.
0: Mm-hmm.
1: It sounded like an obituary, like, oh no. I thought I was at my own funeral. You are wonderful. All the things you've just said, and the love for all, for family, for everybody, for like intentionally doing. I so man. Hey, when I come to Hamunati Castle.
0: Yo!
1: I want to say that we are not going to kiss someone, but coming from my granddaughter, because you know how harsh we are with our children.
0: Yes.
1: But beneath all Bohalibo, she senses. And when she said, you are my role model, Karai, my job here is done.
0: That's it. Now, looking back, what is your proudest or your most proud moment of being a mother, a hardworking mother who's gone through apartheid, ups and downs, etc., etc.? Like one specific moment, or
1: becoming a mother will change you because now it's no longer about you. But I'm going to work my And I did just that. I've never in my life before I became an actor, I did one job. I used to work for sales hours. I would go to the dean's shelter. It was an old age home here at the Anglican Church. I would go there and be a night nurse looking after old people in the morning.
0: Wow.
1: I'm making turbans for the ladies I work with. That moment when I, and also I used to work in Linden as a domestic, and I did it. I thought you'd swear I was born to be a domestic because I'm so afraid of poverty because kids are who you are. And I studied for a poverty. It's okay. And not wanting to do to make any effort. I receive. Whether we less kolong or how I ask kolong, you can make it.
0: Wow.
1: Sure.
0: When
1: I used to work at sales house, there was a lady, whenever she came to pay her account, we used to count the cents for many hours. And that lady had two children in university. And I was inspired. Arikisa Acha.
0: Wow.
1: I mean, you wouldn't know Ntate Neo Shabalala. He used the one who built a Soweto A2 theater.
0: Okay.
1: That man used to sell fat cakes on a bicycle. He ended up with as a A2 cinema. He ended up with restaurants. So it's always in your hands. I know so many graduates, they've got their certificates on the walls. So
0: yes.
1: Why do we look at? So I'm not, I love education, Wanaka. It's important. But you can have it and still be nothing.
0: Wow.
1: It is up to you.
0: Melilian, this is so profound. And the internet, Ntate Chabalala actually built the first black-owned cinema, and it was built in 1969, according to internet. And the Nochana Baibita A2 Heritage Hall, and sometimes say A2 Shopping Center, and it's still standing to this day. In Mfolo Soweto, you can make sure you go and check it out. It's part of the Soweto Art Mile.
1: You and know? Now what I don't understand, we need cinemas in Soweto. And can you imagine if we had cinemas in Soweto like we used to? Nereako Lily Bioscope, Reako's Namul. Now I can say the Batubana Ban Matin or Banadi Kalelotawana Din Kajuan. Because imagine having a cinema, how many people get employed?
0: A lot.
1: Not only the Liberekisan.
0: Yeah.
1: Now when I go the past time Banabarunaki in Yahoop.
0: Yes, the dregs.
1: Because we Melilien. Are not empowering them.
0: And another thing, ki gambling it's otang bacha. What do you have to say to bachoba struggling ka gambling on that note as a mother? What word
1: if there's anything about me, hakimolotsana. O touch a gambling or touch an
0: is it?
1: You are exposing me.
0: What's Allah?
1: Huna casino ekisenang kardayona, all of them.
0: Yeah.
1: But I'm not ashamed because Katarile Kazwipi.
0: It had to start somewhere.
1: Kazwipi. Kabeke Baba. Madaisi. Plastic band in Yo, Manaka, the fact that I've got two houses for me it's a miracle. Because next time I say I can wrong, I want a car. I cannot watch a wish casino. I want a car. I only kept it for 3 months. Karai, so ngangkan kolo ya luna fisan chale teke kate mula kan.
0: Melilian, can we please arrange for you to come in studio so that you can sit down with us? Because wabana eri yenseng kaparitlo wena, rishuta hao, ridutil wena. You know what I mean?
1: Yeah, I am 81 this year, God willing, God September. So you better come to my place. And I can lead you.
0: Melilian, thank you so much for your time. Happy Mother's Day. And I really appreciate it.
1: You've made my day. I love your voice. Hi, you are good.
0: Thank you so much, Mama.
1: I really appreciate it. Thank you, my darling. God bless you.
0: Thank you. Goodbye.
1: Happy and happy Mother's Day to all the mothers.
0: That's right. That's what I'm talking about.
1: Yeah, no, mothers are wonderful. Let us have a hand together.
0: Thank you so much, man.
1: Bless you, my baby. God bless.
0: Bye. That's the legend, Melilian.

0: beautiful music on 5. Kehlani and Usher. Should have never. 12 minutes before we step out of here. This Mother's Day, we are shining a spotlight on women who are absolutely running the game. You know what I'm talking about? These mothers are doing amazing things. And joining me on the line, we have Adele. Sometimes the most powerful moms are the ones creating joy behind the scenes. Adele Coolen became known to South Africa as the mom behind the I Feel Good Kid, Desi. Everybody loves Desi. You know the vibes. In fact, we should start a sitcom. But we are not here to talk about Desi. We are here to talk and celebrate Adele. Happy Mother's Day. Thank you so much for taking time to chat to us this afternoon.
1: Thank you so much. Appreciate it.
0: How has your Mother's Day been today? Always working?
1: So, we were next to the cricket field for 3 hours. Mm-hmm. And we are off to Monty tonight to watch Pretty Woman.
0: So, oh, lovely. Woman.
1: Nice one. Mom's night off.
0: That's what I'm talking about. Dude, you've literally easily created some of the most viral moments creating content with Desi. I've had the privilege and the pleasure to work beside you with Desi, and you gave me like a little bit tidbit in terms of how you got inside the game and, you know, how it came about. But let's talk about your family, right? You've brought so much joy online. How important is positivity and humor at home for you guys as the Coolens?
1: Listen, I must tell you, our household is a laugh a minute. Mm. Between my husband and my son, I sometimes feel like I'm surrounded by two clowns. there's always laughing. Mm-hmm. And, you know, life is so negative as it is. So we really do try and spread the positivity as much as we can, try and see the silver lining around all aspects. Mm. And especially when he gets down, you know, sport or schoolwork or friends or any of those things, always try and sort of like chirp him up and be like, you know what, it's part of life. You are growing, you are learning, and tomorrow is another day and it will be better. So yeah, that's pretty much what we do.
0: Dude, moms are often expected to be strong all the time. What keeps you going when days are difficult? And what I love about you, Adele, you are actually quite open. Even the negativity that goes online, you shut it down immediately and you put it out there. So you are expected to be strong all the time as a mother. What keeps you going, especially when times are tough, those difficult days?
1: A huge amount of Red Bull. And, you know, I have this like thought process and saying that if you don't like us, that's a you problem, not a us problem. Amen. And that's just how we approach everything. I try not to get caught up into the negativity online because there often is a lot of the, you know, going on. Sometimes it can't be helped, but for the majority of it, you know, I think moms are, as you say, we always expected to be strong. Mm. But, you know, people also have to, or moms in general, need to stop being so hard on themselves. Because the fact that you're keeping a human alive already makes you winning in life.
0: Oh, yes. I love that the message is the same throughout the whole, the conversations that we've had with various moms. And obviously, you guys couldn't have spoken to each other. So it's a universal mom thing. Mm-hmm. To have that superpower, you know.
2: Yeah.
0: Last but not least, what's one message you love for everyone to hear today, especially on Mother's Day? What's on your heart? What do you want to say to them?
1: So I actually did a post about it, and I think what I wanted,
0: Adele,
1: regardless of whether you are a mom by birth, by adoption, by stepmom, by fur mom, whatever, or even if you choose not to be a mom, remember it doesn't define you, and you're so mom worthy whichever way it comes. It's in all shapes and sizes, and at the end of the day, you know, behind every successful and great man, there is a mother who has raised them to be amazing.
0: Oh man. Thank you so much for your time, Adele. Happy Mother's Day again.
1: Thank you so much.
0: Send my love to your husband and your amazing son.
1: I will do. Thanks, Smash. Have a great evening.
0: Thank you so much. Oh, man. My heart is pumping custard.
3: It's been beautiful.
0: It's been so amazing. Oh, my word.
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0: Oh, where do we go from here, team? You don't want to go. Like the silence was so loud.
1: We're going home.
0: Music from Iris Star. Where do we go is the title of this one. And yeah, man, that's it. That we've had such a beautiful weekend. Thank you so much for listening to Smash Africa Weekends. We are back next week between 2 and 5 p.m. Austin Kasim is coming up next with the Sunday Sizzle. Between 5 and 7 p.m. KB, thank you for coming to work.
2: Yaku! It's a pleasure, brah, smash.
0: Bro, thank you so much for playing that part of Switchboard, eh? Pressing those buttons and making sure we are here. A big shout out to Karabo Hobo and, of course, the head girl of the show, the one and only. Who's the head girl?
3: Nicola.
0: Big shout out to Nicola. We appreciate you, young lady. All right, cool. It's time for us to step out of here. But before we step out of here, we got to say this is the record you decided. We should wrap up the show with Shoma Jose Chalet.

In your top stories at this hour, a national disaster declared across six provinces and Chikunga raises concern over men's mental health.

0: A very good afternoon. Government has classified severe weather conditions ravaging some parts of the country as a national disaster. This is prompted by heavy rainfall which destroyed infrastructure and displaced residents in some provinces. Disaster Management Centre's Thabo Kupari.
1: The classification follows widespread severe weather experienced from the 4th of May to date. This includes heavy rainfall, which resulted in flooding, the thunderstorms and snowfall across the Western Cape, Northwest, Free State, Eastern Cape, Northern Cape and Mpumalanga provinces. The classification of the disaster will enable government to intensify coordination and strengthen ongoing response and recovery efforts across all spheres of government.
0: Minister in the Presidency for Women, Youth and Persons with Disabilities, Sindisiwe Chikunga, has raised concern over the worsening mental health situation among men and boys in the country, calling it a silent national emergency. She says many men suffer in silence due to stigma, while limited access to mental health services have worsened the problem. The ministry's spokesperson, Cassius Silala.
2: Too many men are carrying emotional pain, depression, anxiety, trauma, substance abuse, and societal isolations, which affects many men across age groups, communities, and economic backgrounds. The minister pointed out that economic hardship, unemployment, social pressures, family background, violence, substance abuse, and unresolved trauma continue to impose enormous psychological strain on men.
0: In other news, a 42-year-old man is expected to appear in the Oorendalsrus Magistrates Court in the Free State tomorrow. He's accused of killing his partner. Police spokesperson Palesa Tabana says officers were called to the scene where the suspect identified himself as a relative to the victim.
3: The victim, who was identified as Matabelo Musala, was declared dead on the scene by emergency services personnel. Preliminary investigations were conducted and revealed that the victim was allegedly fatally assaulted with a belt by

0: the suspect. Police confiscated the belt presumed to be used in the commission of the crime and booked it in as evidence.
1: Moving further afield, the Israeli military says it's hit more than 40 sites that it alleges Hezbollah has been using in southern Lebanon. Yesterday, almost 40 people, including many civilians, died in a day of intense Israeli strikes. The BBC's Weira Davis reports.
2: This is a ceasefire in name only. Almost every day since it began in mid-April, Israel has attacked what it says are Hezbollah positions. But many civilians, including very young children, have been killed in the Israeli attacks, including families who had already been displaced by the war. In the southern town of Saksiye, at least 7 people were killed, said the Lebanese health ministry.
1: A recap of your top story at this hour. Government has classified severe weather conditions ravaging some parts of the country as a national disaster. That's it for your news on Smash Africa Weekends. Your next bulletin will be on 5 Breakfast with Thabo Baloyi. For 5 News, I am Karabo Hobo.

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Monday, another sizzle. Welcome to it. All right, are you ready to heat things up? Because winter has approached, it is getting cold, and that means I need to turn up the gas because I am freezing over here, and I don't want you to freeze either. Let's defrost together. Bori, feel of the night, brand new promo from Spinning Records, helping us defrost and thaw out here as we get ready for the Sunday sizzle. All right, coming up first, if you're an avid listener of the show, you know it's Mash Talk, where I play you remixes and mashups of the most popular tracks, either now or forever. And now this is a legendary track, Rockwell, Somebody's Watching Me. But a lot of people don't know that the main vocal is by the legend himself, Michael Jackson. And of course, with the new movie, everybody's got Michael Jackson fever, as do I. This is the Migdalis Top Board Edit.

0: honesty, don't care how cold it is right now, I will go out right now because of that remix. That is how I get Mash Talk started, and it's how I get your party started. Rockwell, somebody's watching me, the Mick Dallas Top Board edit. Coming up next, I've got Belinda with Live Your Life, Be Free. This is the Tommy Mambretti re-edit. It's white label, which means it's not coming out anywhere officially. It is a secret DJ promo, but I'm your plug, so I'm sharing this with you.
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The Funky Lovers, It's Belinda, Live Your Life, Be Free, foreshadowing a little bit of funky coming up for the rest of the show. It's a Tom Baretti re-edit. Coming up next, I've got everybody's favorite at the moment. He goes by the name of John Summit. He was here in South Africa. How crazy. This is the track that put him on the biggest path of superstardom. It's Where You Are. But whoever thought to make an Afro House edit of it? Mosey did. Take a listen to this.

0: You are John Summit featuring Hayla, wrapping up Mash Talk for this week's Sunday Sizzle. Coming up next, I have got our first international guest mix of the week. It is Dario De Attis, and man, is this guy one of my favorite DJs ever. He just knows how to set the vibe. He's what I call a sundowner DJ. But enough of my voice. Let's take a listen to Dario De Attis coming up right after this.
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0: himself, Dario De Attis, playing us a little bit of, I'd say it's very housey, a little bit loungy, a little bit techie, but I see he added a little bit of afro in there. Okay, Dario, I see your style. Coming up next is Austin Genre Lab, and like I said earlier, with that Live Your Life Be Free edit, I have got some funky house coming up for this next segment of the show and for Friends with Benefits. So it's Austin Genre Lab, the funky edition.
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spanking new funk right here on the Sunday Sizzle. It's 5FM, and coming up next, I've got our friends with benefits. I had the privilege of meeting this legend in Ibiza last year. They go by the name of Block and Crown, and they are notorious for their funky house and recreating 80s, 70s hits into today's funky house levels. So

absolutely love what they do. I love how they take these legendary hits and they don't change them too much. They just sort of modernize them, give them a new mix, give them a new master, maybe fatten up the bass line and drums a little bit, and just let you know, this is the song you know and love, but it's made for today's standards of technology, sound systems, and clubbing, of course. Coming up next, it is our guest mix, closing up the show. So this man came up to me not too long ago. He goes by the name of Martino, and he said, bro, I'm a photographer, I'm a DJ, I want to shoot you tonight, and I'm going to give you some free content, but please, could I get a mix on your show? I said, say less, let's go. It's Martino DJ with his Afro meets Ama piano jam. Ha, ushtaka bukha kutaze. Ekir ushtaka bukha kutaze. Ay, buye bu.

bit, a little bit, a little bit of everything in there. I'm a piano, I said Afro, but I didn't mention the three-step. Absolutely love it. That was Martino closing up the Sunday Sizzle today. I hope you had a fantastic week, and I hope I've guided you into the end of your Sunday in the best way possible, because that is what I'm here for. Much love. I'll see you next week for Cinnamon Saturdays. And then, of course, same time, same place on the Sunday Sizzle. It's 5FM. 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

0: 6 minutes after 7 o'clock on this beautiful Sunday evening. In the background, our brand new Questa freestyle. It's called 6x9.
1: Why do you think he's calling it a freestyle?
0: I don't know. This sounds like a full song to me.
1: Yeah. It's got that good esque vibe, you know?
0: Because Mark was on the production.
1: Yes, sir. Wasn't he part of the production when he was rolling out those Ngut-esque songs?
0: Yeah, he was. He did, I'd say, 70% of Dakar 2.
1: So this is them relinking again.
0: Yeah, and you know when they link up, it's serious. You know, there's just those two cards, those combos that work out in South Africa. That's a Makwa Questa combo.
1: Yeah.
0: You've got a Lunatic KO combo.
1: Oh, yes.
0: Rest in peace. Remember the AKA Master A Flat combo?
1: Yes.
0: AKA Tweezy combo?
1: Yes.
0: Sheesh. Who else? Who else?
1: Who else is the great duo?
0: You
1: and Zuchi?
0: Me and Zuchi. Uh-huh. Yes. That's always a great combo. Gemini. Gemini
1: and Nasty.
0: Gemini and Nasty.
1: Yes.
0: So it's always dope when those come together.
1: Fire, man.
0: Good evening, everybody. My name is DJ Speeds. I'm with Shabs Medallion. We have checked in. What's up, Shabzy?
1: What's poppin', brother?
0: Are you good?
1: I'm good, man. What's that beanie, man?
0: What's the beanie? The beanie is a Godspeed beanie, brother.
1: Is it a Godspeed beanie?
0: It's a Godspeed beanie, bro.
1: Does that look like your blanket,
0: bro? Hey, man. It's cold outside, brother. How's your day been? How's the weekend been?
1: It's been good, bro. But, man, I am tired from all this training, yo.
0: Yeah, so you've been working out hard.
1: Yeah, I'm trying to figure out the best time to take off before the actual race.
0: When is the actual race?
1: The race is on the 31st of May.
0: Okay.
1: So, like, maybe another 2 weeks.
0: Yeah.
1: So, I'm really struggling to figure out when the best time is. Because me and my brother had a good time last week.
0: Yeah, yeah.
1: This weekend was the worst.
0: Really?
1: Yo, bro.
0: Sheesh.
1: And I don't know if it's because, okay, maybe we're training too much.
0: Yeah.
1: Should we tone it down now before we get back?
0: Yeah. Okay, cool, man. You know, I realized, I don't know if it's just today. I must have gone through about 25 traffic lights coming to work.
1: Okay.
0: And I was just like, what's happening? And all of them were red.
1: And you went through red?
0: No, traffic? Like I was stopping the whole time. I'm like, why am I stopping so much?
1: Maybe God wants you to slow down.
0: Damn.
1: It's like Godspeed.
0: So I'm like, I'm thinking to myself, does this happen every week? What's going on here? Is it just the thing that I paid attention to today? Because I literally, every traffic light was red for me.
1: Fair enough.
0: There wasn't even an orange. They were all red. I was like, what's happening
1: here? Somebody's guiding you, bro.
0: Oh, man. We're here till 10 p.m. And we're going to talk about nothing but hip-hop.
1: Yes, sir.
0: Going to have a big show. Wasabi, the DJ, is in the building already. She's going to be doing a live mix for 30 minutes on the warm-up mix today.
1: And she shows up with different goons every time she comes here, man.
0: Shabzy Medani. After that, we'll get into next up. That's where we put two artists up against each other. We let you guys vote. Then we'll do head-to-head. That's two DJs up against each other.
1: Yes, sir.
0: Once again, you guys will vote. Who do we have today on Next Up?
1: This week on Next Up, here's what we're going to do. Because West was a South,
0: Yibu
1: has been trending winning.
0: Uh-huh.
1: We'll give him like a outro in the show.
0: Okay.
1: And then I want to have new challenges to go up against each other.
0: Okay.
1: We got BZ Poison Inc.
0: Uh-huh.
1: With a song called Location.
0: Location, all right.
1: Against Chef Beat with a song called Agusafani.
0: Agusafani.
1: Yes. And then for head-to-head, we got K-World versus our reigning champion, fourth week in a row, Dash G.
0: Dash G.
1: Yes, sir.
0: So jam-packed with mixes today, jam-packed with fire mixes today. Elephant in the room, what's on your mind? What happened?
1: I mean, bro, I think I want to ask you what's on your mind, bro. You in the streets more than I am.
0: Hey, man.
1: You know, and I'm trying to figure out
0: what is on my mind.
1: What have you been seeing so we can dissect that, you
0: know? All right. We'll talk about it.
1: Okay.
0: We'll talk about it. Then just before we get out of here, we'll play the number one song from the top five hip-hop as heard on Wednesday night. Yeah?
1: Yes, sir.
0: So lots to look forward to. Keep it locked. If you're driving, please drive nice and slow. If you're at home just chilling, you're definitely at the right place. You can join the conversation on the socials at Speeds the Bro, at Shabzy Medallion, at 5FM. Welcome to the show.
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0: persons under the age of 18. 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
1: I want to know who my representing it here tonight. Hold on, hold on.

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Oh, now she tryna be friends like I forgot. Show off my diamonds like I'm signed by the Rock. Ain't pushing out his baby telly bite a rock. 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

0: None of that gonna be. You ain't never gonna stop me. Every time I come, gotta set it, then I gotta go, and then I gotta get it, then I gotta blow, and then I gotta shut it. Any little thing and everything that he be doing, because it doesn't matter, because I'm gonna dead it. Then I'm gonna murder everything and anything about a boom, about a bang. I gotta do a lot of things to make it clear.
1: 1944, 5FM is where you at. In the background, the sounds of Wasabi DJ. Coming to you live and direct from the SBC studios.
2: Hey.
1: It's going down in the studio. Let's go.
2: Oh, come on. Finish the lyrics.
1: Oh, well, I forgot this verse.
2: So once upon a time, you knew the verse.
1: A little bit about it. I knew some of it.
2: A little bit of it,
1: Oh, thank you so much to Wasabi the DJ. She's a very good friend of 5 Hip Hop Nights.
2: Yes,
1: coming to you live and direct from the studios. For the past 30 minutes, man, ki hip hop a dog. She'll be back again real soon. Check her out on the social media at Wasabi the DJ. 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
2: So many social media platforms
1: Snapchat.
2: These days.
1: Do you think people ever accept that it's called X and no longer Twitter?
2: I still type Twitter on the Googles, eh?
1: Yeah.
2: And it leads me to X, but...
1: I still refer to it as Twitter.
2: Me too, bro.
1: It'll always be Twitter.
2: You see, it's us angry OGs. We don't want to change, bro.
1: Oh, not the angry OGs. Oh, hell no. Let's not do that. If you just join us, the name of the show is 5 Hip Hop Nights. With you guys all the way till 10 p.m. It's nothing but the best when we talk about hip hop, ladies and gentlemen. We've got so much coming up on the show. We're going to do the elephant in the room. Next up, that's two tracks that go up against each other. Then head to head, that's two DJs that go up against each other. So lots to look forward to. Keep it locked.
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0: All right, Shabzi Mandela and BZM is going to be joining us in studio for Mix next week, right?
1: Yeah, I think I should hit him up, you know.
0: Please do.
1: He was on Head to Head for a couple of weeks.
0: Yeah.
1: He now wants to do a mix.
0: Yeah.
1: And so I was like, okay, cool. Send me a mix. We'll play it on air.
0: Yes, sir. That's what we're about to do now.
1: Yeah, and then you'll come into studio next week.
0: All right, cool. You guys are in for a treat today. Mixes on mixes. Turn it up.
2: Ride with the mob. Hum do I
3: love.
2: Check in with me. And do your job. Berg is the name. Been balling.

0: All the vibes are going. 12 minutes after 8 o'clock. 5 p.m. is where you at. In the background, the sounds of BZM. Now congratulate me. What a time to be alive.
1: Hey, man.
0: Shout out to BZM, man. He will be joining us in studio doing a mix live next week.
1: Yes, sir.
0: Trust me, you don't want to miss it.
2: No cap, no filter, just facts. It's the elephant in the room on Vibe Hip Hop Nights.
0: What's on your mind, Chabzy Medallion?
1: I mean, I'm trying to figure out what's on yours, you know?
0: In terms of what, brother?
1: You in the streets, you in hip hop, what are you seeing? Is there anything that is worthy to be discussed, broken down?
0: I think we've discussed pretty much everything the past couple of weeks.
1: Sure.
0: So things are kind of dying down a bit in terms of the beefs. I think it's getting very boring now. I spoke about it on my podcast, actually. We're like, what's the plan with these beefs, you know? I think that was the only thing that was happening on the streets, to be honest. Outside of the new releases, we saw P.O. dropping an album. We saw Muchini dropping an album.
1: P.O., he's an introspective MC. Is there still space for, like, that approach of rap in this climate that we're in?
0: I think there is, man. I think people must do whatever they like, whatever they feel comfortable with. I think they have their own lane. Your P.O's, your Kane Keeds, you know, your real rap people.
1: Because with the P.O, like, he comes from, I guess, our era and maybe even before me.
0: Yeah.
1: I know he has a niche fan base.
0: He does have a very niche fan base.
1: People who appreciate his style of rap, his content.
0: Yes.
1: And we would put him in the same umbrella as Kane Keed.
0: Yes.
1: But does Kane Keed have the same following?
0: I think he's got his own following. But it's similar to that where they've got their cults, you know. Your Kane Keeds, your P.O's, your Touchlines. Your Ginger Trills. You know, it's niche, right? So maybe some people don't know about it, but they do have their people that follow them, that buy the music.
1: I can't wait to speak to him, man, because I wonder what's the motivator for an introspective artist in hip hop today to keep making music.
0: Yeah. I mean, one would say, what's the plan with the guys who are making trap music?
1: I mean, it looks as though...
0: Because the trap, it's not like the trap movement isn't, it's still niche as well.
1: But those trap artists...
0: Which ones? No, I'm genuinely asking.
1: I agree. Maybe define trap for me. Because I view trap as these new kids. And maybe that's just like an punk perspective.
0: Yes, no, I agree with you.
1: Yeah.
0: And what I'm saying is that's still niche. The new kids are still niche.
1: Them being niche, though, they being spoken on more than a P.O, more than a Touchline, the cats that you are mentioning now.
0: Yeah.
1: Most people are speaking on the young kids.
0: Their communities, yes. Remember, we all have there's different communities within hip-hop, which is also another problem.
1: Okay.
0: It's not like one big thing. So... the people who are online and on their phones is the new community for the new generation. Then you have the older guys who most of them still listen to radio on their way to work, on their way back from work. They want to hear a certain kind of star on the radio. Then you have your P.O's who have their following, their cults, their community, which enjoy the conscious raps, for lack of a better word.
1: But with the era that we're in now, like, conversations are up there, right? And we're saying those communities are online and speaking on these artists.
0: Yeah,
1: why aren't we speaking on our flavor of hip-hop?
0: What do you mean, our flavor?
1: Okay, the flavor that's in contrast to the new kids, like the introspective hip-hop artist or an MC that's lyrical. I don't see a lot of I guess, OGs or people who appreciate that style of rap speaking on it on the socials.
0: Yeah. Maybe they just aren't as active on the socials. You know what I mean?
1: Mm.
0: You find that most of the people that are from that community that you speak of, they have real lives. They have real jobs.
1: Yeah.
0: You know, they can't sit on their phones the whole day.
1: Yeah.
0: You know, whereas the other one, the other community is more of your students, your kids, young adults, who have all the time in the world
1: to speak on it.
0: To speak on it, to have opinions on it, to to participate, whether it's by buying the music, going to the shows.
1: Do we buy music still?
0: Well, streaming the music, rather. I don't think people buy the music anymore.
1: Yeah, and streaming doesn't make money, so...
0: Yeah,
1: we discussed
0: that's
1: that.
0: A whole nother. Yeah, that's a tricky one.
1: Yeah, we had that conversation.
0: Yeah. And the other part of it is that there's no money in that other community, the conscious community.
1: Versus the trap?
0: I don't think there's money in the trap yet either. There's the selected few, there's a handful of them who are really, really getting it like that. That's why it's still niche, you know? And that's why you find that you'll find that people sometimes take long to release. People sometimes release music and can't do music videos because sometimes it's just a financial burden, you know. It's tough. And like you're saying, streaming doesn't pay. Your Samros, Copasos, Sampras, there you could possibly collect royalties if you're deserving, if you have royalties.
1: If the song is big enough.
0: Yeah, but I don't think the new community takes the time to learn about those things enough to know that, hey, you could earn. Your music could earn through...
1: So an artist making a living off of music is one that's doing gigs?
0: One that's doing gigs, that's able to get brand deals.
1: Mm.
0: And then your streaming and your royalties are... They're there, but they're not the big chunk of your earnings.
1: So being a hip-hop artist is not a lucrative career. It's a job.
0: In 2026, it's a job, yeah. It really
1: like
0: is.
1: Like, you're earning just as much as anyone that's working.
0: Yeah. And anyone that's working a normal 9-to-5 job, they guaranteed their salary.
1: Exactly. Yeah, you're not.
0: You're not, yeah.
1: And someone who is earning is the hip-hop artist that's doing well.
0: Yeah. Yeah. Those are the guys. And I guess it's been a golden rule since the beginning, whether you're an artist, whether you're a DJ, whether you're an actor or actress, when you're in the space, it's always been a golden rule to know how to use money. Because you might earn 5 rand today, but then for the next 2 months, you're not earning a single cent.
1: Has it been like that since you started as well?
0: Yeah, since the jump. You know, you would know, like, okay, cool. I've got this 5 rand here. I've got to stretch it for 3 months just to make sure that I'm fine.
1: Who's schooling you when you came in on this?
0: My OGs, Fresh, Euphonic, Spectacular, DJ Naves.
1: Are they offering that information or you're inquisitive enough to get it yourself?
0: I was asking all the questions. I was curious. I wanted to find out, why is this? How does this work? I actually had a workshop yesterday. I had a DJ 101 workshop for some aspiring DJs.
1: Mm.
0: And it was so cool, man, because I had Slick as my on the panel with me.
1: Sure.
0: We had a guy called Aiden K. So he is the lecturer at the Soul Candy Institute of Music for the DJ program that I gave to four winners. Congratulations to them, by the way. And then another OG of mine, Spusi Soshangasi, he is the... I think he's the lead marketing head at Jägermeister.
1: Sure.
0: So he represented brands and brand collaboration. Aiden represented the DJ school and what they teach you at the DJ school. Myself and Slick, spoke more about DJing and then transitioning into producer DJing. And then I kind of touched on everything. So I hosted the thing. And... I wanted it to flow so nicely because I said to the boys, you don't have to speak long on the panel. Let the people ask us questions. You know? So we sat there for about 2 hours just answering questions, you know, trying to find solutions to these things. So it was really, really cool. But to land, we spoke about how I was even telling the DJs, hey man, if you have to DJ part-time, DJ part-time. Go to work, go do your 9-to-5 and DJ in the evening. You know, it's not easy doing this thing. So,
1: damn, man. Yeah.
0: There's no money in hip-hop, South African hip-hop.
1: That's crazy. Unfortunately.
0: And also because of the climate of how the music that once that's being consumed the most by people and so forth, your festivals are doing more of your Afro house, your Afro tech, your piano guys, your house guys, your three-step guys. Those are the guys who are really getting booked. The hip-hop guys, if you look at all the big stages, there'll be one or two hip-hop guys, right? So if there's one or two hip-hop guys and that's happening once every 2 months, that tells you that, you know, they're not able to get on stages every single weekend. And even then, it's a handful of them. Like the guys who you really see. I mean, who do you see on the flyers? KO. You'll see a Kulichana here from time to time. You'll see Aries. You'll see a Nasty C a lot. You'll see a Blackie a lot. You'll see a 25K a lot. You'll see a Latinova Pounds. Am I missing someone?
1: Casper.
0: Casper. You'll see a Casper and your vest on the stages. Those are eight names that I've mentioned. Did I mention Questa?
1: I think you did.
0: Questa, let's say I didn't. Those are nine names that I've mentioned, right? And now, imagine how many rappers there are, but only nine of them are getting paid.
1: Sure.
0: You know, it's a tricky one.
1: So if the beefs are getting boring, what's going to keep hip-hop alive online for you?
0: The music. Music, content, documentaries.
1: But we don't have enough money to put those documentaries, music videos together, right?
0: Well, the thing is, you can work with what you have, right? Because these days, all you need is a cell phone and like a tripod, or like a cell phone and a ring light.
1: I mean, we shoot with that, and then you have like an Mswanko Franco saying, "Come on, guy, hey, invest in yourself."
0: Well, maybe I can't afford it, Mswanko. You know what I'm saying?
1: Then. A different commentator might not feature you. You know, you don't get the eyes that you need to get.
0: That's what it's going to... You're going to have to start from the beginning.
1: It feels like a picky... Because from what I'm looking at, bro, I think we all want to see hip-hop grow.
0: Yeah.
1: However, I think we're all struggling with agreeing on the direction.
0: Yeah. There's no plan.
1: Yeah, like... Everyone has a perspective that is valuable to speak on or to mention, but there is no single agreement where we're like, okay, we're all going this way.
0: Yeah, there's no plan.
1: And we're protecting it regardless of how low or high that quality is.
0: Yeah, yeah, yeah. No, unfortunately, there's no plan, and the beefs are going to keep carrying on. But what do they actually do? I mean, there was one this past weekend. La Cabra and...
1: Usi.
0: Is it Usi? Yeah, La Cabra and Usi. And then there was Kane Keed and Kill Baby.
1: Kane Keed joined.
0: Yeah. Mm. So, it happened, and now what? Like, did any of them gain a single cent? Did they gain nothing? Like,
1: Clout?
0: Clout may be cool. Clout doesn't last.
1: And it doesn't pay.
0: It doesn't pay either. There we go. So what are we doing? What you see? Crazy enough, actually, this past week, I met up with the GMG gang.
1: Kill the whole gang?
0: Not the whole gang. Okay. Kill Brady, Leo DeLeo, and Mkari, their DJ.
1: Oh, their DJ.
0: Yeah. Okay. Yeah, we linked up with them. I think it was on Tuesday night.
1: Okay, and how's that?
0: Yeah, dog, it was cool, man. We sat down, we spoke about everything, trying to understand what...
1: Including Kill Brady?
0: Including Kill Brady.
1: So what was he saying?
0: What was he saying? Look, long story cut short, they just supporting Blackie. You know, he was saying that, you know, Blackie's their OG.
1: Oh.
0: So they go on what he's... How he feels, you know what I'm saying?
1: Oh.
0: So that because there was never actually a problem. There was nothing actually happened.
1: Okay.
0: Do you understand? So with him and Leo, that's their stance, you know? So we spoke about everything, sorted everything out. I happened to be with my girl. They apologized to my girl for some subs that they had thrown in songs and so forth.
1: Sure.
0: We spoke to Blackie on the phone. You know, so
1: he gave you a shout out on some interview I saw.
0: Oh yeah, I saw that, but that was before Tuesday.
1: Okay.
0: Yeah. So long story cut short, we're all good now.
1: But what does that mean for hip hop? Are you guys gonna make music?
0: Yes, that's the plan.
1: Okay.
0: That's the plan.
1: Okay.
0: We're trying to get into the studio this coming week.
1: Okay. Great.
0: Right. So great. So for me, that's more of having a plan and then and some direction.
1: Okay.
0: To say, okay, guys, these things have happened online. Now let's put it in the music.
1: Yeah, I think I'm waiting for a single file direction from SA Hip Hop.
0: Yeah.
1: Right now, everybody's got their own camps, cliques, and
0: yeah,
1: it's not a big win for any of us.
0: Not at all.
1: You know, like.
0: Not at all.
1: Yeah.
0: Sorry, just before we close this, going back to what I was saying is these days all you need is a ring light and your cell phone. I was telling the aspiring DJs yesterday at the workshop that you have to work with what you have. So even if it means the commentators aren't gonna post it, keep doing it so much till that they can't even ignore you. You know what I'm saying? Keep doing it so much till you have enough money to buy lighting and all these other things that you might need, you know? So to answer your question, I want South African hip hop to focus on the music, the content, just do cool things, bro. I forgot what's that one show that I always see on online where this guy goes to all these producers and then he'll like sit them down. So like, let's say this Dirt Off Your Shoulder, the producer, he'll sit them down and be like, take me through it. How did you make this beat? You
1: know? Sure.
0: And it'll show you exactly like step by step, like cool little things. There's so much you can do to stay relevant and to stay online. You know, you don't need to be beefing. That's what I'm saying.
1: Agreed.
0: You know?
1: Yeah.
0: That was a fire one.
1: Yeah.
0: That's the elephant in the room for this week. We'll do it again next week. AKA DreamWorks.

0: I don't even know if it was open then. I ain't no Oprah then. Had the XL80 bike. Loud motor, they be like, damn, when I'm coming through, rain. Had a grill in 88. Y'all sleep.
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0: Speedster. We come with the best. 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
1: YYOG. I mean, what does it stand for?
2: YOG stands for Young Original Gang. Because I was always the youngest around all the OGs. So they're like, when are you the YOG? Like, the young OG. Because I speak also like a wise person, I get told. You know what I'm saying?
1: Sure.
2: So it's like, when are you like an old brood in a young bruised body? So just like YOG stuck, you know what I'm saying?
0: How do you be there on stage, like you're saying, while on your way to the gig, people are saying, this is his last chance?
2: Like, a lot of people on social media will say things bad about me. But in person, I don't really get the bad things, dog. Like, even when I go to shows and things like that, the people are cool with me. They like me. When I walk in, the bodyguards are hyped to see me.
0: Bro.
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1: Who's next up? You decide on 5 Hip Hop Nights.
3: That's right, ladies and gentlemen. It's time for Next Up. That's where we put two artists up against each other. And we ask you guys to vote for them, man. Shabzi Medallion.
4: Yes, sir, brother.
3: All right, so you said West vs. South is out now. So what are you going to do about that?
4: We'll finish the show with West vs. South.
3: Okay, because he won for how many weeks?
4: It's been 8 weeks.
3: Sure.
4: You know, so I just think, you know, Next Up and head-to-head needs to be platforms where we give new up-and-coming DJs and artists an opportunity. It's not to take away anything from the artists who
3: have been winning.
4: Winning, right? So we have a section for DJs. They do the warm-up mix.
3: Yeah.
4: If they've been winning or if they lost, but after many weeks of being on head-to-head.
3: Yeah.
4: Now I think for artists, maybe the thing we give them is the last track at the end of the show.
3: Okay, cool. I like that. I like that. Or even a young chart. Should you think we should create a young chart?
4: Yeah, I don't mind.
3: Where maybe we say, if they've won more than 4 times, we add them to that chart at the end of the show.
4: Yeah, bro.
3: Something like that. We can workshop it, see how we work around it.
4: Mm.
3: Okay, who we got today?
4: Today we got ourselves Chef Beat with a song called Aksafani. And then he's going up against BZ Poison Inc. with a song called Location.
3: All right, going to play you both songs once we're done. 082-550-5151. He has Chef Beat, track 1.

0: The name of the song is Agusafani by Chef Beach, yeah?
1: Yes, sir.
0: That is track one in terms of next up. That's where we put two upcoming artists against each other, and we ask you guys to let us know who should come back next week. So that's track one. We're about to get into track two now by BZ Poison Inc.
1: Yes, sir.
0: Song is called Location.
1: Yeah.
0: If you like it, 082-550-5151.

0: song is Location by BZ Poison Inc. I must say it is fire, and I must say that both songs were fire today.
1: Yeah, the beats are banging, man.
0: The beats are really, really banging. Okay, if you guys like track one, or you like the one playing in the background, 082-550-5151, please send us a voice note. I would like us to conclude. I don't want it to be a draw.
1: No draws.
0: Please, no draws. Let's avoid the draws. Please, 082-550-5151.
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0: 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Give me a call, 082-550-51. A voice note, rather. We're trying to conclude next up, so please, please, please send those voice notes. 082-550-5151. When last are you here? This one, Shabzy.
1: My dog.
0: Keeping you guys nice and warm. Turn it out, baby.

0: so hold me tight. Will I see you at the show tonight?
1: Will I see you at the show tonight? Hey. Fire.
2: Cold in here, baby.
1: Hey, man. Drizzy Drake, Chicago Freestyle on 5 FM. It is 10 minutes after 9 o'clock. We're in the final hour of the show.
2: Yes, sir.
1: Ask you guys to send us your voice notes to 082-550-5151. We just want to conclude next up.
2: Yeah.
1: All right, let's hear what the people have to say.
2: Let's hear you out, guys.
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1: What up?
3: Shops,
2: it's popping.
3: I'm definitely going with the second track. The 10 now. A too bad.
2: Location.
4: Yo, Space Star, this is V, Malvo from the VAR.
2: That's
1: two to location.
5: Hey, DJ's Beast Star Shops Medallion 5 Nation. This is Moses and Dole here. What's up? Track 2. Yeah,
1: wow. What's good, bro?
6: Hey, guys, what's up? I'm just disappointed for that you disqualified West to say South for winning consistency.
1: He's not disqualified.
6: That thing. Anyway, what can we do? I'm a vote for the third song. For the first one, yeah.
1: First one,
6: thank
1: first
6: you,
1: one.
6: Superman the PK.
1: Everyone.
7: Good evening, my hot money. Yeah, good show.
1: Thank you.
7: I go with track number 2. I like the flow.
1: 4-1.
7: Starting to move my body a little bit. This is my formula from the Tabelo. Peace out.
1: Peace out, brother.
2: Yeah, that's the last of it.
1: That's it?
2: Yep.
1: So it's 4-1.
2: 4-1 to BZ Poison Inc.
1: What a name. BZ Poison Inc. Damn.
2: Poisoned the voice notes there.
1: Shout out to him, man. He'll be back again next week. If you're an artist and you think you can take him on, you can send your music through to 5hiphopnights@gmail.com. 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
1: Alright, so this is where we put two DJs up against each other. My favorite part of the show.
2: I know that much.
1: Hey man, you know me, I love the DJs. Pause.
2: Pause the D.
1: So we've got Dash G, who's been winning for the past 4 weeks.
2: Yes, this is his fourth week.
1: So if he wins today, it would have been him winning
2: 4 weeks in a row, yeah.
1: 4 weeks in a row. He's going up against a brand new contender by the name of K-World. I don't know if it's K-World DJ or DJ K-World.
2: You know how they spell their words.
1: Hey, man. Okay, very, very simple. How it works is we play both mixes 10 minutes each, and then once we're done, 082-550-5151. Here's mix number 1, Dash G.
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0: Dash G killing it as usual, 23 minutes after 9 o'clock on this beautiful Sunday evening.
1: Why are you laughing?
0: Because I'm laughing. I said 7 o'clock, but it's actually 9 o'clock.
1: Oh, fair enough.
0: That means we have to leave soon. Oh, no, I don't want to go.
1: You don't?
0: Nah, B. I like being here.
1: Okay, man. Maybe you and Taste Champagne can do the show next.
0: Okay, cool. Thank you. If you like that mix, 082-550-5151. But first, please listen to K-World DJ. Point Simon.

0: 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What a mix.
1: Mix as well, man. Came in hot.
0: Yeah. Hey, man, it's going to be a tough one. I don't know, guys. Are you going with Dash G? Are you going with K-World? Please let us know. 082-550-5151. That's 082-550-5151. 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

0: Shook Ones on 5FM. It's 21:39. Tay Champagne has officially entered the building. He's looking at us saying, hey, wrap up, wrap up.
1: Yeah, you know.
0: And I'm like, yo, just chill, bro. We asked them to send the voice notes.
1: Can we just work with the people first?
0: Yeah,
1: it's like,
0: bro,
1: the talented boy just walked in.
0: All right, ask you guys to send those voice notes to 082-550. We're trying to conclude head-to-head. We want to know, do you want Dash G to come back next week, or would you like K-World DJ to come back next week? Let's hear what you guys had to say.
1: Let's go.
2: Dash G on fire for real.
3: Even in five. Alright, let's give Dash his flowers. He deserves it.
0: Dash G.
3: Ooh. Nice tracks. I enjoyed his mix.
1: He's voting during the Dash G mix.
0: Yeah.
1: Do we count that one?
0: I don't know. Because he didn't listen to the second one, right?
1: Yes, he didn't. So it's still one
0: okay.
1: to Dash G.
0: All right.
4: I'll say it again, and I'll say it one more time. Fire, fire, Dash G. Fire, fire, Dash G. That guy is on fire.
0: 2-0.
5: Yo, my vote goes out to Dash G. Yo, Speedster, you should make this guy a resident DJ on the show, man. His mix is fire. He's always keeping us, keeping the power going, keeping the fire going.
0: Okay,
5: should make him a resident, yo, Speedster.
0: All right, we'll look into it.
1: 3-1.
6: I vote for Dash G.
0: 4-1.
7: Sure. My vote goes to Dash and G. What a Sunday for Mother's Day to keep everyone hyped. For the hype music.
1: They
7: drew
1: the full name, baby. That's family. 5-1.
8: Nothing beats a Dash G mix. It was absolutely amazing as usual.
0: Wow.
8: I think it's another win for him.
0: Thank you.
9: Dash G was on fire. Dash G for me, he takes the win.
1: 7-1.
0: Yo, Dash G, what's
10: DJ
0: happening?
10: Dash G all the way. You rock it.
0: 8-1.
10: Enjoying the party with your music.
0: Wow.
11: 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Well done, Dash G.
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0: Hello.
12: You know, driving home, I think I'm gonna go with K-World. That mix was clean, nothing loud and raspy, and that was clean. So yeah, K-World, man.
0: Okay, what's that? 8-2.
13: Hey, DJ Speedster, Shabs the Medallion, 5 Hip Hop 9, this is Moses and Dole here. What's up? Well, like, dang, this was good. Like most times, it's like a competition where you gotta like factor in the mixing because someone mixed better than the other one. But nah, this time, like, mixing was solid. It's just like the track choice.
0: Mm-hmm.
13: And then plus, the choice to open it up with Million Dollar Baby on a hip hop show was ballsy. And yeah, Mix two.
0: K-World.
1: 9-3.
0: 9-3.
1: To Dash. It's a rap.
0: It's a rap?
1: Yep.
0: Congratulations to Dash G.
1: Hey, man.
0: Hey, Dash G's not playing with them, man.
1: 4 weeks in a row,
0: I think we should get him on the warm-up mix.
1: I mean, let's give him 2 more weeks to battle somebody,
0: yeah,
1: and then
0: all right, cool,
1: we'll bring him in.
0: All right, so Dash G will be back again next week in terms of head-to-head. If he wins for another 2 weeks, then he's officially fam, and I think we'll do a warm-up mix,
1: even if
0: it's once a month or something like that.
1: Yeah.
0: So thank you very much, Tara, for sending us those voice notes. We'll do that again next week.

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1: and tearing communities apart.
0: It happens in homes, in schools, at workplaces, and too often in silence.
1: But it doesn't have to continue. If you see it, speak out. If you are hurting, reach out.
0: Because doing nothing is not an option.
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I'm the big man. 10 toes, never fold, stick to the plan. 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

0: Andithembakali phaya enkonzweni because ndilipantsula.
1: Yes, isn't it? 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
1: Until tomorrow, P.O. featuring Questa on 5FM. Fire. Naturally, that would have meant. Especially for the weather in Johannesburg, it is freezing.
2: Yeah.
1: Sure, this winter is going to be lethal.
2: Bro, it's not forgiving anybody.
1: No, for real. And they said it was a cold front last week, right?
2: Yeah, this. Yeah, it's been very cold this week, actually.
1: Yeah, it's still cold. Is it still cold fronting? Because, whoa.
2: You think it's as bad as the last few days?
1: Last week, I think it was Tuesday, Wednesday, Thursday. Yo, it was serious. Yeah. They were even running out of gas at the filling stations.
2: Golly.
1: For everyone trying to refill for their heaters. Nah, it was personal, that one.
2: Another week.
1: Another week, man. Hey, man, if it's your first time hearing these voices and you're wondering what's happening, my name is DJ Speedstar. I do this every single Sunday night between 7 and 10 p.m. with Shabzy Medallion.
2: Yes, brother, me.
1: It's time to go home, yeah?
2: Yeah.
1: It's time to go rest.
2: Hey, man.
1: Taste Champagne is here. What's up, brother? You good?
3: I'm blessed, bro. Good to see you guys again.
1: Nice to see you too, brother. How was the weekend?
3: Too short. You know they always are.
1: What's coming up on the show today?
3: This time around, man, we're doing a Met Gala recap. Obviously, some really dope outfits at the Met Gala, some not so dope ones as well. So we're going to be checking out what was going on with that. And then also, obviously, Mother's Day. Shout out all the moms.
1: Yeah.
3: I'm wondering what gifts they're tired of getting this year. So some of the stuff we're going to be getting into.
1: Okay, nice. We'll be tuned in, man. He'll be with you guys all the way till 1 a.m. In terms of me and Shabzy Medallion, it is time for us to be out of here.
2: Brother.
1: Thank you very much, man. That was another good one in the bag.
2: Thank you, man.
1: Always feels good at the end, yeah?
2: Yeah.
1: You feel like you've worked.
2: I worked. Now I can go be with my wife and just have a good time.
1: Oh, look at you with your wife.
2: And you got a relationship too.
1: Hey, man. Yeah, of course.
2: Yeah.
1: All right, guys. Have a blessed week. We'll see you guys same time, same place next weekend. Bye-bye.
2: Peace.
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1: And as promised, West was the South Valley.
7: Gotta get yours, Abanyang and Lepaw. So Scavale Sole, Botswarvisa talks. And now we just hear that you're gone.
8: Kulugu. Kulugu.

away at you, whatever that thing is for you. Now's your time to get it off your chest. 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The WhatsApp line is 082-550-5151. We're going to kick things off with a little bit of Harry Styles. Some Miley Cyrus also coming to your speakers. Let's jump in with a little bit of Wizkid. This one's titled Joro. Turn it up.

off at number 6 on your top 40 on 5 this week. You're tuned into 5FM with Tay Champagne, aka The Big Tasty. Let's get into your Sunday scaries, because Sunday can be a scary time, but fear not, you're in good company this evening. Okay, we're sliding over to Soweto. Zintle coming in first, saying back in office on Monday. Petrol price and transport is just becoming way too much. Weekend way too short. Stressed already. But you know what? You've survived worse, Zintle. So yeah, you're saying your motivation here is to just drink water, log in, and look busy one day at a time, sissy. I like that one. Leanda, regular customer coming through from Cape Town, saying the moment tomorrow hits and the weekend is over is what I'm dreading. Back to reality, back to catching the bus, and also anxiety. Yo, 100%. And I feel like, you know, when you've got a really long work commute, that's when your anxiety getting into the week is even longer. And you kind of feel the stress growing as you get closer. I used to work in the East Rand. It was like a 40-minute drive. And I would always feel the stress bubbling up. The closer I get, there was a roundabout off-ramp. That's when it would start, man. So shout out to you. But you know what you got to tell yourself? Tell yourself you are that guy. Walk in there with your chest out and fake it till you make it, my brother. Just think about what I'm dreading this week. Oh, there's this really big project that I'm on, and I've told my manager we're going to have a huddle in order to just sense check where we're at, what the next steps are. And I only opened the report relating to where we're at with this project tonight. And Taylor's all the time, you say you've been working on something only to be hit with request access from owner. Yeah, pray for me. It was nice knowing you. But you know what? As much as the vibes are stressful, the music makes up for it. Still got some Tyler coming up before your Sunday wind down mix. Jumping in with Miley Cyrus, of course. It's Midnight Sky. And you and I are still together all the way up until midnight. 1 a.m., in fact.

Tales on 5FM. You're listening to Taste Champagne. It's Taste the Weekend. And man, speaking of Tyler, she was looking like an absolute bombshell at the Met Gala this last week. She was looking like a tall glass of water on a hot day. I mean that quite literally. I mean the blue accents on her outfit, the diamonds, I don't know if they were diamonds, but the crystals on her dress as well, which were shimmering, man. Really, really setting a great tone and a great message for SA. And I think just looking at so many little kids and the example that it's setting, it really just goes to show your dreams truly are valid. If you find something you love in this life, work hard at it. Hopefully you're surrounded by people who are going to push you forward. Big shout out all the moms this Mother's Day. Something to wind down to, some light amapiano. Now I know you're probably thinking, Taste, amapiano. You know, as a DJ, you gotta also be a little bit versatile. Try things that are outside your comfort zone. So with that being said, gonna drop you some mass music, also slide into maybe some Dimtuda, and of course that Ria Khopane that was doing numbers last year. But for now, sit back, relax, enjoy the Sunday wind down mix, some light amapiano to ease into the last bits of your weekend. It's a Sunday wind down mix here on Taste the Weekend. 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

0: And I wish we could go all night, but all good things must come to an end. It's a Sunday wind down mix right here on 5FM, courtesy of yours truly, Taste Champagne. This is how we kick off Taste the Weekend on a Sunday, giving you a little something to enjoy. And of course, the theme this evening was some light and easy Amapiano. Something to just savor and enjoy the last bits of the weekend. I hope you enjoyed it, man, because I certainly enjoyed playing it for you.
1: We're back.
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0: And it seems like we are just 32 days from the biggest football spectacle on earth, which is coming to your screens. 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

0: Music by Noah Cannon. It's featuring Mr. White Iverson himself, Post Malone with Dial Drunk on 5FM. You're tuned in to Taste the Weekend with Tay Champagne. And we're going on SA's biggest scavenger hunt, you and me. It's your risky request. I put a call out over the airwaves and you, of course, answer this call with a request as to what track it is that you want. So this time around, given that during the course of this week, the talk of the town were the Met Gala outfits, the good, the bad, the darn right ugly. I want to know from you, in light of all the interesting fits that we saw during the course of this week, what do you feel is a fashion trend that absolutely needs to die? In 2026, this one cannot cross over into 2027. You know what to do, send through, and of course the most unhinged, entertaining, or valid gets top pick. And your wish is my command when it comes to the playlist. I'm going to hand you the orcs for just one track. You can get in touch at 082-550-5151. I'm looking for a fashion trend that needs to die. There's already one that I can think of. But I don't know if it's a safe space. I want you to go first.
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And you know, we've been hurt, been down before. When our pride was low, looking at the world like, where do we go? And we hate po-po, wanna kill us dead in the street for sure. I met the preacher's daughter.

Doing It Just Right. It's Ed Sheeran with Camera. Wrapping up this Mother's Day on 5FM. Tay Champagne at your service as we get into your risky request responses. Okay, so a fashion trend that needs to die. Now, ladies, not pulling punches already. The overbranded clothing, the logos plastered across the chest, the bag, the caps, the socks. Esh kuningi. We get it. Song request. I'm a piano classic since you kicked it off. Kista by Focalist. That was actually a very good shout in terms of the trend that you want to die when it comes to fashion. And especially, oh man, the north of Johannesburg. You see it a lot. There's that one brand that's all over the clothing. And I don't know, man. It sometimes just looks a little bit tacky. I like this one from Ruan. He's saying, for me, it's the chunky dad sneakers. Been doing it since 2018. Since 2018. The shoes are old. Let it rest. And I feel that. I do feel like the chunky sneaker

2025. And she's been fiercely private about it, saying that it's not really her place to purposefully put her out there in the spotlight unwillingly. She's only shared sneaky little glimpses online, but she did open up, saying that being a mother expedited this version of me. Nothing could get in the way of me being who I need to be for my daughter. Stranger Things is done. It's the end of an era. Now we are in Millie Bobby Brown with Pure Mama Energy. Coming in at your number three, we're going to check in on Hailee Steinfeld and, of course, the final boss of Baby Daddy's, Nick Cannon. And then, if you're looking to get your hands on some luxury watches, May might be a big year for you, as Swatch and AP are doing something really interesting. Right now, though, Chainsmokers, 5 Seconds of Summer.

0: From meme to pop sensation, it's Rich Brian, Edamame, right here on the Mighty Five Nation. You're tuned into the last bits of Taste the Weekend. And before it gets into the scary hours of Monday, you and I still have three stories to wrap up on your five top five. Of course, from least surprising to most surprising, let's check in on your number three.
1: Number three.
0: All right, so number three, we're checking in with Hailee Steinfeld and Josh Allen as they welcome a baby girl. Now, while we're doing the celebrity baby roundup, Hailee Steinfeld and Buffalo Bills QB Josh Allen are officially parents. The couple announced in early April that their baby girl had arrived, saying that they feel incredibly grateful and blessed and are savoring these early moments. Josh Allen on the field and changing nappies, man. Talk about a man that can do it both. The man is built different. Hailee's first Mother's Day post was a little different this year. And it's really heartwarming to see a lot of people celebrating their first Mother's Day and the soon-to-be moms in the house as well. Let's check in on your number two.
1: Number two.
0: Number two, the final boss of baby daddies, Nick Cannon's Mother's Day chaos. So this is not a surprise, but it is a story nevertheless. Nick Cannon, father to 12, it sounds insane to say, with six different baby mamas, was asked how he's celebrating Mother's Day, and his answer, you might be asking or wondering, he said that he only plans to spend time with his own mother because it's called Mother's Day, not Baby Mama's Day. 12 kids, 6 mothers, one day, and a man with zero plans. Nick Cannon remains ungovernable, and you know what? I'm here for it. I respect it. And to be honest, 6 baby mamas, how could you equitably decide who is going to get it? I get him, because then you're going to have to say 2 hours, 2 hours, 2 hours, 2 hours, 2 hours, and use the 12 waking hours of the day wisely. Coming in at number one.
1: Number one.
0: Number one, anyone who follows me on Insta knows that I cannot stop talking about this. AP and Swatch are looking to collab this May. The royal pop is real and the watch world is losing its mind. This one is really big. If you've been sleeping, I need you to wake up now. Swatch is officially confirmed to partner with Audemars Piguet, describing it as a disruptive collaboration that is going to fuse joyful boldness and positive provocation with the art of haute horlogerie. I know I messed that up. And they're calling it the Royal Pop. It's the trademarked under the horology categories, marrying AP's iconic Royal Oak model with the playful, colorful spirit of Swatch's Pop Swatch line. Now, this is dropping this coming week on May 16th, and the community has gone wild. Just Google it on TikTok. A lot of people are going nuts about this. AP is not part of Swatch's group. It's actually an independent brand, but one of the holy trinity of Swatch watch making. And if we look at what this is looking to set you back, $300 to $450. And I mean, rappers have been rapping about APs for decades, and now you might have your opportunity to own one. This is a really interesting time. It kind of reminds me of what a lot of tech brands are doing, disrupting with more entry-level models. I mean, you saw what Apple has been doing earlier on this year. So it's really exciting to see that brands are really looking to disrupt in this year. And it means that a lot of other competitors are going to have to follow suit, which could fundamentally change the luxury watch landscape. Think of this as the collector's item that it could be for casual watch enthusiasts who could maybe one day further go on to own the real Royal Oak.

Music by LJ Hills, Undercover. And whether you're listening on SABC Plus, the 5FM app, or your radio, the vibes are locked in here. It's 5FM. It's Taste the Weekend with Taste Champagne. And something very important happened this last week, the Met Gala. Let's get into the good, the bad, and the ugly, because this is honestly one of the biggest nights in fashion. Now, if you don't know what the theme was for this last week's Met Gala, it was costume art. And I must say, some people absolutely ate when it came to this, and others were eaten, if I can put it that way. They were swallowed up. Let's start with one of the biggest names to grace the red carpet. Of course, I could only be talking about the Queen Bee. Now, this still sits under the good for me, because after a 10-year hiatus, she came back and she left absolutely no crumbs in a skin-bearing skeletal gown by Olivia Wrist and Icing. It was covered in diamonds, of course, because you'd expect nothing less from Beyonce, mapping out a full skeleton plus a feather-coated coat with a train for days. Obviously, she was accompanied by her legendary husband, Jay-Z, and Blue Ivy. For some reason, Blue Ivy didn't want to take off her shades. A story for another day. And then, also coming in as the good for now, Sabrina Carpenter. And this was creative genius. She wore a Dior gown crafted from actual film reels. Now, I really like when multimedia art gets an opportunity to really expose us to art forms that we're not used to. And I think I like these practical applications of it. It was 1954 Audrey Hepburn film that was actually on the reel of film. And this, for me, is so Sabrina Carpenter, because, you know, she's a former Disney kid herself. Now, looking at the performance, Sabrina Carpenter is running 2026 like it owes her money, musically, just culture-wise. And the last of our good for now, before we get into the bad, we've got Bad Bunny. Now, obviously, the theme, like we mentioned, was costume art. Now, he took a bit of an odd route with this regard. He came dressed in prosthetics that aged him up. It was hyper-realistic, with full prosthetic facial features, gray hair, and a cane. A look done by Mike Marino, the same makeup artist who did the wizards behind Heidi Klum's iconic Halloween looks. So this guy is tried and tested. When he asked how many hours it took him, he said 53 years. And you know, Bad Bunny has a sense of humor. I feel like sometimes he even hides his language barrier behind the sense of humor. And he showed up in a 40-euro tuxedo that he had stole. So this is actually quite an interesting application when it comes to costume art. We've got two more coming up when it comes to the bad. Blake Lively and Heidi Klum, we are putting you on notice. I don't even want to talk about Madonna yet.

0: background.
1: Cherry, main character here on the Mighty Five. You're tuned in with Taste Champagne. It's Taste the Weekend. And we're getting a taste of what was happening at the Met Gala 2026. Costume art. Ish. Some thrived. Some survived. And some nosedived. Let's get into the bad. When it comes to the good, the bad, the ugly. So Blake Lively ends up on the most wanted list. And you know what? I see the idea was there. The boldness was there. But the execution, debatable, man. The dress, it was giving 2008 halter top energy with sorbet color palettes. Plus, the train that rivals Princess Diana's. And the internet had very strong feelings about this one. To be fair, she settled explosive legal battles in the year earlier with Justin Baldoni. And this is just before taking steps onto this red carpet. But for me, yeah, I do feel like this was one of those where it could have been left on the drawing board. Now, one that didn't go down so well was Heidi Klum. Now, this one was, I don't know, it was supposed to be some type of a marble statue bust type thing. I'm sure you've seen the pictures, right? If you haven't, please Google it. But every year, Heidi Klum goes places nobody else dares to go. That being said, you either go out in a blaze of glory or you kind of just fall flat. And I think this is one of the years where it didn't go down as well as one might have anticipated. She turned herself into a literal Grecian marble statue. This was inspired by works like the Veiled Christ and also Veiled Vestal. Now, this custom look was also done by Mike Marino, and he had completely turned her unrecognizable. Is this fashion? Is it cosplay? Maybe a cry for help, but yeah, it wasn't quite to a lot of people's taste. I don't dislike it as much as everyone else does, but it really, you know, people who take the theme too seriously, that's the energy that it was giving. Then, down to the downright ugly. Madonna's outfit, we're going to be honest about it. If you didn't see it, she wore a ship on her head, and then it had like a train with like, I don't want to call them tendrils, but people had to carry it on all different sides. Again, one of those that you might have leaned a bit too hard into the theme. And that is the good, the bad, and the ugly of the 2026 Met Gala. Please, do not let us catch you like this again, because the fashion police will be there in full force. And speaking of catching it again, let's check in with how the vibes were at Ultra. You know what they say, if you do not learn from history, you will repeat it. So we hope to see you next year.
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Solo by Kadeem Tyrell and P. Ralal right here on 5FM. It's Taste the Weekend getting into the last bits of our time together. You're hanging out with Tay Champagne. And you know what? I just got to say something. As much as we're getting into the business end of the week, I know a lot of people are trying to be positive when it comes to setting the tone on a Monday. People are quite blue on a Monday. We've got a long week ahead of us. We are still grieving the weekend that is now over. But please, do not be that person that says, "Happy Monday." I know you're just trying to lighten the mood. I know you're just trying to lift the spirit. But there is nothing happy about a Monday. So let's not force it. Let's just get through the Monday. Keep things moving along. Because I feel like at least after Monday, then the rest of the week kind of plays out and fast forward, if you will. But let's not dress a pig in lipstick. A Monday is a Monday. So please, don't happy Monday me. We can start being happy around Thursday, Friday. Happy Friday Junior on Thursday. And then on Friday, oh, of course, please, go wild. Happy Friday. Because that's the happiest day of the week. But for all things good, do not be the colleague who says happy Monday in your mail, in your Teams meeting, and certainly not to your colleague's face, because I cannot guarantee your safety thereafter. And of course, to chase away the Monday blues, Shimza Alderbrook's Falling.

And that's one way to wrap it up. Jack Pato, P-A-R-T-Y. And unfortunately, the P-A-R-T-Y is O-V-E-R. That's our curtain call. Let's see if I can get it right. We're wrapping up Taste the Weekend here on 5FM. And just like that, it's 10 to 1 on a Monday morning, meaning that my time with you is up. They say insanity is doing the same thing over and over and expecting a different result. Well, honestly, I would come back, do it again and again, and I wouldn't want it to be any other way. The good news is we get to do it all over again next weekend. Same time, same place. It's you and me wrapping up the weekend on a bang. Have yourself a good week, and please do not be the colleague who says happy Monday. No smiling until Friday. I leave you with this one. It's an absolute vibe. She just wanna party. Let's

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my cup, huh? Sure, I feel like I'm in the game. Grown man get touched, huh? So I'm causing trouble again. Rest came in clutch, huh? Sweat came from the dust, huh? Little boy got guts, huh? Said, get no. What's in my cup, huh?

Sleep. Yeah, y'all. Yeah. Yeah. Yeah, yeah, yeah, yeah. Yeah, yeah.